0: This is my testimony to let y'all know what God has done for me. I'm not ashamed to let y'all know.
1: No.
0: A few years ago, I was incarcerated.
1: Yes, I was.
0: And while I was in jail, I was crying. And I kept hearing the voices, everything is going to be all right, Cheryl. Then I realized that was the voice of Jesus.
1: Thank you.
0: That same year, I lost my dear beloved mother to cancer.

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0: Even from you. 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

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Very poor community. Watched people becoming depressed and oppressed by others. Watching people groping through their hurting moments, agonizing. Their pain appealed to me. And above all, one particular situation stood out in my mind. I watched one lady crying on the television as she was being interviewed, crying over her son who was brutally murdered by the soldiers, appealing for justice and praying that somebody would help her. I sat there and tears rolled out of my eyes. It appealed to me so much that these words came to me in that moment. Oh God, we need justice. I'm still remembering the very moment. You know what? Iglesia has been my friend for so long. We went to school together. And in our early years, we sang together, different churches and concerts. It has always been our desire to work together in a studio. Sit there together, sing the songs, and record together. And of recent, connecting made this a reality. And I'm so happy we thought of it then, not thinking it would really come together. But I'm so appreciative of the fact that she was able to sacrifice her time and stand with me to sing for this one cause.

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0: Hey, what's going on, Tim?
1: What's going on, Neil?
0: What's Tim, my youth?
1: My youth, trust me, man, I'm going through a lot right now.
0: Really?
1: Yeah, but you know, just want to still be a good vessel to God, you know what I mean?
0: Yeah.
1: It's hard, and without music, that's the next thing for me, more of people are going to accept it. More of them will say, yo, this is God work, you know what I mean? It's just a different medium.
0: True, yeah. Yo, this is going to lift your spirit. Come here, tell you, say, God dropping on my spirit the other day, say, you, my flink. Yeah. Deal with a track from the scroll.
1: Yeah.
0: I lay some hardcore gospel rap.
1: Yeah, man, that sound good, man. Yo.
0: That matter, bro. So, my girl in the studio, I'm glad you come. My girl in the studio right now and lace your thing.
1: Yeah, I'm with it, man. Let's do this.
0: Let's do this.
1: I mean, we praise Jesus.

Positive thinking starts in the mind. It's the foundation upon which we build our lives. Every thought you think has the power to shape your world. When you choose to think positively, you're choosing to focus on possibilities, to see opportunities where others see obstacles, and to believe in the best possible outcomes. Positive thinking isn't just a feel-good philosophy. It's backed by science. Studies show that individuals with a positive mindset are more resilient, have better health, and experience greater levels of happiness. The way you think affects your brain's neural pathways, reinforcing patterns that can either uplift or bring you down. By choosing positive thoughts, you're literally rewiring your brain for success. Your thoughts create your reality. If you focus on negativity, you'll attract more of it into your life. But when you focus on the positive, you open yourself up to a world of possibilities. You start to see solutions instead of problems, opportunities instead of setbacks, and you begin to attract the right people, circumstances, and events into your life. Self-talk is the internal dialogue that runs through your mind every day. It's the voice that tells you whether you can or can't, whether you're worthy or unworthy, whether you'll succeed or fail. Positive self-talk is essential for cultivating a positive mindset. It's about replacing negative, self-limiting beliefs with empowering affirmations that remind you of your potential and worth. The benefits of positive thinking are vast and far-reaching. It's not just about feeling good in the moment. It's about creating a life that is fulfilling, joyful, and abundant. When you approach others with a positive attitude, you're more likely to build strong, meaningful connections. Positivity is contagious. When you radiate it, others are drawn to you. It fosters trust, understanding, and compassion, making your relationships deeper and more fulfilling. Positivity builds resilience. Life is full of challenges, but when you have a positive mindset, you're better equipped to handle them. You see setbacks as temporary, problems as solvable, and failures as opportunities to learn and grow. Resilience isn't about never falling down. It's about bouncing back stronger each time you do. A positive mindset doesn't just happen overnight. It's something you cultivate, nurture, and develop over time. It requires intention, effort, and consistency. Mindfulness is the practice of being present, of focusing on the here and now without judgment. It helps you become aware of your thoughts, allowing you to identify and change negative patterns. Meditation is a powerful tool for cultivating positivity. It quiets the mind, reduces stress, and creates space for positive thoughts to take root. Setting positive intentions is about consciously choosing the direction of your thoughts and actions. It's about deciding each day to focus on the good, to be kind, to be patient, to approach life with a positive attitude. Intentions guide your day and shape your experiences, creating a life that reflects your deepest values and desires. Negative thinking is a habit that can be hard to break, but it's not impossible. Overcoming negativity requires awareness, effort, and persistence. The first step to overcoming negative thinking is to recognize it. Pay attention to your thoughts. Are they critical, pessimistic, or self-defeating? Once you become aware of these patterns, you can begin to challenge and change them. When a negative thought arises, don't just accept it, challenge it. Ask yourself, is this true? Is there another way to see this? What's the positive side of this situation? Ask yourself, by reframing negative thoughts, you weaken their hold on you and open yourself up to a more positive perspective. Positive thinking starts in the mind. It's the foundation upon which we build our lives. Every thought you think has the power to shape your world. When you choose to think positively, you're choosing to focus on possibilities, to see opportunities where others see obstacles, and to believe in the best possible outcomes. Positive thinking isn't just a feel-good philosophy. It's backed by science.
Studies show that individuals with a positive mindset are more resilient, have better health, and experience greater levels of happiness. The way you think affects your brain's neural pathways, reinforcing patterns that can either uplift or bring you down. By choosing positive thoughts, you're literally rewiring your brain for success. Your thoughts create your reality. If you focus on negativity, you'll attract more of it into your life. But when you focus on the positive, you open yourself up to a world of possibilities. You start to see solutions instead of problems, opportunities instead of setbacks, and you begin to attract the right people, circumstances, and events into your life. Self-talk is the internal dialogue that runs through your mind every day. It's the voice that tells you whether you can or can't, whether you're worthy or unworthy, whether you'll succeed or fail. Positive self-talk is essential for cultivating a positive mindset. It's about replacing negative, self-limiting beliefs with empowering affirmations that remind you of your potential and worth. The benefits of positive thinking are vast and far-reaching. It's not just about feeling good in the moment. It's about creating a life that is fulfilling, joyful, and abundant. When you approach others with a positive attitude, you're more likely to build strong, meaningful connections. Positivity is contagious. When you radiate it, others are drawn to you. It fosters trust, understanding, and compassion, making your relationships deeper and more fulfilling. Positivity builds resilience. Life is full of challenges, but when you have a positive mindset, you're better equipped to handle them. You see setbacks as temporary, problems as solvable, and failures as opportunities to learn and grow. Resilience isn't about never falling down. It's about bouncing back stronger each time you do. A positive mindset doesn't just happen overnight. It's something you cultivate, nurture, and develop over time. It requires intention, effort, and consistency. Mindfulness is the practice of being present, of focusing on the here and now without judgment. It helps you become aware of your thoughts, allowing you to identify and change negative patterns. Meditation is a powerful tool for cultivating positivity. It quiets the mind, reduces stress, and creates space for positive thoughts to take root. Setting positive intentions is about consciously choosing the direction of your thoughts and actions. It's about deciding each day to focus on the good, to be kind, to be patient, to approach life with a positive attitude. Intentions guide your day and shape your experiences, creating a life that reflects your deepest values and desires. Negative thinking is a habit that can be hard to break, but it's not impossible. Overcoming negativity requires awareness, effort, and persistence. The first step to overcoming negative thinking is to recognize it. Pay attention to your thoughts. Are they critical, pessimistic, or self-defeating? Once you become aware of these patterns, you can begin to challenge and change them. When a negative thought arises, don't just accept it, challenge it. Ask yourself, is this true? Is there another way to see this? What's the positive side of this situation? By reframing negative thoughts, you weaken their hold on you and open yourself up to a more positive perspective. It's not enough to simply remove negative thoughts. You need to replace them with positive ones. For every negative thought, find a positive one to take its place. Over time, this practice will shift your mindset, making positivity your default mode of thinking. Positivity isn't just about improving your own life. It's about making a difference in the lives of others. When you spread positivity, you create a ripple effect that touches everyone around you. Simple acts of kindness can have a profound impact. A smile, a compliment, a helping hand. All of these gestures can brighten someone's day and inspire them to pass on the positivity. Kindness is a powerful way to spread positivity and create a more compassionate world. The words you choose matter. Positive communication is about speaking with intention,
offering encouragement, and reframing negative situations in a positive light. When you communicate positively, you foster stronger relationships, reduce conflict, and create an environment where everyone feels valued and supported. The most powerful way to spread positivity is to lead by example. Live your life with a positive mindset, and others will be inspired to do the same. Your actions, your attitude, and your outlook can influence those around you, creating a community of positivity and support.

want to say good morning, good morning, good morning, good morning, family. Good morning to East, West, North, and South. Can I say good morning to everybody all about wherever you are? Good morning, good morning, good morning, good morning. No, me no wonder back. Good morning, good morning, good morning. How, no do? How is everybody feeling? I hope you are excited to be alive. I tell you. Hey, Brother Clifton, good morning, sir. Come on, sing along this morning.

0: it up again one more time. Good morning, good morning. And I know you're loving on these one this morning. As we do what we do best, good morning to you and yours. Good morning. How is everybody feeling? Good morning. Get you ready for a beautiful Friday weekend. Hi, good morning.
1: Morning, Mr. Carlin. I'm making no care radio to the world, brother.
0: Highest level.
1: Just find some good music, man, I tell you, man.
0: Highest level.
1: Music that you find in the morning. Wake up anybody. Up to the dead, I wake up right now.
0: Good morning, we charge you. Good. All of the dead, them, get up.
1: Serious thing. All right, number there. I'm going to work on Friday morning, man, I tell you. They're there.
0: Thank you, sir.
1: Precious Lord, man. Trust me.
0: Take my hand. One more time. See it, I'm charging. See it, we got the whole family now. That's what you have to do, you know. A morning time, like sister, Poochie. Should we get up for the music here, morning time? People wake up. Sammy drives the morning, me charging. Tanisha Star, good morning. Good morning to my TikTok family, Costa Rica, good morning.
2: When my way.
0: Coming near. Hi, good morning.
3: Precious Lord.
1: I'm here. Let me tell you something up for me, man. Come here, tell you, say, God has anointed you to do your job. You're doing a good, great job, my brother. Who want the public to know that? Who want God, you can God you. You understand me? Yo, man. Precious Lord. You're doing a good job, brother Gary.
0: Thank you, my boss. Thank you, sir.
1: I tell you straight up. Who want to hate me, can't hate me. Who want to love me, can't love me. That's it. I tell you the truth.
0: All right, me charge you. Hold them here, sir. Good morning. Manners.
1: Morning, morning.
0: All right, me charge you. Good morning, good morning. One more time, Panawana. For those who don't know, people don't eat it when they talk it truth, when they tell lie. People eat it when they talk it truth.
2: Here,
0: good morning.
2: My life.
0: You know me notice, though, and... Open by the, no, me not about to say. Me not say something. Me not about to. You know, me more times get me in trouble. Good morning to you. One more time for now, and a precious Lord. I'm just asking

0: Auntie Nicoline, good morning, dear mother. Oh, you're the girl. Auntie Anne-Marie, I, good morning.
1: When my way groweth drear, precious Lord,
0: precious Lord,
1: linger near,
0: linger near.
1: When my life is almost gone.
0: Debbie Debs, hey, Auntie Camille, good morning. Bossy boyfriend.

0: I want to say good morning to everybody on the YouTube TV. Good morning. Sweet Delight over there in 715 Park Avenue. Good morning. I want to take a picture of the flyer up on the YouTube. I know everything you saw.
1: Arm through the night, lead me on.
0: Yo, everything you saw, no one. Let me see if the QR code is in it. Let me see if the QR code upon this.
1: Ordly.
0: So at least what? No, the QR code enough. Are we good enough?

0: my.
1: Let me tell you, that's all this want right now, the QR code.
0: Let me see by the light thou hast shown.
1: I like it. Hey, you know who designed the flyer? Scarlet Boy. Boy, body see man. Scarlet Boy, but like chalk.
0: The lamb is the light. Take my.
1: I want to say good morning to everybody on the Facebook page, the YouTube page, the Instagram page, and the TikTok page, the YouTube TV. Boy, them say pull up back that one. Brother Rye, good morning, good morning, good morning. Don't forget, today is the big launching, and it's the big relaunch of Mr. Tenny Miller Radio Show. If you have never listened on Monday yet, today, one day you need to listen to him. It will be on from 2 to 4 right here on Caribbean Radio. And today we have a new brand girl a start. She'll be starting at 10 o'clock this morning. And we are going to do some, again, my job is to make sure Caribbean Radio is on top of its game, 110%. Yo, now a man start from Canada. He just gone for the break. Man come back from break. Hey, yo, me say, I could know. Sunday I go loud. The man say, brother, give me all call Reverend Cento. The man say, me David knows I go up on the radio. Me end up call Reverend Cento up show last week. I tell him, say, I love the radio. You understand what I mean? I'm big up for my friend from Port St. Lucie. She got up on Caribbean Radio. Good morning. Let me drop a little news. That's what I'm not getting until me go now. Yeah. And don't forget, listen now. Today, Tenny Miller. Today, I'm a good friend, sister. She'll be on from Jamaica. I'm going to know she'll be coming.

music. I call Dr. Wayne G and find out if he's something fixed yet. Dr. Wayne G, be get a little update now. Let me know if the humming there fixed yet. Cause me get an email yesterday about the humming there. Me have to fix it. Me have to sort out that part of the radius there. And I just remember look well enough. Sister Monica, good morning, good morning, good morning, good morning. Come now, drop back that tune your brother again and tap a chatting. That people. Man, you make people that want music. Remember, the best place to listen to the show is Caribbean Radio HD4.com. It's 624.

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0: 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What you for do with me?
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0: Auntie Norma, good morning. Sister Nicole, good morning.
1: After thy will.
0: Sister Chini.
1: While I am waiting, you live and still.
0: Hey, Brother Alex, the one I fear me. I pulled up a fear again, and Sister Monica here. And Brother Lloyd. Costa Rica, good morning. Sister Charmin, Bajan, Auntie Debbie, good morning.
1: Help thine own way.
0: I could see Mama Louise in our houses. I sing them singing.
1: Help thine own way.
0: It's for the long time Christian people then. Right, we are God Jesus long.
1: Help.
0: All who know say are God Jesus long. That song I fear. Brother Keller, good morning, sir.
1: After thy
0: will. Brother Larry, good morning to you, sister Larry, now.
1: While I am waiting.
0: Real Moby, no play, good morning. Hey, sweet delight.
1: And sweet.
0: Can I say good morning?
1: Help thy own way.
0: Hey, Michelle T, good morning to you. If I'm Michelle T from Grand Cayman, now.

0: Sister Maverick, good morning.
1: Whiter than snow, wash me.
0: Evangelist, good morning, sir. My God, that's a YouTube man.

One thing when you play them song, yeah, it put you in a mood where you can't go nowhere else. You have to go stay here until 7 o'clock. It's now 6:30. You're supposed to reach your work at 6:30. Family, you're a few minutes late. Come out of the car. Go along in your work. And take that one with you. Especially for the people that you follow. Some tell your mother, I said that one here, fear. All who know Jesus long, put them trust and them faith in a Jesus long. Put everything for them in a Jesus long. That one. Mama Louise. Mama Louise.

0: Hey, good morning.
1: Good morning, brother Jerry.
0: Good morning, my baby. How you doing?
1: I am good.
0: Now go over your yard this morning. Now go over your yard. Now go over your yard.
1: Yo, over there already.
0: Now go over there this morning, my baby. One more time again for you. See ya.

0: don't care what kind of mood you wake up into. When you hear them song, it must change your whole mindset. It must change your whole mindset. That is my job every morning when I come into the studio, is just to change your whole mindset. One more time again. Good morning. Hi, good morning.
1: Pleasant good morning, Brother Jerry. Good
0: morning, Evangelist. Good morning. Like began over here this morning, sir.
1: Yes, my brother, I'm going to tell him, I encourage you. I do a great work, like Nehemiah. And no matter the obstacle you are facing, don't come down. You only can go higher, my brother.
0: Me nah know. And I was talking to myself. And that's the position I'm in and now, Evangelist. Yeah. I don't know which path he step to come down.
1: No.
0: Because every time I step, I find myself, I go higher.
1: Yeah. And I support you with that.
0: My God.
1: And I'm behind you, my brother. You're doing
0: thank you.
1: Great.
0: One more time again. See you, sir. No, ladies and gentlemen, I lie. I won't even tell me make a step and come, so I step. I say, me, I come down. And then you know, say, up me go. I'm telling you right now. Good morning.

0: girl. My God, good morning. I want to say good morning to Gospel Sweetness. Good morning.
1: Give me a heart that knows no.
0: What a request this morning. Brother Larry.
1: Give me.
0: Yo, me like to see family night chat too, Mr. Man. Me like to soon when I see.
1: To do thy will. Pardon.
0: Auntie Camille, morning.

0: show. I don't want to pull up in the bus. I don't want it. Hello, good morning.
1: Good morning, Brother Jerry.
0: Good morning, Mama. Mama, shall you know which now what people are working at?
1: We sit down right here to just relax and just enjoy.
0: Mama, shout it. Do me a favor. Don't tell nobody, but try a dial for me in your car. Have you hung up on me? Me make a try one dial. Don't tell nobody, let me tell you. Shh. Try this to me and call back and tell me before you come out. 92.5. Call me on my cell phone.
1: Okay.
0: Make me come on for your phone. Make me come on for your try. Go and go try it and call me back. Labor Day weekend. Praise House. West Palm Beach, Royal Palm Beach Civic Center, Madhouse. Yo! Labor Day weekend. Yo! Yo, now you hear me say? Labor Day weekend. Praise House is back. Bigger and stronger and madder.

0: Kelly, please text me. Let me know how you feel. Long time I hear from you, now. Sister Delia, we share her husband wear the same clothes and look alike. Good morning. Labor Day weekend. Think me now get to know ready from now.
1: The fountain entrenched me.
0: Marvin Wallace is confirmed. Hold on there.

Auntie Ava. Like thine. Good morning, good morning, good morning, good morning, good morning. Let me say this to you. I'm going to play this one. I'm going to want about the ball. All I will know, see, I come from far. The struggling is real. You fight it and reach this far. And you plan to go further. You plan to push on. You plan to move on. And you not allow no demons, not nothing in hell, to get you out of your realm. Good morning. Promise me, see you now, ball, this morning. Promise me, see you now, go ball.

0: gone down way, way down into the box. Good morning, Brother Gary. Good morning. You gone down way, way down into the box this morning. You gone back. Back in the days. Back in the days when you used to play them song a lot. You gone back into it. Good morning. Good morning. Blessed morning to you and your wife.
1: Hi, good morning.
2: Good morning, Brother Gary. How are you today?
1: Girl, this is how me feel. Good.
2: Oh, Lord, for me, please.
1: A long
2: too many miles.
1: What you say? Too many miles.
2: Yeah,
1: too many miles. Too many.
2: Hallelujah.
1: My God. I'm talking to some people who have followed Jesus. I'm going to encourage you this morning. Continue following. And if it was a car or a bus or a house, they might say, you know, over mileage. You walk back at the product of Jesus every day. But you're still a hold on. Thank you for the follow. Sister Mardi Trady, me know you for morning, you alright? Mama Shanti, good morning. Too many.

wanted to pull it out this morning. Can I get five people that's coming and somebody that you pull it up? 305-654-7944. 305-654-7944. I don't know where you are. Just call me and say, Brother G, pull it back that one for me, man. A long time me I follow back at Jesus. 305-654-7944. Too many miles behind me.

5 call and just say pull up at that one for me there. If you're up on TikTok, write number 1. 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And me, I make you know, all me ask you for is to just continue loving on Jesus. Hello,

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0: and
1: God.
0: Defeat this man in his one word I will never use, because I cannot and will not be defeated.
1: Thank you, my baby. Good morning, Sister Sandra. 305-654-7944. May I open my phone line? May I take 5 calls this morning? Hello, good morning.
2: Good morning, Brother Gary.
1: Good morning, young lady. Where you calling from, baby?
2: It's hello, New York. Me lie down in my bed in hospital.
1: Oh, God. Well, that one yeah. I feel, girl. That one I feel. That one.
2: But I'm getting there.
1: All right. Take your time. Take your time. Too many miles. Hello, good morning.
3: Morning, Brother Gary. One more time. One more time, please.
1: One more time. Hello, good morning.
4: Good morning, Brother Gary.
1: Good morning.
4: One more time, please.
1: One more time for me, baby. Hello, good morning.
5: Morning, Bro G.
1: Morning, my boss. What do you say? One more.
5: Man, rinse it.
1: Oh, you mean? 305-654-7944. Too many miles. Good morning.
5: Morning, Brother Gary. One more time.
1: Oh, you mean? Me not see the number one for YouTube. One person must write it number one. Like them, I like the song. I don't see the number one on YouTube, but I go over Caribbean Radio HD4.com and see much one missy. Brother Larry say one, Sister Monica say one, Sister Maverne say one. Good morning. Yeah, let me see some one, no man, if you don't want me to pull up the song for you.

0: good morning, my baby. See ya. Put it up back for your sister Nicole. Good morning to you. And good morning to the world. And good morning. 305-654-7944. Let me do this and come right back. And you know, every morning, Monday to Friday, I speak to my friend from Bayer Life at 6:50. So that's what we are going to do right now and come right back. Good morning. Let me do this and come right back.
1: I went to the doctor and my A1C that was up at, it came down from a 6.2. I'm down to a 5.5. And my cholesterol is good. The good one is good. The bad one is good. My everything is good. The doctor said she haven't seen such a good that she took me off everything that I was taking. And she took them off my chart. She took out that I'm now no longer pre-diabetic and all that stuff she took out. So I'm on the right track, so I can't mess up. And you know I have to get

0: up for the morning? How is everything going this morning?
1: Everything start out good. Drive where I drive this morning. We not stop. We didn't look back. Good morning. They not look back. No, we just have press the gas this morning. Go ahead, sir.
0: All right. So with that being said, and this in mind, yes, this morning, Brother G, and the early listeners, then we always say get the best deals. Not true. So what me I going to do for everybody this morning, if you're tuning in and you happen to be suffering from any form of medical condition, it could be diabetes, hypertension, cholesterol, fibroids, prostate, lupus, cancer, you name it. You just heard from our unsolicited testimony, all right? That client was a very skeptic person in terms of they didn't want to, you know, take the product, and their A1C levels were through the roof, and that's something that we always talk about. If your A1C level is above 6.4, then you're in hot water. You need to jump out and we get you in some cool water. Ask about product like the Berberine, all right? Not only the Berberine alone, ask about phenomenal products like the Blood Cleanse, all right? The BioLife Trust Supreme, the Bio

morning, early morning Friday. The July 4th special is where we give you 6 items, ladies and gentlemen, for a total of only $249. What's the catch? I'm going to give you a very simple trivia this morning. I'm going to up and down with you now. All right? I want to make sure that everybody have the answer. All you need to do, ladies and gentlemen, this morning is tell me, what is the shortest verse in the Bible? All right? What is the shortest verse in the Bible, people? If you have the answer, all you need to do is call me now.

0: 4, 3, 3. People me say, and a 1, and a 2, and a 3, and a 4, and a 5. At 6 items, and I get to 2:49 this morning. This is the July 4th special rewind. So who did miss it? Me say, if you're not tuning this morning, now is the chance to basically redeem it. Call me now, take advantage, and don't wait or hesitate this morning. With that being said, Brother Jay, you know your thing going on. We have to make sure that we rewind the July 4th special. So people, just call me now. The number again is 1-800-875-5433. 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Brother Jay?
1: Yes, sir. Ready? Gone.
0: All right.
1: Run.
0: 6:49. Look up more.
1: Sit there. Call a hold on. Good morning. Everybody, if you have not downloaded our new app yet, this is the way it's supposed to look like. I don't know why my app show me something different. Me supposed to depend it. Good morning. 305. Everybody, send me a text right now before the news. That's me can go to the link for the new app. It doesn't matter where in the world.

But yeah, everybody want to download it. That is too, yeah. Everybody, I don't care where you're listening from. One thing with the app can listen everywhere in the world. And if you don't have, you must

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Just send me a text and just say APP. Today you're not going to get to hear Tenny Miller. You're going to have to tune in today. We have two new radio shows come today. One I come 10 to 11. And one I come 2 to 4. Tenny Miller live from Jamaica. It's a 100% talk show. And the man say, I'm going to talk to the today. I'm going to talk to somebody big today. Talk to one of the big man them from in politics, our teachers, and us

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When me have it, when you have it up, you have everything. 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But download the app if you don't have it yet. So let me show you on YouTube where the

If you don't have that on your phone, you have the wrong app. Delete it and download a new one. See it here? Delete it and don't. I saw the new app look. Coming down on four different streaming, four different radio where you can listen upon. And for those who are on YouTube, see where it look like here? YouTube TV. This is

is here, Lord, and the fish of the sea. You created them. Lord, you are God, Lord Jesus. Before the beginning, you were God. And even now, you are God. Lord, before the zigzag lightning flash, Lord, you were God. Before you say, let there be light, you were God. Lord, before you create the heaven and the earth, you were God. And even now, Father, you are the same God. Lord, you came down in the form of man and you walk on water. You show us, Lord, your powers. You show us, Lord, that you have created in us, Lord Jesus, and you have all powers, O God, that has given unto you, both in heaven and in earth. Lord, and you transfer that power, O God, unto us. And you said, whatever we ask in your name, Lord, you will do it, O God. Thank you for choosing us, Lord Jesus, who you have made little lower than the angel, Father, and have crowned us with such a glory, Father. We thank you for this, oh my God. And Lord, for that cause, Lord Jesus, we know and we put our trust in you. Lord Jesus, for that cause we know and we put our confidence in you, that you are here with us, because you say you will not leave us nor forsake us. And Father, because of what you said and what you do, Lord Jesus, we come before you with this intention, oh God, for you to take Brother Gary in full control. Lord Jesus, we ask you to mold him. Oh God, protect him, guide him. Oh God, my Savior, put your spirit in him, oh God. Put your word in him, like how you put, oh God, your word into that prophet mouth. Oh God, and it become like a live coal. Lord Jesus, put your word in him, Lord Jesus. Let whatever I speak today will be, oh God, a word from you. Oh God, take hope, Lord Jesus. Speak to him. Oh God, speak to him that it will touch, oh God, those that are sick, those that are cast down, those that are behind bars. Oh God, those that are in the bed of affliction, remember them. Oh God, those that have no hope also, Father, remember them. Oh God, and we ask you another favor, that you remember his enemy. Oh God, those that cut and plot against him, oh God. Those that are, just like David said, walk with him, oh God, and talk with him, and they are the enemy. Lord, we ask you to show them up, oh God. Lord Jesus, we ask you to do a sieving, oh God, as you always do. Sieve them out, oh God. Lord Jesus, we ask you, Lord Jesus, also, oh God, that every word that speaketh today will be, oh God, sanctified toward the heart. That someone will cry out, oh God, and said, oh God, that they were willing to give their heart to the Lord now. Father, show yourself strong one more time. Oh God, as we're even going into the weekend, be with him. Be with him, guide him, protect him, protect every step that he made. Lord, let him know that you are with him. Protect him and guide him throughout this weekend and throughout this day today. Father, for this and other mercy, we ask it done in the name of Jesus Christ, our Lord.

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Reverend Saint Hope comes on from Mondays to Fridays from 12 to 2 p.m. Vibes Boss comes on every Monday from 8 to 10 p.m. And Dr. Wayne G comes on every Sunday morning from 9 to 11 and Mondays 6 to 8 p.m. Just download the app, Cabin Radio HD. 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

I feel a little bit old this morning. Is it okay if I continue to drop two of them old songs? You know, okay with it? I want to say good morning to my friends in Orlando. Good morning. Good morning, good morning. All of me TikTok them boy, when I go on good this morning. Press the follow button for me now. Everybody on TikTok, press the follow button. Tap the screen for me now. My sister Jackie said me for continue. 40 flat, good morning to you, my idol, my charge. Brother Danny in Jamaica, good morning. Mandeville, good morning. Central 96.3, good morning, good morning. Dr. Wayne G, good morning. Good morning. Me, I go try that something here and see if me ear. Good morning.

know, some take it up on radio, you know, hear them song anymore, because them song and not up on the chart. Bishop Walker, can't let me know if you are. No. Good morning. Welcome, sir. Good morning to you. And good morning, my friend. Say, Brother G, I want to find this station here. It clean like a Jesus art. No matter where that. I'm telling you already. We are about to go. Ladies and gentlemen, we are launch it September 2nd, 4th. Everybody push out on the head September 4th if they have Palm Beach. We have a spot. I can't go in a whole idea them for Praise House. But this time I could know Praise House is back, powerful, ready, Royal Palm Beach Civic Center. That's where it's going to be. Yes. For those who are in West Upper Fort Lauderdale, Miramar, Pembroke Pines, me need uno if you text me. And those who are online, we are going to line up the online. We'll put the cast together and see if we can get, yeah, some online people. We talked to the video man yesterday. So far, it's ready. Every Praise House will be video. But we are going to use one different YouTube for that. We have one YouTube we are going to start use now. That one they name private. So we are going to tell you how you can pay for Praise House. But right now, we are putting up on the calendar September 4th. Friday, September 4th. Doors open at 6 p.m. Praise House starts 7 and it done 10. Brother Gary, Marvin Rollers. I may bring in one artist. May I work on my head. So this morning, we just want everybody, we get a spot now and our Praise House spot. And the next Praise House is going to be in October. The next one is going to be November, and then December. And they are all confirmed venue, Royal Palm Beach Civic Center. You see what me I go hard? Everybody see what me I go hard? Hard! Me I go, hey, good morning. Jella! So this morning, we just want to drop two of them songs and wake up the community, wake up the people, and make them know. And hey, today, we have two new shows come back on the radio today. Tenny Miller. We're going to have to tune in. 2 to 4. I'm going to talk to Tenny Miller this morning. And I'm going to ask him who more talk to. He said, might be the assistant prime minister, which is Mr. Mark Goldie. I don't know who more talk to. But he don't want to tell me. He said, you have to listen for a year. Can you know him talk to everybody? Good morning. That song here. Good morning. That one here. For all of who know Jesus long, you're not perfect in it, but you love him long time. That song you have for you.

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My God, thank all that Unono. Okay, I couldn't love them song, yeah. Them song ain't go out with nothing that much, you know. I just feel the older we, the older we. And we alone love them song, yeah.

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0: Lamley Clay, or you know, me think I think so me I go with it. Hello, good morning.
1: Good morning, Brother Gary. Good morning, the whole Caribbean. You wake up the whole Caribbean. The stone that the builder rejected will become the headstone of the corner, Brother Gary.
0: My God.
1: Because you are doing what you are doing in the name of Jesus Christ of Nazareth. And I want to say to you, sir, continue on. Because you don't know what you are doing. But the things that you are doing is towards the work of God. And it sounds so good on the Caribbean here. It sounds so good, sir.
0: Thank you,
1: I'm telling you. Thank you for what you are doing.
0: Thank you. I want to say good morning to Jamaica. Farmers Market, good morning. Hey, nobody have no East Indian Shell up on beach.
2: Help thine own way, Lord.
0: Feel like me, I'll go down in that old box.
2: Help thine own way.
0: Castaway Caressa, go down in there.

Hey, Brian, good morning. Hey, Sister Vernon, thank you for the follow. Appreciate you. I come back. People them love their music and I'm watching people them, man. Come on, just press the follow button. Bridgeport, good morning.

0: Hi, good morning.
1: You done? We are done. I'm boxing up.
0: Why? We are done. We are done. We are done.
1: Hey, you just heard me. Every Sunday morning, she used to play this. And I work hard. She used to play it, you know.
0: Mm-hmm. And it ever scratchy yet?
1: It sometimes stops.
0: Good one more time for you again, my baby. Good morning, Zella and the family. Good morning. I love what I do and I do what I love. Good morning. Come on, tap the YouTube. Everybody start sharing YouTube for me now. Let me have a video for you this morning.

0: just want something come up on TikTok, look why I say visible is suspended.
1: While I am
0: after we not sell nothing. Sorry if we do that. So I sit there and lie, I didn't know.

0: 7:30, ladies and gentlemen, I'll be talking to my sponsor in a minute. I'm suffering and shame. Hi, good morning.
1: Yeah, good morning.
0: Morning.
1: Please, no scratch. You haven't put 150 cent on it, and you no scratch.
0: I want 10 cent. No, say go.
1: I want 10 cent.
0: Oh, you mean? Oh, you mean? Oh, you mean?

0: Miss Panson, come right back. Keep it locked right here, too.
1: Problem with my kidneys, my diabetes. I'm on the kidney support. I'm on the diabetes maintenance. I'm on the Barberry. And I tell you, it's been doing great, great things for me. I am so excited. Just being on the kidney support, number one, and the diabetes maintenance, they are doing great things for me. I tell you, I can recommend this product to anyone, everyone, to tell about this product because it's very good. And I also thank Squeeze, because he is a person that gives you good about what to do and things like that. And I am so happy that I know about BioLife. BioLife is a number one product. It's very good.
0: Good morning. Good morning. Good morning.
2: Top of the morning, Brother G.
0: We are up. A Friday, no, brother? A Friday, no?
2: You mean? You don't know what's going on Fridays. You know you're waiting up, because you know it's a Friday.
0: You don't know that, man. We're up. All right, sir. Go ahead.
2: All right. So, ladies and gentlemen, and as you just heard the lady just now, I'm even getting goosebumps when she talks. She said, I can recommend this product to anybody. When you hear somebody say it's something like that, no, people, they're supposed to know that at the end of the day, the products that we carry here, not only are they 100% raw, natural, and organic, but they're really changing lives. Because our mission has been very straightforward. We want to offer each and every one a once-in-a-lifetime opportunity, not only to improve their quality of life, but we want them to finally know what this healthy living thing is all about. So I'm going to do it again, but I'm only going to do this for a few people. Meaning, I'm going to look out for 50 people this morning. I'm going to give you the option. Yes, between the BioCleanse and the probiotics, those are two of the main phenomenal products where gut health is concerned. Gastrointestinal health is very important, and that's the reason why we always emphasize that you do a complete detox. No father never tried the BioCleanse that we carry here at BioLife Health and Wellness. So this morning, I'm going to extend 100 bottles of the BioCleanse or the probiotics absolutely free to each and everyone that's tuning in. However, I'm wanting to answer my favorite trivia this morning. Come realize that no father now have the answer, and that's why I'm so repetitive, because I still never know that people cannot have the right answer to some simple little trivia like this one. What is another name for Nukunu? Nukunu is a Jamaican spice, it's a Caribbean spice dumpling made from grated sweet potato, green banana, all right, cornmeal with a little bit of spice like the nutmeg, all right, and the vanilla, and a little bit of sugar added. They mix that up with coconut milk and tighten our banana leaf. And no, let me just be very straightforward. Then tighten my banana leaf, them off is steam it for 45 to 60 minutes. So you get that nice thick texture and solid, you know, become a solid. So this is what we call Dukunu. If you can tell me another name for Dukunu this morning, that's all me ask Kunu for do. If you know another name for Dukunu, you will basically get a bottle of the BioCleanse or the probiotics absolutely free this morning. But you have to call me now. The number

0: 3-3. People, Mr. Yeah, get a bottle of the BioCleanse or the probiotics absolutely free this morning. Yes, F-R-E-E. But the catch is very simple. You need to call me and tell me the answer to another name for Dukunu. Another name for Dukunu cannot be Rockbone, people, all right? So, people, listen to me right now. Call me right now. The number is 1-800-875-5433. 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I remember, you know, at the end of the day, me can't go to this all day. Mr. Brown, hold the line there. So, Brother G, remember, a 100 buckles me have another probiotics and the cleanser. You can extend it to 5 minutes if you want, all right?
1: Well, me have never extend it for 5 minutes then.
2: So 5 minutes more.
0: All right, that's 800. Right. Now, to the name Brock Shop, all right?
2: All right, sir. 800-875-5433. Good morning to everybody. Good morning. How is everybody feeling? Please, me, I beg everybody upon the TikTok them to go over YouTube. You're going to look up the TikTok them, you know. And tomorrow morning, when you can join me on TikTok again. Good morning to my friend them upon Caribbean Radio, HD4.com, especially Auntie Susie M and Telling Garden 2. Good morning, Mama Bernice.

But praise us, is back. And we have a bus to leave. Me and my, you're gone quick. No, but me I tell them to go over YouTube because TikTok has sent me some something and I not play. Me not add nothing for them, send me nothing. We drop back that tune again now. For the people, them we love the old music there. Good morning.

0: Cyprus. 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
1: An emblem of suffering and shame.
0: Scary boy, good morning, Charge. 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

0: Friday. 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I just want to say good morning to you. If the bread, yeah, am I sure? Still a one. Hey, take my hand, lead me home, let me stand. Hello, good morning.
1: Good morning, my brother
0: Gary. Anyway, I go live long, brother Jah. This morning, me there. I swear, me not supposed to swear, brother Jah. This morning, me there. I remember around 3 years ago when they used that word, yeah. Say nobody no see a front, yeah.
1: Nobody no see a front, Gary. Nobody.
0: You mean, all I know you use that word, eh?
1: I wrote yes, yes, no.
0: I mean, just want to tell people, say, me believe in the right thing. And one thing, when you get to know me, when you know, say, me a boy, when believe in a right, me believe. Me just want people to just be honest and be real, and you make it far.
1: Yeah, nobody not safe. Nobody not safe from here because see, my friend they just get, you know, got thing based and just drop them in a, and not see them for life machine.
0: Cha-cha. The world move, man. The world gone. People, and brother Judge, when I think of me, I tell people to just be honest and real with themselves.
1: Christian, I know Christian. Nobody's here,
0: brother. Uh-oh. Debbie Debs, good morning. My God, brother John. Oh, brother, I'll visit them sound this morning. They're like, over here, don't.
1: The music sounds good enough. I mean, that's why you know that next month, I'll rebirth here. I make my plan already, you know.
0: August, your birthday.
1: August, I'm a birthday, brother.
0: Oh, I forgot. Good morning, brother John. Ladies and gentlemen, good morning, Scarlet Boy. Hey, Scarlet Boy. Take my praise house is back. Labor Day weekend, West Palm Beach, Royal Palm Beach Civic Center, or they would say Cultural Center. What a weekend is going to be. It's Friday night. Never we not got work Saturday. Yeah, we don't know. Madhouse, praise house. Hey, listen up. Praise house is back. That's how I can't tell you. Praise house is back. Praise House is back, ladies and gentlemen. And the lineup here we have for the first Praise House. Never talk to the artist today. We are only safe in Jesus. That's how we're safe. And if you are hypocrite, don't go over Jesus. Because I'm going to fight you out. I'm going to find you out and move your umbrella. And all kind of dude I'm going to drop upon you. And yesterday, I talked to a brethren. And the brethren say, Brother Gary, let me tell you the truth. Enough people listen to your

0: that the man in no sense, man, I sick in no sense. If in the girl school, him get more smarter. A lot of people come one way, and them take our weakness for kindness, and they don't realize that every situation, ladies and gentlemen, everything have a cutoff point in our life. Allah, may I tell? Talk the truth. Everything have a cutoff point. Don't do it you too. Don't you have a cutoff point? Don't you can go and thump you till one day just get up and say, yo, me done. Next. And me give everybody in my life, me give everybody at least three chances for walk for me. And then the fourth, me just get mad sometimes. I say, yeah. And the problem, I'm not Jesus. I cannot be like Jesus. I want to be so bad. I want to be like Jesus so bad. But it's hard to be like Jesus, because most of me are flesh. It's hard. A lot of people, one time, I think I'm here early, one church. I'm going to put up a poster, You know what I'm saying, man? One man tear down the poster, I just lick him straight now. I just come, sir. I don't even use my hand, because I'm not depend on that. Because I'm going to run first, you know. I just give him one thump and bust up his mouth. And the man say, but my nose. And I say, yo, go ahead, man. If you see man and tear down man poster, where man. I think I'm here, brother Errol. If I know me and brother Errol, somebody got the church, you know. Right down on Pembroke Road, you know. And the pastor give me permission to put up the poster in our church. Boy, I go there and tear down my poster in front of me and dash in front of me, you know. I have to say, well, I'm telling brother, yeah, man. I'm take a piece of big art. And I'm not enough to do it, but I take a piece of. People, I don't know about you this one, but I just want to encourage you. People will continue walk on you until you just decide the mind says, it's too much for me. I'm tired. And they take your weakness for granted. And I'm trying to be like Jesus. Because let me go and look a joke, I'll never know. Publicly, let me teach you something. Where you know, man, I say it in a star. What me can't find in there something where man say it, you know. That man, you said, let me swear that lady, I said, if I mean she a voice note, let me hear it.
1: One can take so much.
0: Thank you. Okay. And I mean she talked. Yeah, we can only take so much. Jesus is the only man take it, but he ain't a burn out the devil, though. Grand rising, lovely people. Good morning, Tamika. Some of this one there, them for know. Me love what me I do. Me love what God endorse. Me love what God give me for do. And me just want to know for know. And put the right man in charge. And me not perfect, you know. That's why me give so much bly. Me say, yesterday, me and my brother not reason. A man call me and say, yo. You know, say, enough people take you for duppy. Enough people take you for done said. And me a tell the man them all the while, you know. Stop listening to the boy up on the radio, because when he come off the radio, a different character, you know. And it's true. But me just hold me thing. Remember when Jesus

And Jesus knows the devil not too like him, you know. But he go and hold it, you know. And I may tell. You ever have nobody in your life where you know so they're not in you, but you just go and work with it. Let me see. All of who have one of them person there. Right, number one. You have somebody in your life, they're not too in you, you know, but you go and work with it, you know. And you know they're not in you, you know. We could talk real life. A real radio show. A real radio. I mean, I have nothing to talk about right no more in real life. Have you ever in a situation where somebody in your life, you know them not in your butt, you know where they

in a lion mode, take time and pull it out. Well, that I differ between me. Me no have me lion in a me and in a no lion mouth. Me no have me and in a no lion mouth. Me like that something there now. Cause the problem is everybody look on radio and them say a Christian radio and certain things we not say. But let me be honest with you. Let me be honest with you. This is the only time we get for teach people these things. Yes. Some of this one there, I don't even know. Have you ever in a situation where you play the Jesus role, but it'll kill you? In your heart, you know, say, yo, they know we're taking a charge. But you have to lock your eye. You have to swallow your spit. Everybody know about that one there? And you know them not in a year, you know. Yo, God, give me a spirit here. Somebody say, a whole heap of them there, my job. Good morning. Yeah, man. But you have to whole it. And you know them are going to flip, you know. I just want to encourage you. Don't think of you alone of that situation that go on in your life, you know. People out there, they act like they are with you. So when you go in the scripture, you can sum it up and say, fish and bread, them come fine. And everybody, I'm just talking from experience and tell you, say, don't worry, I know you're alone in another situation. But you have to know if you hold it. You have to know if you deal with it. And my job is to deal with it and show you how to deal with it. And I want you guys to take this in consideration. Amen. I agree with you enough. When you stand up for the truth, you become the enemy most time. I don't look at myself as the enemy. I look at myself as the

0: Good morning. Good morning, sir. How are you?
1: Morning.
0: Good morning. How are you this morning?
1: I am wonderful. It's Friday. I'm not a billionaire, but I am a lovin'aire.
0: That's a good sign. That sounds like a good sign. Good morning. It's
1: morning,
0: a
1: morning, morning.
0: Good morning. It's all yours. Go ahead. Come see how to do something. So go ahead.
1: Thank you so much for the time, Brother Gary. Sometimes you can be an great man, you know? Anyway, people, I just love messing up with them. No matter what I go on, many of my fight, many of my laugh, I just love messing with them. And can't take that from them because I will forever be messing with them. 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

0: 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Even when Brother Gary kicked me off, 866-628-5433. I am Squeeze. Call and speak with me off here. Brother Gary, back to you at Master Control. How about that?
1: Here you go. Hold on. Good morning. All right, sir. Thank you very much, boss. That was Mr. David Squeeze Anarchy. Good morning. I think the flyer just want. No, the flyer just want something. The flyer, ladies and gentlemen, for those who don't know, Scarlet Boy designed the flyer. All out upon YouTube. Look on the flyer. Don't you boy bother. Don't you bother. But me think you want one. You think you. The flyer can be a national flyer now, you know. It is going to be a national flyer. Don't the flyer bother. Be honest. Everybody go up on YouTube and look on the flyer, you know. What Scarlet Boy make. Because he do it for a living. That's what he do for a living. And God put it in my life and I didn't even realize. So me have two designers. One, when he mess up, me just draft his Scarlet Boy. And the flyer clean like Jesus' heart. How about that? The flyer clean like Jesus' heart. Talk it out. Anybody want designer flyer? Me go on the Scarlet Boy number. Scarlet, give me a number for you. Right here, number on YouTube. No, see, I was talking to the ladies and gentlemen. Don't the man, don't the flyer clean. Look on the color of them and look on the organization. Be honest. And it takes not even an hour for do it. By the time I say no game, he say, yo, look at this. Tell me what you think. Yeah, man. So me have to show off for my designer. You're the man bad like yours.

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The only thing that me think the flare want, nobody else, the only thing me think the flare want right now, for, no man, I'm here to about scare it, man.

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Let me tell you, let me go in his number. Anybody want to make flyer, you know, can call that number, yeah? Because I that flyer, I that scare it the fear.

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And me look on the flyer, me say, what a man clean. What a man clean. So, me just want to big him up and tell him, scary, thank you very much. Good job, good job, good job. I didn't know no money, no did they will leap. In no pressure me. In no pressure me, because I know I try, we are try. I just want to say good morning to everybody, wherever you are. Don't! You shot me, bro. What do you think it want? I'm

0: side of the flyer and just get everything. And the flyer miss, yo, even know say me, you know me head me I say it no. Me don't want it crowded, but it
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0: I want something, I don't know what, but me know I want something. It's very organized. Yeah.

because I know Jimmy can and I Antigua and come from, you know. I'm just want to big you up in the brother and say, great job, you know. Yo, not even 1 hour the man take for the fly. I mean, not owing it. Not even 1 hour. Not even an hour. I mean, just want to tell him publicly, let me say, let me see number and give out to the world. Anybody want to design anything, that's what he do for a living. That's what he do for a living. Team number, yeah? If you want to design anything and then do everything with promotion, 917-392. Sky's that number, that, right?

The flyer they are flying and the sky is blue. You ever see blue, that the sky blue? I'm going to sit down, man. Because you're all lying over your glasses. You have your glasses? But I really have your glasses. Let me ask him, Sky, you the website too? I don't know who make the flyer in Port St. Lucie. I want the most boring flyer I've ever seen. I'm like, don't tell nobody too loud. Don't make nobody know. You know what I'm like? I don't know who make the flyer in a church. Yes, picture of Brother Gary would be nice. I don't know. You know, somebody... Yes, would build website. Okay, you see, it is him build website. And he's not the one who build my website, ladies and gentlemen. Me, I'm owner designer us. Sister Nicole Gomez, big up my Trinidad, you know. Yo, Skype, you have to take time out and talk about you. Let me give you the man number again. Come here. Yeah, see, there. Everybody have, me have two designer now. And the two of them have different. Ask any else. Don't. Yeah, that's the old man. I get personal loving up. Good morning, brother Aaron. I love you. Regardless who you are, regardless what you do, regardless what you say about me, I still love you. Anybody see Michibu? Somebody complained to me. You see, they say Michibu is complaining. Michibu is mad. Let me see how it is. Hello, brother Gary. Good morning to you. I know that following Jesus is not an easy bed of rose, but punching a brother in his mouth.

time at all of your business. Because you know print flyer just sit down by you. Don't take it personal, just joke. Yeah, that's Brother Errol. Brother Errol is old, he's around 70, and he's old, and he takes everything personal. That's what old people do. We take everything

0: up, you punch him. Yeah, what happened? Remember that brother, I made it in a church at Pembroke Pines, the church that the plaza and the pastor, the short pastor, now in the over one different place, and in give me the permission, I said, put up the flyer, and I want deacon to go tear it down. And in tear down, I said, we don't want brother flyer in my church, brother give flyer in my church. Like somebody do to Servant David, and Servant David ball, call me in a goma, I said, brother give. The man just took the flyer from me. And dash away. Servant David balling. Servant David balling night. He got one church at Hartford. And one man see me there put out flyer. Yo, people, hey, some people eat better gear body now. Yo, some people eat better gear body now. And better gear never do them nothing. Yo, some people eat the boy a body. Servant David said, him going to man church. And when he going to church, he said, I will fly them. I give them out. I want to go fly them for Servant David. I said, and that's him. And I gave it. I said, I don't want Brother Gary Flyer in my church. Servant David called me a ball like a big black girl. He's a ball like a girl. Why don't you feel like you want to go to church? I'm beating him because Servant David is a monster, you know. Let me tell you if I know, you know. Servant David is a punk, you know. A terrorist, you know. God save him, you know. He used to be a police. And then he left that and he go be regular man. And he left that and his wife gave him AIDS. So he got through everything, you know. His wife gave him a piece of AIDS and I'm nastiness. That's what I mean. And then, now, again, let me take the time and talk. Me give him one of my friend and say, I'm a food fan that friend, yeah. And me think the friend trick him. So when David do that work out. Man, me don't know, yo. And you see, if you're weak, you will be hurt by people. Will hurt you. I don't care. I'm going.
1: We love trouble something. So what do you want? What else you want to put on there? If it look pretty bad, and it
0: don't.
1: Look bad.
0: Don't
1: care. It's Caribbean Radio HD. That it tell you where to listen. It tell you. You know what?
0: Tell everything.
1: If you open it, you see 97 points to this. You see this. You know why nothing else?
0: Me don't know better. Me don't feel say one sitting.
1: Just leave it. If you trouble it, you might pour.
0: What do you say, my pour?
1: You might.
0: Me, I take time out and big up Scarlet this morning, Rasta.
1: Look here. You see the mic up yesterday. You see the cross, you know, so Christian radio. Then you see the little island, you know, so Caribbean.
0: Yo! It's realness, Kazi.
1: Hey,
0: enough people here. Jesus said, I never know that, you know. Ladies and gentlemen, a whole heap of people. Yo, one of the biggest broadcasters of Jamaica. He hate Jesus like poison. So right now, when some people hate Brother Gary, nothing to me. Nothing to me. Let me call Servant David and ask him if he did barley there when the man take away flyer from him and run him out of church. I said, come out! They're not giving out no flyer in my church. And dash away one of them. Oh, God, he called me a bar like a girl. He bawled, Mr. Servant, go on, I'm going to lie down. He said, but I give it. If you ain't going, I'm going to beat him, you know. This is a problem with you. You always ask people opinion. Oh, and good morning, you're live on the radio, my brother. How are you?
2: I'm blessed, my brother. How are you doing?
0: And you have this tongue, Servant David? You have this
2: tongue? I saw them, sir. I don't know.
0: You're a hot boy, then. You're a hot boy. So my David, let me ask you a question. We know I can't know them. You remember my David, the girl at church, I give out flyer, and the man take the fire and dash it, and I give it and run it out. And you can't.
2: Yeah, man. You can't forget them. Yeah, man.
0: And you call me a ball like a girl. What's a bit of you? Yo, let's not get the man ball, good ball in Tino. What's a bit of you?
2: I do things to them, and I can't do it, you know?
0: Imagine me like it. If me just want to go down and stab him all night naked, I'm a servant. Listen, or you're going to lose. You're going to lose if you do that. He said, brother, give me, kill me, them boy, they violate me like that. Me, I said, servant, now what you said, left them to God now.
2: That's true, yes, sir.
0: Me beg you, man, me say, me now come on my phone till you reach home. And me say, when you reach home, go in the bathroom and flush the toilet, let me know, so you reach home. Me say, go in the toilet I met me here say a retro. Me now come on 5-1. People just eat me for no reason.
2: You remember them things they brought?
0: No! Suppose me that boy they have a whole heap of money, me can buy a 10 car and buy a and just buy a whole heap of sitting and just muggle and get and buy a one plane. They may not take suicide. Somebody just want to tell people not, when me hear me I tell people don't think I think I lie, me I tell someone David.
2: Then just, man, a serious thing, man. Yo, me did that ball, man. Serious thing. Serious. It's funny now, but it ain't funny back then.
0: Yes! Because you are say. But me not see whether you tell, me not see whether you tell hype. Me not see whether Gary hype. Me not see whether Gary trouble nobody. You want to be more like everybody else.
2: Serious thing.
0: But me just want to tell you, I just saw the people them steal. Bad mind is a serious thing. And I just saw we have to do. I'm going to thank God, so you stand up with me regardless what.
2: That's
0: you understand what I mean? I just hold it in a brother. I love you in a youth. Ladies and gentlemen, I don't. Me no, nobody can pine for me. I want thing they can do, say, don't remember them. Yeah, me don't know why. Me don't know. And but that's why I tell people that this morning. I get this for a lady. Let me play something on the ear. Wait, let me see if I find it. This is what helped me to live this

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So you know them. Yo, that's something I know, ladies and gentlemen. The woman give me this, you know, and I'm a life support. Sister Mary, better I remember Sister Mary.

0: I didn't want to hurt them, but I have to beg him and say, Servant David, stay up on the phone with me, because I know me that do them something to myself. And Sister Mary gave me this 15 years ago, ladies and gentlemen. I'm wanting to listen to this. And she gave it to me, Brother Errol, this.
1: To become.
0: One, and this time in life, every 4 months or every 3 months, I will play this. Listen to this.
1: To be covered by God.
0: Listen to this.
1: And walk in the area of your destiny. You can't be limited to just working with people who look like you.
0: Oh, Jesus. Oh, Jesus. Hello, good morning.
2: Good morning, Brother Gary. Good morning.
0: Good morning.
2: You know why they hate you?
0: Tell me.
2: Because them things say you're making all the money and them not making none. One time I was giving out some flyers on the street, you know?
0: Yeah.
2: And this man look at me and him say, you giving out flyers, Brother Gary? He making all the money.
0: Jesus.
2: I said, so? What does that have to do with anything?
0: Oh, my God.
2: Yes. I couldn't believe it. I was shocked when the man tell me that.
0: Look how long me there try to fix my teeth them. And I know the teeth them is still how much $1,000 upon the teeth. If me there money, your teeth me that come. Number one, let me tell you right now. All who are listening to me. If me there money, me go to Sunday and start talking to poor people. I swear to God. Me that got hang out with Steve Harvey and some name me can't pronounce. Alfresh Itch, Alfredish, and all them people there. Me not, if me have money, me not there. I swear. Honest. Me would not be no Christian. That's number one. Because Christian have a hard sitting for deal with. Any of me have money, me not be no Christian. Me can buy a girl, buy this, drive up and down, and just

0: Any of me did rich. 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Me no there. 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But me decide to say, you know what? Me a steer, broke, and serve God. Can I tell you something? For you, for rich in a Christianity, you have to tell whole heap a lie, no? You have to tell people a whole heap a story, no? You have to lie for rich in a Christianity. I mean, I'm not rich. Me a sit down and sound comfortable and happy. Listen to something here.
1: Or think like you, or vote like
0: let
1: you.
0: Let me start it back over. At least me play.
1: To be covered.
0: Me play it all in my house by myself. Me play it all in my house by myself. All the while. You don't know that.
1: By this. God. And walk in the area of your destiny. You can't be limited to just working with people who look like you.
0: You and talk like you.
1: Or think like you, or vote like you, or dress like you. You got to get out the box because God's going to use a whole lot of people to bless you, to move in and out of your life, and you can't be narrow or one-dimensional. This is a coat of many colors.
0: Yes.
1: Oh, yes. It's a coat of
0: many colors.
1: Do not categorize the blessing by colors. It is not the colors you need to watch. It is the character.
0: Character. Hello, good morning.
1: What?
0: Hello, good morning.
1: Watch out for the character. I'm going to tell you, there are three basic types of people that you will interact with if you are
0: a child of destiny.
1: Are you?
0: If you're a child of destiny. Remember, no, you never say. It says if you're a child of destiny, there's trees. Listen.
1: Can I share this with you?
0: Yes, sir. Go ahead and share it.
1: The first group are confidants. You will have very few of them. Confidants are those people in your life who love you unconditionally.
0: Yes.
1: They are into you. Whether you're up or down, right or wrong, they are into you. They are in for the long haul. If you get in trouble, they get in trouble with you. They'll come you in the jailhouse.
0: Yes.
1: They'll come get you out the crack house.
0: They're confidants.
1: You can open up and share anything with them. You'll never inherit your kingdom until you find your confidant. You can't be David till you find your Jonathan.
0: Oh, Jesus.
1: Having a good confidant is the key that unlocks the kingdom, because you were raised outside the gate and God's going to cause you to reach over the wall. You got to have a confidant behind the wall who can mentor you for what God is going to do next in your life. The problem with most people is that everybody they run around with is under them. And so you are forever feeding people who can't feed you.
0: Mm-mm.
1: And after years of feeding them, they begin to drain you.
0: Mm-mm.
1: You've got to have somebody who can feed you so you can feed somebody else. Oh, y'all don't hear what I'm saying. Am I talking to anybody in here? You need the confidant then. The confidant is those few people that come along in your life that are for you. They are with you. They are intimately intertwined in your life. They are there to make sure that you reach your destiny. They will confront you. They will get in your face. They will get in your business. They will tell you when you're wrong because they are confidants. If you have two or three of them in a lifetime, you are a blessed person.
0: Yes.
1: Without them, you'll never be who God called you to be. You need to find your confidant.
0: Yes.
1: Number two.
0: What is number two?
1: The other group are your constituents. They are not into you.
0: Hey.
1: They are into what you are for.
0: Hello. Hello.
1: They are for what you are for. They are your constituents. And as long as you are for what they are for, they will walk with you and work with you and labor with you, but never think that they are for you. They are for what you are for. And you have to know that, because if they meet somebody else...
0: Who have a radio station, they will go on in a minute.
1: will further their agenda. They will leave you and hook up with them because they were never for you. They were just for what you were for. They are your constituents. And throughout your life, if you're not careful, particularly if you're broken, you will mistake your constituents for your confidants. And you will think that they are for you when they are really not for you. They are just for what you are for. And by the time you get through falling in love with them, they will break your heart as they hook up with somebody else who is for what you are for.
0: I'm coming faster.
1: It was never about you anyway. It was about the causes that you represent. They are for what you are for, but they are not for you.
0: Do you understand that part? These are my things. I'm there one more time. I'm just putting on my laptop and connect it to my sitting and just play it for myself. When me I play it for Uno, me been play it for myself every other week. This is my reminder. Don't think everybody who with you, them feel like them with you. They're not really with you. If them find somebody have a radio station right now, and I show them better love, and then can do anything they want, do and say anything they want, say and play any song they want to play, and kill out themselves and the man just running like a

0: They will go on tomorrow morning. Hello?
1: The coffer duck is here, the coffer duck.
0: All right. So I don't want nobody to feel like, sir. Me not already prepare my mind.

Oh my God. Obi-Wan, good news. Yesterday I went and met with the organization and our FM station in West Palm Beach is now legally owned by Garfield Michael

it's me even own it that far, that's me have to go look me own an antenna spot. So me have to call up Verizon yesterday. We met and I told them I want to go 400 feet in the air, and they gave me, I have to go built out. It's called a shed. And in the shed, I have to have one standby generator. Yo, this thing here is great. Me this one, I'm going to know, say, God, a God. And we don't need nobody more than Jesus. And God, I go send the right people in our life. That me a tell you no. Yesterday me meet around 15 people me meet up with down by the spot. And I meet and me look up in the sky and me say, a long time you look antenna spot, you know, now you get one legally. I met with Verizon and their team yesterday and they said, for you to lease this spot, you have to do this. Ladies and gentlemen, if you believe in something, no boy, but if people believe in it, make sure you believe in it. And that's where me there. I think everybody I call here said the station sound good and nothing yet. Where them are here is 1% out of 100. A God, you no can't tell me nothing. Me no need man to approve me. Lot of us depend on man to approve you. Sometimes you have to move by all yourself. Ask wherever Mr. Blair. You see them, me no want none of them come with me. Because I don't want nobody say I do or make any wrong move. I say me alone I ride. And me a mama ride yesterday. I say, girl, sit down here so and write up everything. And me no want yeah, sometimes you have to move quiet. Mr. Blair said, sit down and wait for me to call him. And I say, I left one day and go down at the city center. And the man said, Garfield, your appointment is 2:30. Me say, I pass. And me say, and me just stop. Him say, come. And me say, I want all these Fridays. Him say, how long you want it? Me say, me want it until August of next year. He said, they are all yours. So me say, how much we deposit? He said, no. Because of your good record, just deposit £500 one and every week, every time one done, me move it to the other. You have to put £500 each. Hello, somebody. Sometimes you have to move with your owner anointed. Listen, the man say no. Me book until next year, August Friday. He say, what you do? Deposit £500 one. And every time one done, me just transfer over the deposit. Because me know when they see me, I keep every Friday. Everybody I want to keep every Friday too. Everybody I don't want to do every Friday because I better give you I do every Friday. So me just say, yo, book everything. And me just go on next place and say, yo, me need for rent to speak and me charge it. And he say, yo, where you want? Me say, me want one bass and two mid, because me have one mid already. He say, yo, deposit $100. Me say, when you want it from? Me say, see me credit card. I say, yo, give me $80.

0: Some just want to tell people, ladies and gentlemen, me no look for approval. Me look for opinion and from Jesus. You ready for me? Let me go talk to Pastor Green and come back. And then I go talk to Squeeze. Ladies and gentlemen, me no wait for approval. Me no wait for approval. Bishop preached a word while he at church. And the man say, Sunday preach a word. He say, sometime you are going to do something. From once God approve it. No wait for man approval. Because man approval are a whole heap of crap. You know what I'm saying?
1: Will further their agenda. They will leave you and hook up with them because they were never for you. They were just for what you were for. They are your constituents. And throughout your life, if you're not careful, particularly if you're broken, you will mistake your constituents for your confidants. And you will think that they are for you when they are really not for you. They are just for what you are for. And by the time you get to falling in love with them, they will break your heart as they hook up with somebody else who is for what you are for, because it was never about you anyway. It was about the causes that you represent. They are for what you are for, but they are not for you.
0: No.
1: They are your constituents. Can I go deeper with
0: what
1: this?
0: What are the Pastor Green? Now come. What are the Pastor Green?
1: The third group are your comrades.
0: That group here.
1: These people are not for you. Nor are they for what you are for. It is just that they are against what you are against.
0: Hey!
1: And the

0: up with you to help fight a for.
1: They will do what?
0: But they are against what you are against. And they will team up with you to help fight a greater enemy.
1: Sure. Let me go talk to Bishop Green Uncle. Your man said they will team up to fight. Let me go talk to Bishop Green and come back about that big concert we are kicked down at church. Good morning. Good morning. I said, we can't get no discount ticket in the morning.
2: Morning, good morning, good morning.
1: Good morning, sir. How are you?
2: I am doing very well, thank you, Brother Gary, and the amazing and powerful Caribbean Radio HD team and everybody. All God, giving God thanks. Powerful, powerful, powerful, powerful word, sir.
1: Deep. And you preach a word Sunday and you said, let me tell you what the word said. You said anybody where God give the okay, don't wait for nobody else to approve it.
2: Thank God Almighty.
1: You know, yes, you want to get that word, eh? I get it. I get me get it and cut. And as you give me those cut, can we say yes?
2: That's it.
1: I eat that. But this morning, I just want to tell you, we know you have three big powerhouse men that come at your place, including Brother Gary and a couple more. Ladies and gentlemen, July 18th, Port St. Lucie Worship Center. They having a certain name, Praise Fest. A certain name, don't?
2: Yes, sir. Praise Fest.
1: Praise Fest. And
2: yes,
1: the address is 6501 Port St. Lucie Worship Center, London. Them have Evangelist Goldburn, Mad Ed Michael Jackson, and my good friend Leroy Simit from the Grace Chillers. And this morning, me just want to let everybody know that it's ready. It's next week, Saturday. And let me ask you a question, Bishop. Can people just come to make noise or we never make a noise when you come to my church?
2: Sir, you can come to make noise, sir. It's a praise fest, and the praise involve noise, the praise involve worship. The Bible says in the scripture, let the high praises of God be in their mouth.
1: My God.
2: High praises of God be in their mouth. So you're going to have to open up your mouth.
1: I feel like something ready for next week, Saturday. And I know the team is ready. And for those who don't know, we're Port St. Lucie Worship Center. I wish Park Gospel and the Greenskeep. Everyone I know is Park that day. But this morning, Bishop, you know me, I beg you this morning. I set you up because I'm going to get something from you. May I beg you one little deal this morning? May I beg you one deal with anybody call and buy a ticket from you? You give them one free. We can't beg you that?
2: Sir, yes, sir. Yes, sir, General Gary. I would have to call the team, but yes, sir, we can do that.
1: Approve it. You are the man. Then can't let anybody call Sister Dawn Pandem. I make sure rush them. Ladies and gentlemen,
2: it is approved.
1: Sister Dan approve it. Look wild. Pastor says Sister Dan. Yes, so. And a pastor. So, anybody, if you call right now and buy one ticket, figure see Michael Reed, Evangelist Goldburn, Brother Gary, Leroy Simit from Grace Chillers, who can't beat that. And then also my good friend, Mr. David Leslie, and the lady here. And also the lady we named Maxine Emmons Garden. Big concert next week, Saturday, Port St. Lucie Worship Center. Bishop, so you say, if them buy any one ticket, then get one free. 10 people.
2: Yes, sir. Just on the show, yes, sir. It's approved.
1: All right, give me a number where they can call. Give me a number, please, sir.
2: 772-528-6953. 772-528-6953.
1: Ladies and gentlemen, ten people. And if you want, call the pastor. Yeah. And if you want a church to go Sunday, make him give you the address. Call this pastor. Bishop, you know, between me and you, the church need a nice church bus between me and you. So I've said on the radio publicly. But in the common spirit, we need if you don't want sitting for one church bus. Just a trip on you. Later, we'll talk about that. Anyway, ladies and gentlemen, call this number 772-528-6953. What time it's. Yeah, it's. Everybody knows the concert starts at 6 o'clock. Sure. 772 528 6953. Call nobody and text him and say me. Call him. You buy one ticket, them I give you one free. You buy two, him, only 10 people do you know? 10 people.
2: Thanks,
1: Bishop, thank you, sir. Only 10 people. 772-528-6953. Concert at Ram. Sell off. Big concert. Big concert. Grace Chillers, Leroy Cement. 772-528-6953. Let me go do this and come right back. Good morning. Good morning. Good morning. Let me do this and come right back.
3: Well, excuse me. First of all, I used to turn on the radio and I listen. They're talking about the BioLife thing. And then I get sick and I go to Malvern and they didn't know what happened to me, so they take me to Westchester Medical. So I was there for 5 months. I was so bad squeezed, I couldn't swallow. I couldn't do nothing. It's just like everybody say I wasn't going to make it. I go down to 140 pounds. It was so bad. Well, after I released from the hospital, I was getting on a little, you know, kind of feeling a little better. But one thing I couldn't do, no water. If I leave from the bedroom to the kitchen, my back would hurt me. I have to come back, come lie down, something like that. So my son come and visit me and I tell him about the BioLife and he buy it for me. And let me tell you something. After I take the BioLife, I live at Rochelle Terrace in Mount Vernon. And if I should walk to Gramerton, like going to Dunkin' Donut, have a coffee and things like that, someday I will stop like maybe 6 times before I reach Dunkin' Donut. But I couldn't walk my back. And from I take the BioLife, I could walk from here non-stop to Gramerton and don't stop. And come back. The back pain just leave me completely. Yes.
1: Good morning.
4: Beautiful morning.
1: Morning, Charlie. Hold them in. Ready?
4: All right. People, I'm wanting to hear what's going on. Because every time I hear these tech clients speak about the actual BioLife Plus Supreme, and even when they actually take the actual product, such as even the cleanser as well, it's like a yin and yang product. You understand? And what we always recommend is, you know, you see, when you take the product, especially when you have a 3-month supply, go back to your doctor, check your blood work, compare your blood work to the first 3 months when you weren't taking them. You understand where I'm coming from? Remember, you know, numbers is what you use to compare and see how you're getting or if you're getting any effective results. So here what I'm going to go on this morning, all right? I want to make sure I'm stocking up, because I don't always say products are expensive, but Mr. Make It Affordable is here today, all right? So, listen carefully, you know, people, because me can't go afford to do this all day this morning, all right? So, me get away with murder and the warehouse just call me and say me if you cut it off. So, you see, when they say me if you cut it off, me go say, oh, when they say if you cut it off, you never give me a time. So, me go say, yo, me ask me go up on the radio and Brother G ask me if you do it and me just do it. So, what we are going to do about that? At the end of the day, we have to look out for the listeners them. And by the way, thank you all for tuning in as well, all right? So, ladies and gentlemen, if you have diabetes, hypertension, cholesterol, fibroid, prostate, lupus, cancer, even if you don't have none of the medical issues, then you try postpone illness indefinitely. I'm going to extend to you this morning, not one, not two, not three, not four, not five, but 6 BioLife products for only $249. We have done a rewind for the July 4th special, celebrating 250 years this year, all right? The United States of America, that is, all right? And we're giving away 6 products for $250. So listen carefully, people. You have to answer this simple question and make sure you don't have the right answer. Whether you somebody call me and tell me, say, an ex-girlfriend or somebody tell me, Duffy, that's the one they never ask. Where I follow you all the time. I copy your every move. But you can't touch me and you can't catch me. So oh, it's supposed to be wind. No, it's not wind, Brother Larson. Alright? And Richard, listen to me. It's not your ex-girl. So now come back and tell me that. So tell me what follows you all the time. It copies your every move. But you can't touch it and you can't catch it. Alright? Listen to me carefully. If you have the answer, call me now. The number is

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1: See there? And that them for no. Take it or leave it. It's popping, it's popping. Ladies and gentlemen, good morning. And let me say this to you. You make my day. That lady I make me dear. Sister Carleen, how the body? Sister Carleen, how the body? Let me know if the body are going good, because I know you must go take care of the body while there. Mr. Carleen, good morning to you, sir. Let me drop my tune and come back now. And then we'll go back to the reasoning. Talent is a serious weapon. Everybody, everybody.
2: When you have trouble, don't cry.
1: Tomorrow, 9 to 11, right here, sir.
2: Just remember.
1: Say what?
2: That God is standing by.
1: Sister Lillian from Brooklyn, good morning.
3: Thank you, love.
1: Good, I love you, girl.

0: say a YouTuber be good morning, good morning, hey. Let me say I go to my bedroom. The man of the general manager over Guitar Center. Yo, God good in a man. When God love you, God love you, you know. When God love you, God have your back, you know. Ladies and gentlemen, everything you put your life to, you know, God will go in it for you, you know. Depend on everything, Jesus. Big Belly Wayne said, that's why God no give you no money, because if you give you money, you're gone left way. It's true. Just imagine me sitting here, so, and sitting here talk to Mass Herbie, and 40 flat, and Brother Line. Eh? Just imagine, you're sitting here, so, and talk to Mass Herbie, Brother Line, and 40 flat. Hello? I hear that your turn. I fool your turn. I papi show your turn. Can you sit down here and make blind man call you and tell you, say, yo, me see what I go on, and you believe. Good morning. Why are you screaming? I think I'm excited, man. I'm too excited right now.
1: When you have trouble, don't cry.
0: Chanty love, good morning, family.
1: Just remember that God is standing by. Thank you, Lord. When
0: me know about nobody, when we can't get up this morning and be myself and rock the lady also. Listen, lady.
2: Brother Gary, good morning. Jesus of mercy. No, sir. Brother Gary. My ears not feeling well, sir.
0: Not feeling
2: I'm
0: well.
2: I'm feeling sick. But you make me forget up this morning.
0: See that?
2: Brother Gary, oh, you mean the man, the wife get the man a piece.
0: I wish you say, me say. How will me say?
2: No, sir.
0: Somebody, you know, how will me say? Tell her what she has to say, yes, me say.
2: Brother Gary, oh, you mean the man, the wife get the man a piece.
0: Somebody call me and tell me how will me say no. Sister Lorraine, how will me say?
2: You mean the man, the wife get the man a piece. Jesus Christ.
0: How will me say?
2: No, sir. Brother Gary, stop it.
0: Zella, what she say, me say?
2: Stop it. The pity that must have water, mommy, you don't feel sick no more.
0: That's real.
2: Jesus, have mercy.

My mother said, Big Head, a Big Head. And my second name is Most Nice Yup. Anyway, I go to punish tongue. A crowd on me. Ask anybody. Four brother, we are anyway, I go. Mandeville. If you go there, ask anybody a Mandeville if you know Big Head and Midat. I'm Barry, not Patrick. In I town. Which part again? If you got Jack Monday, ask anybody up a farm and say, you know Big Head. Like I said, a four brother them, you know. You got Kim and ask if you know Love Child. Canada is same thing. We need a Most Nice Yup. We never go less. When you see me, I do so, a normal thing. That's my job. I was anointed to do what I do. I'm in love with me, though. I'm in a plan, I'm in a make no arrangement. I just get up and say, Lord, anything you want me to do this morning, just use me. I'm ready for go. And people use my weakness for granted. I say go. I don't know where I go. Good morning. But a boy, how terrorists. I don't look at me look cute because I'm cute and I look good and I'm at. I look at me look cute at self and things say, yeah, we are walking the park, good man. And I'm here to tell me, Chibu, to be cute and I look good and I'm at. Then things say, sure. Good morning. Everybody.

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Me talk to Mr. Miller today. And all I recommend with him, because he

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Just believe in yourself. And too much away want to look like other people. Feel like other people to feel like it. No, just

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And me like to admire the people when I have nothing. Boss, do you want me to fill in at 10? No, me have somebody already. Long time. 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And I'm sure I get away up this week. Everybody knows a new thing I go on. 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

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Say, brother, that's all it is now. Because when they call it the Pino family. Man, say, boy, coming for you, me feel good, you know, brother. Man, say, may I make you know that? Coming from. Well, they not call it Duppy. Anything done, they not call it Duppy. And sometimes we see some people that go through some something, and we don't know what their problem is, what their issue is. And this morning, I want to drop that song and surprise the whole world. Say, brother, Gary, I go play it, come.

0: everybody listen to now, that you tell everybody write him off. I don't care about his lifestyle, but that's why I encourage him and make him know so better give you a play him song for him program. Good morning.
1: Oh, shit.
0: Let me break the news there.

0: Say me know there's a two rhythm come out and me not hear your plate. And I say, my youth, oh yeah, watch me so. I say, I just mean that. Me not follow people. I just mean that. If you feel the music from me, jump on your music. And the man say, yo, two rhythm come out and me not hear you playing nothing pan them. Awa. I say, kind of great rhythm them, bad rhythm, but them never move me yet. Yeah. But I don't know that say two rhythm come out and me not playing no song off of them. Cause that's just me different. And to them one drop a song for everybody who people write off, people mark you off, people left you for dead, left you for suffer. One drop a song this morning for somebody. That song.
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0: Good morning.
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0: man. I would have been through a lot. And he still, but he can't get up and come give God a praise.

0: 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Ask Vance and Ezekiel. But me, I tell you, say, me whole lamp and me come and me meet that man and my name Jesus, I think can turn all things into good. Good morning.
1: Morning, brother. Do you know something? Got your wife here, Tanya. But if I jump tight, I'm near peace now. I listen to Tanya. I think I your wife here, Tanya.
0: You know, say, between me, she give me the song. But me, I tell you, say, me whole lamp and me come and me meet that man and my name Jesus, I think can turn all things into good. Good morning.
1: Morning, brother. Do you know something? Got your wife here, Tanya. But if I jump tight, I'm near peace now. I listen to Tanya. I think I your wife here, Tanya.
0: You know, say, between me, she give me the song.

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0: I mean, look, I mean, listen, family, me, I say, you know, I want Vegas, this, you know, ever struggle with Jesus, you know, but them hold it. That you tell.
1: Stars, brainwash them with music. Brainwash them with music.

0: Hey, good morning.
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0: Morning, baby. 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

0: know why you're not playing that song you're playing in my house? When mama play to connect the whole speaker in the house, you know, I'll panic veranda, you know. I say, my girl, you're complaining about loud music or you beat that song, so. She said, you need a party. How can I be ungrateful? Yo, if anybody know about Garfield Michael Smith, how can I be ungrateful after Jaja keep me plateful? Me know about you, you know. But say, I couldn't know. How can I be ungrateful after everything? Me plateful. Niam, me more niam. Yesterday, me got one store run to an Italian restaurant. And me go niam, me go have lunch.
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3: In the news, and there was this young man from Mississippi, went out 4th of July on boat ride.
0: Three of them, four of them, and then analyze him.
3: Right, and I talked to my son, I said, be careful of the friends you keep. The friends that you keep, they're the one that will bring you down. The friends that you keep, will think or keep a secret, they're the one that will tell them. So I talked to him and this morning in my watch and said, really, mommy, this is what they did to him? I said, yes, you just have to be careful. And now this time when I listen to you now.
0: Yeah. Yeah, man. If we...
3: Just have to know if we talk to our young people.
0: Yeah, man.
3: And
0: yo, let me tell you something. I was looking for a farmer where I said to myself, that you to come like him, jugs out, star.

0: let God say, let me say this to you. You see, if you don't know God, a whole heap of we jugs out. So sometimes when you see some man jugs out and cook out and frass out and mud out and walk out and kick out and turn out, because they don't know God. Because I tell the truth, God feel my kind of simit. If that boy they never know God, enough of them little fascia, me frass, me slap out. Long time. One by one with those version, the man say, yo, where are you? I see when I see man I walk on the street. But because we know God, I will say, leave all vengeance. I saw God say, left all vengeance to him. And because we know that part of the word, and if you go do it, he might go say, but me been telling you, you have to love it to me, you know. And that's why I rate that song away from Bodo. I just want to big up all the parents that we have with the young people. Big up all the parents that we have them young people. Some of the young people are going to turn out to man pa uno and to girl. And if you just continue praying, I don't care, do nothing. Every day, when I think of me, my wife always say, no. When you see a little soldier go on, wife, this is one word that my wife always, don't talk bad about nobody pick me, because you know how come out if you pick me. And enough of you quick for right off other people pick me. And remember, say, if you pick me, I walk on the same black road like them too. I just want to encourage all the parents them out this morning. When you see somebody pick me, I go the wrong way, bust a prayer for them. And nobody go point them out and say, oh, now what's his name, pick me that. Because the same teaching that you won't get and do wrongs are the same feel them get to. Because every parent teach them pick me right, and just some of them choose wrong. Hello, good morning.
1: Blessed good morning, Brother Gary.
0: Hold on, the girl, no move yet. Hello, good morning.
2: Roger.
0: Morning, boss.
2: What's going on, man? Yo, you see that? I did hear it, man. You see that Pambo song that we have here? Yo, me up here the song for this morning. You think I look right there, right now after bridge?
0: Right now, I'm not getting a charger. Buy sack this, you know. Buy sack, you know.
2: I see me at this morning, you know.
0: What you mean?
2: Round man like a woman, you know.
0: Some what you mean?
2: You see.
0: Let me pull you up on a song, you know. Rinchy. Enough people right we have, you know, charge.
2: Right me off, man. So we're not come out to nothing.
0: And I want to turn big here when it's that serious. Just hold on, man. You soon see him. Just wait.
2: All right.
0: Yo, hold that song, I'm in charge. Sit there. Good morning.
3: Watch them with music.
0: All of the parents that may I talk to this morning.
4: Man of God.
0: How can I be ungrateful? Jack, keep me playing full. Jesus.

0: been alive. I'm all lively.
1: Hey, more invite for up on YouTube. More show one video. Me one video with two girls. If you know I'm ball, look I'm back. I'll see that video first. Me ball, you know. You have some people in your life and you just remember them and ball. More want to go up on YouTube right now. More show one video. Everybody go up on YouTube. Let me show you that video. Look on that video. And look on God. When me see that video, what do you? Yo, Rev, me not lie. Look, I want to come my eye. And I said, Jano, God, do me a beg you, make me reach you more and reach to my life, you know, because I don't reach to you, you know. I don't get to more, you know, nobody make me dead, yet, you know. I don't want sick neither, I don't want no issue. Just hold on for the thing, for make the enemy them look, see it. So we make it. Hello, good morning.
2: Morning, Brother Gary. You know, said this music, most of it come from the ghetto.
1: Jesus.
2: Music,
1: oh, you mean? Oh, you mean? Because they never expect it. They never expect it. Jesus, my girl. Good morning. Never drop it up back phone again. Now. Good morning to Caribbean Radio HD. Good morning. Let me drop that tune again, now, man. Let me drop that tune again, now, man. Fambo. One more time.
3: Brainwash them with music.
1: Yes.
4: Man of God.
1: God no care who sing a song, you know. When God go bossy, man go bossy.
4: I
1: sang a name gospel song.
4: I
1: name gospel. Testimony youth.

0: the whole island, man. Let me play the song to the ground, man. Good morning.
1: Morning, Brother Gary. Timothy said, designed to be teachers of laws, understand the need of what they say, know wherefore what they confirm. We know that the law is good. What if a man use it lawfully, knowing this, that the law is not made for the righteous man, but for the lawless, the disobedient, for the ungodly, for the sinners, for unholy and profane, for murderers of fathers, murderers of mothers, and manslaughters, for warmongers, for them that defile themselves, for mankind, for man-stealers, for liars, for persecutors, persons, if they have any other things than the contrary to sound doctrine, according to the glorious gospel of the blessed Lord, which is committed to my trust. I thank Jesus Christ, our Lord, who have enabled me for that to be counted me faithfully, putting me onto the ministry, who was therefore blasphemer, because God said he will believe in us. He don't give up on us yet. Praise the Lord, Brother Gary. The truth?
0: Alright. Love your baby girl.
1: Love you more.
0: Good morning. Mo, want everybody go over YouTube and look on that video here. We'll make fine. We'll look on that video and tell me, say, God not good. And tell me, say, those who are real. Brother George, come here. Go look on that video here. Go look on that video here, Brother George. Brother George there. Brother Jad, come back and look for that video. Chungi, morning. Chungi, say big dirty tune. Brother Jad, come back and look for that video, man.

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Anybody? Nothing could know who them two girl are. No, come on, man. Them two girl are. See if anybody write in it. Who not write in nothing? Nobody know who them two girl are.

Brother Charles. Thank you for calling in, Sister Melissa. Good morning, Brother Gary. More chatting and mix up. Good morning, lovely mix up. Does anybody know who them two girls are? Say you only know one? I don't. You don't know who? Where do I find a video with these two girls? This in oh no no with where Mitchibu there. You can't miss Mitchibu now with them two girls. Now original share. What the name of this song you playing? Give thanks. The name Give Thanks. Future Fambo, Give Thanks. Nobody know the girl there. Child of God. Lose, I found him. I found my life support them there now. Yo, somebody say Angie and Jack Sport. Jack Sport down there. All my glory. That's why you say two of them dead. Two of them dead are here apart. So true. Two of them dead. Sister Ingrid, I would have.

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1: Brainwashed
0: the party and it's going beyond.
1: Brainwash them with music.
2: Man of God.
0: Hello, good morning.
3: Morning, brother.
0: Morning. You know that video no mash up in that morning, yeah.
3: My God. As you hold a party you had to.
0: You can't believe that.
3: My. You know say I'll done a memorial for me to tell Renee to me miss Angie.
0: You're the most man.
3: Auntie man.
0: This is when you got put in the false teeth, them, you know?
3: Yeah.
0: You never know. I didn't go buy glasses and girl turned piece of hat. Girl, you know, that girl I did get hat on my two girls, Angie, out of party at, ladies and gentlemen. Look at God and the two of them dead. The two of them dead.
3: My.
0: What is man?
3: Nothing.
0: Two of them dead a year apart.
3: Nothing. Man is nothing.
0: Eh? And then we can't find a picture with Sister Elliot and Angie. And you understand what I mean?
3: And when they did the name again, we used to pray, Father. What's your name again?
0: Paulette, Sister Paulette.
3: No, not Paulette.
0: Yeah, Sister Paulette, yeah, your father. Sugar belly attack. Where they used to eat each other.
3: She used to eat.
0: Enough people dead around here now. Lord, thank you for everything you have done in my life. That's me not dead. Come, I could have dead.
3: What's your name, Clem?
0: Mama Clem was the only gangster there.
3: Mama

0: When my name
1: will be in, love you,
0: instantly white water help them look fit.
1: You remember that man there? Your man cool, you know. Ladies and gentlemen, so when you get away the man name?
0: I didn't remember when you somebody please the phone number in here.
1: Let me tell you the story. He have some goat at Jamaica, the man have a woman on his side, and he sell in gay wife when I'm woman on his side the goat. And him and his wife
0: like the wife goat.
1: Eh?
0: And the woman at the side for him giving wife.
1: Yeah. And him and his wife go over the bush at the park. Meh! Meh! I look for the goat. Meh. And he knew somebody defending gay goat. Your man are easy, you know?
0: Wicked.
1: Man, the man walk up on him with his wife in that bush. Meh! Meh! And I look for a goat.
0: You think he decide for only woman goat.
1: Your man called the rest of our ride, you know? Anybody remember that man name? What the man name again?
0: I remember when you.
1: Somebody help me get the man name, the man.
0: I call you for them, I call for people with me thrown, man.
1: Georgia.
0: Wow.
1: Yeah. I know, I'm glad to you're still there with me. Exactly. Where the woman, where the man name again, man? The man name come out and the can't come out, you know, sister. Yo. The man name come out, where the man name again? Somebody help me now, please.
0: I don't remember when you.
1: Indeed blind, in blind, don't in blind.
0: Yes. Yes, he made blind and he said the lady used to fix the computer or whatever. She didn't listen to the program a morning time before she go to work.
1: Yo.
0: Somebody meant to
1: tell. Hello, good. Somebody know your name, though. Somebody just text me your name. Hello, good morning.
2: How are you, brother Garfield? Well, I'm with you. I'm put in that bush.
1: Eh?
2: I'm put in that bush, brother. Like, what?
1: No, one man and his wife have some goat. And Millie, the man wicked, the man give a goat to him, woman on his side. And his wife gives it the man and I say, he can't find a goat. Do you know, say the man go in a bush. And the pan, meh!
2: Wickedy.
1: Jesus!
2: You remember this soup? You remember this guy was selling soup down a pant and me and they say, you don't know, say they kill him bad rat yesterday morning.
1: For real?
2: The one gunshot in my head yesterday. Yes, me also send him picture, come show you.
1: My. You don't see me, I'm going to buy a dead body. You know what I mean? Yo, what my lady still there? What my lady know him name? Yo, what my lady? Oh my God! What my lady? What my lady? Good morning. See, let me call her. Jesus, ladies and gentlemen, let me tell you the truth. Nobody no stop listening to Brother Gary. Nobody
0: then. Busy. A lot of them busy too.
1: And people get old, and some of them are go through them personal life with them man, who have man. Jesus.
0: Fine.
1: But what my lady? You know what I want, my lady dear? What, my lady, good morning.
3: Morning.
1: What, my lady? Oh, you're on the motor, you're on 45 now?
3: No, double that.
1: 95?
3: No, not so far.
1: What, my lady?
3: How
1: good,
3: are
1: what?
3: You?
1: Oh, you're the baby.
3: I'm
1: Jeez.
3: I'm not going anywhere.
1: Oh, my God.
3: Not going anywhere.
1: How the body? How the body are going? It are going good?
3: Yeah, it's going on good.
1: Jesus!
3: I'm not going nowhere, man. I always listen, but you know I'm in a call.
1: Yeah, that was surprising. I see your text me look while the man name. That will show you how long you're there.
3: My name is God of God.
1: You remember?
3: God of God.
1: God of God. God of God. What, my lady? Hey, let me tell you. As a matter of fact, you know, say, if you call you, you know, say, sometimes I get too busy. Me get your envelope, you know, and forgot to call you and tell you, say, me get it. But with this one, I can know something, get it. Love you, baby. Love your mama.
3: Okay.
1: Oh, my God.
3: All right.
1: Jesus.
0: God, God, man.
1: Hold on. Remember what up, my lady? Hello, good morning.
4: Good morning, Brother Gary.
1: Good morning. How you do?
4: I'm good, and I'm still here with you.
1: No, you can't go nowhere. If your husband left you with me, and if you ever alter yourself and make up your mind, me, I call him and tell him. me, I call him and tell him. Hello, good morning. God,
5: I'm Brother Gary. Indian Brother Jarvis. The man named Jarvis.
1: No, man, I got in here, man.
5: But in real name, brother, Jarvis.
1: You sure?
5: Yes. Jarvis.
1: God, my name is.
5: No, but in here, Jarvis.
1: Is your name is Jarvis?
5: Yes.
1: Me say the man tell we say his wife have some goat and he give one to one girl from the side of Jamaica. Please say. Yeah, man, cold. Ladies and gentlemen, the man get on back lamp in a night and go in a bush. Me, and I look for goat and he knows it in a hard center for goat that I climb down it up. Only. And God of God, I'll never forget those people. And that lady.
6: Good morning.
1: No, that lady.
7: This is Master Elliot. This is Master Elliot. This is Master Elliot calling from the ground.
1: Can't forget them people. I wonder people pass through here. And them been here years, panta for years. But if you just give God thanks, drop back that tune here again. Drop back that tune here again. Good morning.

0: Hello, good morning. Hello, good morning.
1: Brother Gary.
0: Yes, ma'am.
1: Lord Jesus. You can't come out on the radio and give us much joke.
0: Lord,
1: you must have been under joke time.
0: I went a joke time. August, my bad. I went a joke time.
1: When, what day in August?
0: August 21st, 1960. Hold on, I'm going to put my license. Hold on, I'm going to put my license. Hold on. Hello, good morning.
2: Good morning, sir. I want to talk to you after you. What time a good time to call you?
0: About what?
2: About the program, the squeeze and all anything they find anyway.
0: Oh, Jesus. Call me 10 o'clock.
2: Right, thank you very much, sir. All right.
0: Jesus. Hello, yes, ma'am.
1: Hello.
0: Yes, I'm here, baby.
1: Yeah, Brother Gary, keep up. I'm praying up for you.
0: Don't stop
1: praying. You live longer.
0: I'm praying for we, Uncle Wayne G2, yeah? Pray for Uncle Wayne G2.
1: Huh?
0: Pray for Uncle Wayne G2. Yeah, we don't left out Uncle Wayne G. We now pray for me, pray for Uncle Wayne G. Say, Lord, make it two of them stay together because they have the same attitude. And then we cut, they run you in a minute. They, if you're not the way they want you to do, they will cut you. They don't take crap from nobody and their mother. Hello, good morning.
3: A very pleasant good morning to you and the staff of Caribbean Radio HDN family. Good morning, sir. How are you? Happy Friday. Thank TGI. Thank God.
0: Do you know this picture?
3: Pardon?
0: You know the picture. You can't go by YouTube, Caribbean Beauty?
3: Of course.
0: Caribbean Beauty, you have TV?
3: Of course. What? Yeah, give me one.
0: Let me just ask if you have TV.
3: Me have electricity at work.
0: Do you have TV in your house? You have TV in your house?
3: No.
0: Can't believe you have TV, man. I'm going to live again, you know. My telephone now, you know.
3: Listen, I dare you anytime. I dare you to play one vice. Where you can't play Master Elias, you can't play Andy Angel, where you can't play Sister Paulette vice. Not true, because you never record it. Not true.
0: Yeah, Wally Puff, Sister Paulette. But not really. Sister Pyatt was one girl that me love her and me hate her at the same time. Because she's annoying. I don't think nobody likes Sister Pyatt.
3: Oh, no. And then DJ go give me pick one name, Pyatt. Lord Jesus.
0: She feel like she has somebody. I don't think nobody likes Sister Pyatt like that. Not even Upper Palm Beach don't like her. Because she's a problem.
3: Lord Jesus, but I'm going to story up for man. I'm going
0: to
3: story up.
0: No, leave it dead, buddy. Make it dead. Make it dead, Galang. Make it dead, Galang. Me don't think nobody likes Sister Paulette. Let me tell you. Sister Paulette, let me tell you all things rough. Sister Paulette and Cher used to par. So I'm going to take the time to talk. Zella, the car. Zella, we go. Zella, now here.
3: No, Zella, now here. Zella, fixing husband breakfast.
0: No, husband gone for morning. It's early morning in Gwe. I love things. Oh. All right, so listen, Sister Paulette, we call it her money one time for she move. $1,300.
3: Remember.
0: You know, sir, she has share a power all this time. Everything I share, my daughter. And I go say to her, can I? Listen, this is how you know the Jamaican people are wicked, you know. I just say, what the temper now, you know? Mr. Sister Paulette, can I give share the money for you? She said, no, me can't. Make me a me account. Yo, I bet everybody turn on her when she said, no, give share me money. Me now, I mean, what a wicked woman, man. She has share a bestie. Like, share a Michibu a bestie now. You can only speak for yourself, brother.
3: Oh, that's why she not pay me no mind. Thank you for letting the cat out the bag. No, so me not call nobody cat. Share, you're not a cat, your sister share, okay?
0: How
3: are? But, brother G, listen. Me have to tell you the truth. You always try to help people. Me not lie you. Remember the guy at Jamaica, he lay down on his belly and carry down on his back?
0: Yeah, me help
3: him. Probably passed away, you know. You always try to help. You know, one time I come to answer one situation with one woman, one place rent, and you help the woman, say, I want one bedroom, and the woman take two bedroom, and make a landlord block. Me say, me can't tell nobody about the apartment.
0: And everything people know about all this. People know about all this, don't.
3: You are, me not lie.
0: Help her, me she get a place.
3: You know, say, not tell me I have needs, and me say, me not come to the brother, me not ask brother, because me tell God, I'm a supply, me need God, same word, can't return by then to him.
0: Yeah, Sister Parley.
3: The one when you, because two you get diagnosis, you get with power in your tongue from evangelist. No.
0: Let me ask Brother Victor. Hold on. Can't be too long, man. Jesus Christ. Brother Victor?
2: Yes, I call you. Look who I like, you are called.
0: All right, great mind thinks alike.
2: What's your brother lied?
0: Well, I did the man, wife in dead, you know.
2: So your name not talk again. No, I'm here to tell you one of Jamaica. It was a Portland.
0: I'm here to talk, he lied upon him belly, don't. What I'm doing, he dead?
2: Brother Gary, stop that. You know brother lied, dead.
0: No, seriously, he dead. No, remember say me beg should me, you know, because one woman give him bed and he cut for me.
2: As my wife, I said, just leave your name alone, can you not talk to him?
0: Who that, brother lied?
2: Yes.
0: No, I mean, remember, I'm the enemy used to power, remember? Are we enemy used to power?
2: Very good. And you let me know him, you know?
0: Yeah, the man turned by me. Because a woman so, games can't sit no game at Jamaica in turn by me. And Beck said, Mr. Minerva, give nothing. I mean, I said, but I mean, okay, people, give you.
2: I didn't mention Pastor Reed.
0: Brother Victor, bye. Brother Victor, bye. Bye, Brother Victor. Good morning. Yeah, man. So, Brother Lighting dead.
3: Yeah, man, I mean, dead.
0: Who brought you?
3: Me come in of people not fear give diapers and all of them stuff. Me not like you have your ways, but you always are helping. And the good what you do, I to follow your cast bread upon the water,
0: yes.
3: And thou shalt find it many days after. See, I find a bread.
0: Me and my wife was talking.
3: Me go want a slice of bread.
0: Me and my wife was talking, and she said to me, say, honest to God, behind the back, if me ain't left tomorrow, me say, I never call you to tell me.
3: Mm-mm.
0: Oh. She said, may I leave tomorrow? One thing, you're a good person. The amount of, since we come on here, the amount of people when we see your help private. And
3: but listen, me not in night yet.
0: Because you never come. Now me put your name out of the road and make you find a new man you have. No, you're going like you have looks and shape, forget the man you have. You're going like you have looks and shape, forget the man. And me make you get the man there. I want to you. I meet the man here at Big Up every day, me and Reverend Central. My girl, they owe it to you now. Then if you walk up and down anywhere with you, you just back away like a leech, you know. I will make get that man there. I will Big Up, you know. I will put your name and turn in a brand, you know. I want to you. Well, you not get nothing yet. And me, you are the first girl running away divorce in a 1 month and married back in a 6 weeks. Nobody else. You create divorce history. Married in a 1 month and divorced in a 1 month and sick and sitting there and married in a 6 weeks. How you think, boss, you? And me and Reverend sent you up. And me and Reverend, boss, you.
1: But I guess.
0: Why are we be chasing her? Drunk her? Why are we be telling her?
1: Oh, no. Me not tell you my deepest secret. I mean, not make you look no man for me. I swear.
0: And we, and me and Reverend, boss, you. And me and Reverend, give you the man. And me and Rev bust you every day and Big you up and put you on top of the penis school. I ain't gonna talk about blood nothing for you. I might take back the man from you. Because I'm a friend, you know. No, can't be a beauty. You owe me and Rev. You are the first girl run your divorce. And in 1 month, you married back. Divorce. You divorced the Wednesday. And in the other 3 weeks, Wednesday, you married again. Because Wednesday is a lucky day. And she don't mind no ugly man, a hot man she get. Nice man she get. Quality man. Look good, maga man. Good looking man. Look like Brother Errol. So me have to go in a joke here. Me ain't going to joke here. Ladies and gentlemen, me ain't going to this. So what dear? Zella, come here, Zella. Zella, come here. Let me give Zella this a joke here. Come here, beauty. Come here, beauty. Come here. Let me give this a joke about Brother Errol. I'm not seeing a man from what here. Brother Thomas there. Brother Thomas, me not see you from what here. I lie, me see you. I tell you that I see you. Let me call Brother Thomas. Zella, come here, Zella, make me talk. Ask you sitting. No, me not see Brother Thomas. Brother Thomas, you have to go do something. In the man here, when I travel, when I come my brother gave birth, there are 15 people in common. Big boss. You think? That man has stepped out, but better Larry beat that man here. Let me have Brother Thomas so long in there.
4: Your call has been forwarded to voicemail. The come person
0: brother.
4: You're trying to reach is not available.
0: Brother Larry, so next Jersey man here a long time in there too. Let me ask him how long in there. Zella, come here, Zella. Me tell you something about Brother Errol. Me figure if you couldn't as a joke here. Caribbean Beauty, tell me what you did. No, Caribbean Beauty, greatest you. Caribbean Beauty divorced Wednesday, and she Wednesday after that married and do all. She have all honeymoon. You know, remember my friend? My friend, hot like a fire. That the girl, they have it. And me and Rev.
4: The call has been forwarded to voicemail.
0: You want me and Rev?
4: Trying to reach is not available.
0: And we put you up there. And if I want a woman come here, man, putting up on the start, I want to get to a little man, I want to feel saying as somebody.
5: Tell the tower stars. Bring and watch them with music.
1: What, Jesus? Pain, Brother Gear. Pain, I'm going to say I got pain. Brother Gary. Why are you doing this to the lady? I'm doing my damn shape. I look. Stop it.
0: Look how long her sister divorced. Look how long her sister divorced, and I know you can't find one piece of man. You find one good, perfect man. You know how long my friend Shady can't find one man. You know how long her Shady can't find one man. You know how long Costa Rica look.
6: Beauty, come right on my side.
0: You know how long Costa Rica they are struggle. You know how long. You know how long Costa Rica they are look a little man and can't find one. And you come here, come get. Come pay your dues, man. Come pay your dues. You know a long.
7: Brother
0: Gary. Hold on, sister.
7: Hold on. I wish why you gone this morning. Why you reach over there so this morning?
0: Talk, Brother Gary. Talk, Lord. Good boy. But check us in the
7: Brother
0: Gary.
7: Yeah?
0: Brother
7: Gary.
0: Yes, ma'am.
7: Brother Gary.
0: Yes, ma'am.
7: Me not tell you my business. Trust me.
0: Some people business up on TikTok, you know, watch something. It's a check, right?
7: So, Brother Gary, I'm going to ask you a question.
0: Yeah.
7: It's between me and you alone. Nobody else.
0: Take a time.
7: Then, Brother Gary, you know, think Caribbean Beauty have that man there before she divorced?
0: Before now, I got you. Hello?
7: Yeah,
0: hello?
7: She have that man there before she.
0: Hello?
7: Brother Gary.
0: Hello? Hello? Sometimes in phone there's some stupidness. Then I'm going to talk to my sponsor and come right back. Anybody know Caribbean Beauty are a life supporter for we girl that? Anybody know? We recommend the highest levels. Soon come.
8: Yeah, my name is Ethelyn Gordon. I listen to the Brother Gary show in the morning from 6 to 10. And I'm calling to give a testimony about the BioLife product, the kidney support. Because I have went to the doctor and the doctor told me that my kidney was failing. And I had called and I started taking the kidney support. I'm on it for right now over 3 months. And when I went back to the doctor the other day, I asked her about my kidney, and she said, my kidney is doing very well. And I tell you, I was having terrible pain in my back and heat, and I it was so terrible. But I tell you, since I start taking the kidney support, I tell you, I feel so good. The pain is gone completely. I don't have that heat in my back like I was suffering at night. I don't have it anymore. And I have to lift my hand to the BioLife product, the kidney support. It's very wonderful product. I would tell everybody to take the kidney support if you're having a problem.
0: That is no joke. This is not no pay. These are real testimony. Good morning.
9: Top of the morning.
0: We're up high. Oh, you mean? Friday. And when you say Friday, we give away if we get and give away if we don't want. I saw it took panic. And everything we give away we want, but we can't wait until we go now.
9: That is true. I mean, definitely agree with that, sir.
0: Go ahead, yes, sir.
9: All right. And ladies and gentlemen, once again, I mean, as everyone knows, it's Friday. And the last one right now. So any problem me and I put in a year, my Monday, I don't know what that is around. I didn't put me in a problem there, all right? So ladies and gentlemen, listen carefully, because I'm going to do something crazy right now. I mean, I look out for every single individual that's tuning in, all right? I got the approval again from the warehouse. This time, they said I can basically give you guys 4 products for $1.99, not 3, you know. Normally, we give 3 for $1.99, but today, Them say me can give you $4 for $1.99. But me like spice it up a little bit, all right? Because as you just heard from the testimony just now, the kidney support is one of the phenomenal products in our arsenal, especially if you have kidney problems. 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Me, I say, no. The capital of Jamaica is not St. James. It's not St. Anne. And it's definitely not St. Elizabeth. 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With that being said, Brother Jay.
0: Take it back and have a good weekend here, sir. And just weekend them out and be safe out of there.
9: All right.
0: Good morning. Let me drop back that tune here and then we come right back. Drop back that tune and come right back. The soon come.

0: 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That's me. Yeah.
1: Wake up in a hustling mood every day. Me a safe. Motivation for the youth me a give. Believe.
0: His name is Fambo. I like it.

0: I hear this song, I say, let me talk it in a Jamaican language. How can I be ungrateful when Jaja keep my plate full? And it's not no joke. Famba! What you mean, you? Rise up back. Why don't they don't call it dopey?
1: Jaja, me give you glory.
2: All my glory.
1: Cause when me look for my story.
2: When I look.
1: Nothing
0: bad. Good morning, Pastor Mark Strutt. Good morning, sir. How you doing?
3: Thank you, Jack, for the blessing when you give. More well me than a lie.
0: You are one of the realest person in radio. Nah, I think we just do a thing different. We are not competing. No, are you telling me generally, no? But we don't have no business about it. I mean, I call no man name. And merely big up yourself, I know we are talking now, but. Yeah, why am the lady where they mean going to the church and kill? Anybody hear anything about that killing there? Everybody go up on YouTube because Andrew have a nice house. I got show in that morning. Yeah. Andrew have a nice house. Because my two friends, them, Angie Angel and other party at so never leave my heart. Two good people. I don't know which part my wife get that. I probably get that video from with the two of them. Sister, come and me see that video to you now. Open the bar, daddy, now. Because who are me and wife, you go daddy, now? Me and the boss are war your back foot if you ever go dead. Andre, good morning, live on video. How are you?
4: I'm here, happy to be here. Feel like Friday's always a good day for touching them.
0: Eh?
4: Friday's always a good day for
0: coming. I'm moving dead people from beside you. What am I moving from beside you? Come on, know why people are pushed them beside you like so they after them beside you. Let me clear it. Let me press clear. I'm putting this. Why do I have to, let me take them down. No, why do I have to be here, sir?
4: Yeah, here I look a frying.
0: The frying is just this.
4: Oh.
0: See, you gone now? Mm-hmm. Don't? Yeah, make sure you put it might too far from you, you know.
4: That?
0: No, you don't have to dry your laptop, you move, you put it in your way.
4: Oh.
0: But you can't, people stay here. Say good morning to everybody.
4: Good morning, good morning. You hear me loud and clear?
0: One again?
4: Good morning, good morning.
0: Yeah, may I hear you?
4: Yeah, hear me?
0: Yeah, I'm clear.
4: May
0: how
4: I
0: you
4: try
0: do?
4: Something different today. May I do a 2-for-1?
0: What do you mean 2-for-1?
4: 2 video now.
0: Back foot. Let's see. Everybody go over YouTube. Andre is in the... Is in. I want to do a show with some man, right?
4: Mm-hmm.
0: But me not think more you in a it. Because we have to get some man where...
4: When a band I eat is...
0: You know, come to think about it, actually, you have to get the man in the barn and eat this car. We have a different mindset from we all men.
4: That's true.
0: I think, yeah, and you know, you wear your clocks yet?
4: Yeah.
0: You wear clocks before?
4: Of course. You know, wear clocks just go. Bank and wear just go, right, true.
0: You know, brother. Big of a man, all right?
4: You see it there with polish.
0: I lied.
4: Yeah.
0: So, Andrew, you wear clocks. If you wear clocks, guys, too, you're a good boy.
4: Yeah, I'm just saying, put it in the fridge at night time. Then you scan all about.
0: What do you mean put in the fridge?
4: You say you hear them can't stand them, but come and say, well, I would say I live in so we have to walk about half a mile. Well, about a mile or two to reach out there to get a taxi.
0: So, and I turn your band and go?
4: No.
0: Why me feel you turn your band and go?
4: But my man, I'm in another country, you can't call me from country people. No. So it's like
0: a... But I'm in come from my... Well, ladies and gentlemen, Andre come from Clarendon. No, let me say I'm Clarendon and come from my pen. Because I just want to know two different places.
4: Yes.
0: Clarendon, different from my pen.
4: 100%.
0: For those who don't know, Spanish town different from St. Catherine.
4: Yes, 100%. I linked the cast of a town, man.
0: Don't you? That's how me a money war. Yeah. Can money walk and talk like a town, man. I mean, I say money, stop it. Yeah. You're a country boy.
4: Where point did they come from?
0: The man come from Whipple Instead.
4: Yeah.
0: And Sister Marcy and her sister, them have a style, if you say, them are town people, and they come from Sligoville.
4: Awesome.
0: Country! Brother Danny! Have a style, if you say, my town, man, Mr. Danny. Don't nobody else say that. We don't have no tour people.
4: If you have a tech bus, got a tour, then a tour from
0: time. If you have a tech bus, not taxi, bus.
4: Bus. Got yeah. Let people in our country, look. Me and some people come from Clarendon.
0: Yeah.
4: I talk and they say, where did you get them a chatter from?
0: Georgia.
4: You know, in the group of Meepin, you know what a Meepin talks of.
0: No, a two different community. And everybody know that. So if a Meepin come from Andre?
4: Right at Brian's Crescent, right now.
0: Oh, where did...
4: 60 Brian's Crescent, right?
0: 60?
4: Right at Meepin, right?
0: I'm going to say, when I met when I hear Andre good punish something. Because I want to know, say, Andre, I thought he was a town man.
4: Matter of fact, I can tell you this.
0: Yeah.
4: Born a Mandeville. Anybody who come from Mandeville and Clarendon, know about a man named Spongy. Spongy was the first man to make matcha soda. Regular Spongy. Everybody called him Spongy. Grandfather.
0: Hold on. So you're born a man, devil.
4: Mm-hmm. Grew up at Mayfair.
0: Somebody else say, Andre. Andre, come here, office all the way. Andre, buy me a plug-in cup. Zella, you know what I say? Andre, in the office all the way. Andre.
4: Let me come out last week, too.
0: Last week? No, I saw Zella still. Zella have this thing where she don't remember nothing because she get old. Mm. And if the taller she get, the more she turn. Yeah, but we don't know how. But I would love you to get for my people, Blackwood, in Pennant, who listen to you every day. I would love you to. I don't know where better mark. If I'm this man, can't write, you write good. But anyway, so for those who don't know and think Andrea Toneman, no, he's not. All this time we have it here come from Tone. I think he got college at Tone.
4: I got a bit of UTEC. I'm going to live at Riverview. Listen to my man, I live. Let me tell you something.
0: Yeah.
4: And y'all say the same thing, boy, because I may walk similar ish, you know. Different area, but similar ish. Mm-hmm. Me never started to know Tone nothing till me, but my wife, you know.
0: For real?
4: Yeah. I left Maypen. I live at Riverview. Anybody come from Kingston or St.
0: Andrew? Yes.
4: Or Riverview. We have to hide things with man because police are look for them. We have to hide people.
0: Hold on.
4: Give them student ID.
0: Oh, you make it look like a man. Hold on, the man. Hold on, the man.
4: We so go through it.
2: Hey. I can't welcome the man to the office. I see him there before me.
4: Thank you,
2: sir. Welcome to the office.
0: Oh, yeah, welcome him to the office.
4: Okay, thank
0: but,
4: you.
0: But yeah, we are no. The office I can't bring out with you know.
4: Yeah.
0: Andre, I tell me no saying go through somewhere sitting on me, go through.
4: Yeah.
0: Hold on.
2: You have to sit down.
0: Since you're sitting to meet your wife.
4: Meet your wife. Is it? I'm married.
0: Yeah.
4: Let me get on a quick shot because we have time now. And then you take a board one day up on social media and say, that girl, that smells so nice. I'm in a top till she
0: responds. Which social media go on?
4: Them tell one name, I5.
0: Oh, what is man? Oh, what is man?
4: Hey, it took me 2 weeks to get the them time the MSN used to message people. And that's a phone number I'm not getting now, about a month before I get the phone number. I'm a first man. Flash, if I don't come find me, man. She have to come to Jamaica, come look for me.
0: Lie, at boy out there.
4: Yeah, I'm married, my car, I come back to Jamaica, and I appear and say, what? You know, I come up and I come live. I said, no, sir. I married my wife, and Kara go back to Jamaica, and she carry my auntie was a barbecue, and I first me I feel rich.
0: Listen, yo, it was a holy power of a testimony. Yeah. Me thinks the Andre man in Gold Spoon name out.
4: And then there's something that clean me up, brother G, and you so align yourself with a woman, you know?
0: Yeah.
4: Talk to me if you start talk a little better. Because she said she doesn't understand me, I talk too fast. Because me where I come from. And then me have to deal with her appearance on something if you start a little bit more, you know?
0: Oh, so she's coming when you're talking to?
4: Yeah, then it's a laugh. Like granny, she said, listen to him.
0: Oh, Miss Reed, Miss Reed, I hope you're listening. This is, yo, and that's the thing that people don't know. People see we are going on their field to say we're born at the Gold Spoon and remote, you know.
4: No, man.
0: And you tell yourself, say, you come America and you're going to stand out different.
4: Mm-hmm.
0: Yo.
4: Yeah, man, I saw. One day. That's how I'm there, like, 9 o'clock and I'm my day if you talk with you, just talk to me.
0: Yeah.
4: Me give you some uncle random, man.
0: Hold on, let me see.
5: Well, Gary, morning. Between me and you. Away. Lot of mercy there. That's a lot of mercy. I mean, here you are now, since she is married, darling. Come on. Must be about 2 years ago. Me know here are again. Why she treat you bad? She treat you bad, man. She don't come back on the radio at all. That no good at all, man.
0: Good morning. Are we bust them in? Are we give them things? Are we give them looks in? Yeah. We give them highlight, you know. But me just want to tell you, say congratulations. Don't when you come, don't when you decide to go to the house, enough people they believe night.
4: No, up to this day, yeah, some people is like them and try to see if that go bad. If it's still like go bad.
0: Yeah.
4: Why? Can you remember my brother Jim? I come in and I left Jamaica and come and work at a restaurant.
0: What you mean restaurant?
4: Come clear, serve table and him something. That me come and friend come live for most of my life.
0: Wow.
4: Until me decide to. Never take on a profession,
0: you know? One day, you know, never start invite people to come here, sit down and hold a nice little comments.
4: Yeah.
0: For those who don't know where we are come from.
4: Real talk.
0: Because people need to know them things.
4: Yeah. And there are some people
6: who are evil.
4: And is that them?
6: And is yeah.
4: Accept it. So
0: wow.
4: They just treat you like, say, yeah, some superstar, them can't talk to no more, or something like that. Instead, I say, oh, teach me a game.
0: I like that house. I put that house there. It's all yours.
4: All right. So, good morning, everybody, again. Andre Major Key here. as Brother Gary called me, the houseman. And today I'm doing two things, because I want to introduce renters. I feel like a lot of people don't know that we do a lot of renters in Port St. Lucie, to the point where I have a website just for renters named Rent Now, right? So I have a lot of people who support me, send me people, and I want to make sure that I'm going to give back. But Brother G, we announced that sometime next week or so.
0: So you have also your rent?
4: Just strictly renters. Like, we help landlord with property management, and we try to get, so we have a thing where we try to get people rented in 24 hours.
0: Wow.
4: As fast.
0: So
4: as
0: if somebody out of town and they want to buy a house, then they can rent, and if, then...
4: Because that happens a lot. A lot of times, when we start talking to them, Brother G, and them so on, they're so too confused, and they can't make up their mind and so on. We say, all right, then here I am. Rent, when you come, you settle in, you understand where you want to be, and then you buy. Me know you always encourage that as well. Me know you always
0: I believe in that.
4: Right.
0: I believe that, because I believe that if you rush and buy, you're going to buy wrong, and you're going to buy a puss in a bag.
4: Yeah. Unless you spend the time for the research, and you come, and you look yourself. But if you just did it...
0: People sell their house, and then they come down here, and they might rush to buy.
4: They might rush, right.
0: So I believe that. Good move.
4: Yeah.
0: You have sense. So you have 100%.
4: Yeah. I know you have me here talk about this a lot of times. So we always say, if you really cannot make up your mind and you feel like you're going to have a regret, rent. If I have 6 months to rent for, right? You rent something like this, Port St. Lucie, brand new townhouse, 2,400, easy to move into. And keep this in mind, you could probably get a house for this, but not everybody like the house. You understand, Brother John? Everybody want, you rent a place, a big yard and this. And some people just want to look at something because it's temporary, nice and clean and updated.
0: So you have two bedrooms, can rent, and you have one bedroom too?
4: Two bedroom, one bedroom, three bedroom, five
0: That's
4: bedroom,
0: smart. Pool.
4: It doesn't matter, you know.
0: What's your phone number? I mean, you put up a number right now. Too.
4: Yeah,
0: what's your number?
4: So it's 772-577-2353. That's 772-577-2353. That's the number you call.
0: Say it again.
4: You text. 772-577-2353.
0: So like your wife tell you if you say that number here today, your son, bossy ish.
4: So like, I'm a radio voice, I tell you.
0: Oh, the radio voice.
4: I'm a radio voice.
0: Good morning.
4: All right, answer right after this now, guess what we have a look for? I'm going to repeat that video. We're going back to Stony Hill. I showed this property a couple months ago, and majority of them are sold out. Majority of them. This is in Stony Hill. I mean, if you remember that one. This was the first video.
0: Yeah.
4: Under the drone. I mean, if you remember that. We incorporated the drone.
0: True that.
4: Yeah, man. So there's a few left. Them expensive. I mean, now I'm going around it. Them expensive.
0: When I say expensive, like how much?
4: Why? If you have 90 million.
0: How much Jamaican that?
4: 90 million Jamaican dollar.
0: How much US that?
4: US? May I also say about 800,000.
0: No, sir.
4: May I tell you? But, Brother G, you say yes or no, sir? Yeah, people right now probably call me right after I read them and say, hey, listen to me, man.
0: No, American people have their money, you know.
4: They have
0: buy
4: money.
0: Jamaica,
4: they sell.
0: You know?
4: Yeah, a lot of people sell them house.
0: Me no think say me as a little single man. We have our kids are all adults.
4: Mm-hmm.
0: If you go buy an $800,000 house, not
4: well, okay, I'm lying. 92 million or 593,000.
0: That makes sense now.
4: Yeah.
0: Oh, so that makes
4: it,
0: good.
4: This will be like you buy a nice townhouse in a full area. I see them. You understand me? Because you got Stony Hill uptown there. In the upper uptown. You have garage, everything. These are three bedroom, three bathrooms. Nice view and all that, you know? So this video was made before it was completed. I could probably get an updated video, but if you're looking for Stony Hill, and again, even if this property is not for you, it doesn't matter. There is a property for you. All you have to do is have the conversation. So when you're looking to move from another state to Florida, you want to rent first, right? You know people who want to rent. Link up with me. We'll talk about how we can work together. Send people over that want to look for something to rent. If you're looking to move to Jamaica, it doesn't matter. You're looking to do some refurbish. Brother G, we went to a place in Brandon the other day to look at a lady house with my GC. And they want add on, they buy the house from us, and they want add on for it. And
0: wow.
4: I'm going to tell people, I'm going to say, listen, the only thing we don't do with real estate, Brother G, I'm going to sell a grave. That I don't think I'm going to work with.
0: Oh, hold on. Somebody, yeah. Hold on, let me see. A couple of people are asking video. Hold on, the man.
4: They might talk about
0: people
4: it.
0: People are asking video, but they not see the video.
4: Uh-oh.
0: I mean, don't mess up. Hold on, let me go show the video. Everybody, we are going to keep the video going. Meanwhile, we talk to by your life. See the video there. I mean, I'm not showing you. So start from the Port St. Lucie. Start from Port St. Lucie back. So those are the rented property in Port St. Lucie.
4: Correct. So this one now is a rental property in Port St. Lucie. Like I was saying, this is a brand new townhouse. If you're just looking for something just to hold you over while you transition your look, or you just need something nice and clean to move into, you don't need no yard space, you can't bother with no maintenance, this is easy to move into. $2,400, some as low as $2,200 a month, and you can get that with first, last, and security. Most places. And listen, when you rent, just so you know, landlords stricter than when you buy a house.
0: For real?
4: What? They must say you can buy a house with a 620 credit score now. And if you come with a 620 credit score for rent, landlord will lock up them out for you.
0: There's a landlord to push up them out.
4: Yeah, they want 700 because they feel like they forget the cream of the crap. I just saw it go. They want, because it's risky for them. 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So keep that in mind, you know. When you're looking for places to rent, you have to work for your credit. You have to try keep your credit over 650, right? 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
0: 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We go do a squeeze and then yes, come back. 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
0: And you can have, go do a squeeze and then come back. Give me a number for you.
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0: And you can

0: Makings. Good morning. Good morning.
1: Hi, Olive. How you doing?
2: Okay, Mrs. Grease, how you doing?
1: I'm wonderful, darling. I know you want to sign up, so let me just get you going. I have quite a few people on the line.
2: No. I want to talk to you to tell you that you are doing a wonderful work.
1: Well, thank
2: when
1: you
2: I came
1: so much.
2: In this country and I worked so hard, I had a wonderful credit. Until my kids didn't mess up my credit, and I couldn't get not even one credit card. And from you call, and I link with you, and your co-workers, all of them, God bless them, they're wonderful. Believe you me, every day I'm getting a card. Every day as I apply, it's coming in. Wonderful job. And I'm telling all my friends them about you. Congratulations.
1: Oh, thank you so much.
2: You just
1: made my day.
2: Good work. You know, I just wanted to know. I heard you and I said I'm going to call in and let you know. Wonderful job. Keep it up. God bless you. Love. Peace.
1: Thank you so much. Love you, my darling.
2: Thank you very much. Bye-bye. God bless.
1: Bye-bye. Yeah. This time around, I'm focusing on credit because we as an immigrant community need to make sure that our credit score is above 700, preferably above 720. Now, listen up. We come to this country, and I did the same thing. I maxed out all of my credit cards. I run up the bills. We can't pay them. I had collections, everything. I even filed bankruptcy. Even bankruptcy, I filed, okay? 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We were able to form a company almost 30 years ago that is known as USA Credit Repair. 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

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God bless you, my dear. So it is exactly 9 o'clock, and you are invited to listen to the

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I want to recommend you to a man called Jesus, who you can take your troubles to. Thank you, Lord.

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Search yourself, Lisa. 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But I said, no, if

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Yes, healing in the word, deliverance in the word. So, as the prayers of the saints all over the world went up to the Lord as a memorial on my behalf, the strong support of my grandmother, my family, and close friends ferried me through this desert phase. Yes, it did. Yes. And my mother, she brought me to the church in New York, the Temple of Restoration, and they laid hands on me. God bless the pastors there. I'm telling you, there's healing in the name of Jesus.

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0: Already. Let me say good morning. Good morning. Stretch, yawn. Oh, breathe, inhale, exhale. Wake yourself up if you're feeling drowsy like I am. And then I say good morning, wherever you are. Good morning to the global world. It is, of course, Central Energy Tower inside, of course, Central Attention Friday. And, of course, you know, it's time to get down to business. Oh, my God. Let me say good morning to all our Central 96.3 FM Jamaica family. Adoration Gospel FM family over there in New York City. Let me say good morning to International Bread of Life Ministries, Church Without Walls Global. Good morning to you. Good morning, Strong Robin, Antoinette Blake. Good morning, Ono Dulux. All right, Lord of Mercy, enough and plenty. Let me say good morning to, of course, the CEO of Central 96.3 FM Jamaica and Adoration Gospel FM in New York, the one and only Uncle Wayne G. Good morning to you, sir. Servant leader, good morning to you. With every beat and every line. Let me also say good morning to those of you joining me on our YouTube platform. Good morning to you. Of course, it's Central 96.3 FM YouTube channel. You can find us over there to stream and, you know, yeah. Alrighty, so we go all the way up until 9. We go all the way up until 2 in the afternoon. Let me also say good morning to Brother Gary and Sister Sharon over there on Caribbean Radio HD4. Good morning to you. All right, so it's High Tension Friday, which means it's High Energy Friday. And I'm praying and hoping that I'm able to carry out this assignment today for High Tension Friday, because January sleeper kill me, you know. So, of course, you know, as I started to stretch and yawn and get myself together to get going with, of course, you know, this show, this program today. Oh, man. So, as usual, we start out with our morning initiatives, spiritual motivational initiative. And then, of course, coming up at 10:30, we have our weather update. Then at 11, to know is to know. And then we have at 12, we have Jam in 5. Then 1:15, your food, your health. Okay. So that's the lineup now. We're going to keep it going. So stay with me, all right? Yeah. Stay with me. Keep my company. Please don't let me fall asleep. I tell you, I don't want to fall asleep. Next thing you hear on the radio, hey, is if you're not hearing any snoring, I tell you, you know what time it is. Stay with me, guys. Stay with me. All right. Good morning, Auntie Patsy. Good morning to you, Mama. Already, so let's get going. Brother Leonard, good morning. Bamboo Man, good morning. Let me see now. Bones, good morning to you. Bones, I hope you're okay. Good morning to, of course, let me see here. Tia, good morning. I did say morning, Tia. Tia, because we have Kiva, good morning. Simma, good morning. Sister Maggie, good morning. Auntie Parchment, good morning. Auntie Chong, good morning. Who may miss? I want to pound it up. Jesus, no plentiful, bad enough and plentiful. But I hope, you know, everybody, good morning. Let me just put it right there. Good morning, Delva. Good morning to you. Good morning. Solo, one solo boss on the app. Good morning to you. Alrighty. So we're going to kick things off. And here we go. We're starting with our Friday Motivational Initiative. All right. So this Friday's Spiritual Motivational Initiative is designed to help you release the weight of the week, recharge your inner strength, and step into the weekend with renewed purpose. It serves as a gentle anchor to foster inner renewal and faith. All right. So we have three steps, Friday initiatives. And here we go. Number one, morning intention. Gratitude and release. Begin your morning by taking 5 deep breaths. Inhale, exhale, inhale, exhale, inhale. Then you exhale 5 times, right? Release the stresses of the past few days and focus on gratitude. Acknowledge that the battles you've survived are proof of your strength. Yes, you know, those battles that you had to encounter. Yeah, you survived it. And let us not forget that we survive these battles because of the strength of God. And He has given us the strength to overcome them. So yes, we are survivors. Number two, we look at our midday reflection. Align faith with action. Take a quiet moment to read or reflect on spiritual quotes for Friday. To reset your mental space, focus on the idea that your potential is fueled by your faith, not defined by your past. And we do know that oftentimes our past difficulties or setbacks tend to want to keep us trapped and us focusing on the past things that we didn't get to accomplish, the challenges that we've had. So we're going to push past that this morning, and we're going to focus on the potential that we have. We have the ability, we have the potential to rise above these things that set us back in the past. You have the potential to grow and to enlarge yourself in whatever it is that you've set your mind to. And then we have our evening action. Purposeful connection. Before the weekend begins, reach out to one person to encourage or uplift them, transforming your own motivation into a Friday morning encouragement for others creates a positive ripple effect. Now, if you know of anybody that you can send some positivity to, some encouragement to, and tell them, look, listen, I know the start of the week was not all that good. I know your start of the week, Monday, Tuesday, Wednesday, coming down to Thursday, you had it challenging. Send them an encouragement. Send them a word to uplift them, to say, look, hey, come on, gather yourself, get on up, brush yourself off. You can do this. You got this within you. You've got the potential. So you share, motivate somebody else. Don't take it for yourself, okay? Reach out to that one individual. You may never know that by reaching out, how helpful it would have been to them. So try that, okay? Make sure you do that. All right? All right. So that is that. I'm going to wrap that up right there. That is that for your Friday reflection or motivation or spiritual motivational initiative. All right, so we move forward with that mindset. We move forward with that energy, knowing that, of course, we can overcome. And whatever we didn't get to do throughout the week, we can do it today. We can overcome today. We can accomplish today. All right. So that is that. And now we're going to get on with some music. Now, I did make a promise that yesterday we had Request a Thursday. And I didn't get to play one. as was requested of me, and I did say that this morning when I'm in, I will be playing. But just to sweeten that for you, I'm not going to give you one, because then playing one Reverend F.C. Barnes, for me, it's a sin. I would have to repent. You know, you just cannot do that. Okay? So we're going to go with a Reverend F.C. Barnes. And here we go with this song.
1: Like Jesus. He said, do if not.
0: I want to be more like Jesus. Do you want to be more like Jesus? Let's go.
1: We shall be like him. In order to do that, we have the rehearsal. We got the practices. See, we may fall, but we got to get up. Try it again. Keep rehearsing to be more and more and more like Jesus. Give Martha a hand. Come on. Yeah. She's one of us too. Amen.
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1: Take your time, Deborah. I want you to sing this real good.
3: Y'all put your hands together.
0: Saying good morning to Auntie Dor. Auntie Dor, how you doing?
1: I like that. Yes, sir.
0: Good morning, Auntie Patsy Bailey.

Hallelujah! Don't you want to be like him? Give God some praise then. Come on. Hallelujah. Want to be just like him. Every day of my life. That's the only way that I can make it in. Is to be like Jesus. Yes, sir. Yes, sir.

Good morning. It is now 10:30 and it's time for our weather update. Friday, July 10, 2026. A tropical wave east of Jamaica, a low-level jet stream across Central Caribbean. The tropical wave moves quickly across the island today. Due to the presence of the low-level jet stream, expect windy conditions to persist and especially across southern parishes. 24-hour forecast. This morning, isolated showers across eastern parishes, becoming cloudy across central and western parishes, also windy. This afternoon and evening, showers and thunderstorms mainly across central and western parishes, becoming partly cloudy and very windy. Tonight, becoming fair and windy. Maximum temperature expected for Kingston today, 34 degrees Celsius. Maximum temperature expected for Montego Bay, 34 degrees Celsius. And maximum temperature expected for Maypin-Clarendon is 34 degrees Celsius. Maximum temperature expected for Mandeville, 31 degrees Celsius. 3 days the forecast starting tomorrow, Saturday. Sunny and windy with a few clouds across southwestern parishes during the afternoon and windy. And on Sunday, mainly sunny and windy with isolated afternoon thunderstorms possible across southwestern parishes. And on Monday, afternoon showers and thunderstorms mainly across western and south central parishes and windy. Other current regional weather feature, a ridge across the Northern Caribbean, a plume of Saharan air layer moving across the Central Caribbean, and a tropical wave approaching the Eastern Caribbean. And that is your weather update right here on Central 96.3 FM Jamaica.

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0: Hey there, my friend. Where are you heading to now?
1: Well, I'm heading to Church Without Walls. Have you ever heard about Church Without Walls?
0: Church Without Walls? 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
0: Really? 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
0: Well, I think I might take that opportunity and listen to Church Without Walls this Sunday. 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

I gotta say good morning to those of you joining in via our YouTube platform, Central 96.3 FM Jamaica. Good morning to you. Remember to like and like and share, the live. And also to subscribe. You'll know when and when we are on, right?

Hey, it's 15 minutes going up to 11 o'clock. Right here on the island of Jamaica. You know where you are, you know the time where you are at, right?

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2: The sound here of Chevelle Franklin. What a weeping, what a day that will be though. What a day that will be. You ain't got nowhere to run to, just so you know. You understand? Because the Bible said somebody asked, let the rock fall on me, and the rock said, okay, I'm awesome if I hide from myself. Hello, what a day. Can you imagine the rocks talking to you? The rocks that have been silent all these years of your life. The rock had turned to you and said, look, I need somewhere to hide too. What do you mean? That don't look safe, you know?

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All our online listeners, big up yourself. Remember to send the link over to others, let them join in. We go all the way up until 2. And then, of course, Uncle Wayne G will take it over from me in a little while from that, yeah?

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2: Okay, it is now 11 o'clock on the dot. And of course, it's time for To Know Is To Know. And so, we're going to look at some stuff. I don't know. Remember, I said it to you before, and I will always say it. If it is that you know already, ain't nothing wrong with you being reminded. If you didn't know, now you know. All right? So, guess what? We are now looking at, of course, the country that carries the shortest human in the world. Did you know that? That there's actually a country that carries the shortest humans in the world. Okay, so here we go. So we have Timor-Leste, East Timor. That's the name of the country. All right, is the country with the shortest humans in the world. The overall average, about adult height in the country is just 5 feet, 1.3 inches tall, and that is 155.5 centimeter. The overall average adult height in that country is just 5 feet, 1.3 inches tall, or 155.5 centimeters. Men average about 5 feet inches, while women average around 4 feet, 11.5 inches. The shortest national populations globally are heavily concentrated in Southeast Asia, South Asia, and Central America. Other nations with notably short average population include

Let's look at them. Leos. Average height of 5 feet, 1.5 inches, which is 156.4 centimeter. Guatemala, average height of 5 feet, 1.6 inches, which is 156.5 centimeters. Nepal, average height of 5 feet, 1.3 inches, which is 158.8 centimeters.

0: Rosia, average height of 5 feet, 1.5 inches, 156.4 centimeters high. Average heights are widely considered key socioeconomic indicators, as they are heavily influenced by early childhood nutrition, genetics, and access to health care. All right? So, that is to know is to know. Yeah? The shortest people in the world and in the country of East Timor. Yeah? Shortest people. Overall average adult height in the country is just 5 feet, 1.3 inches tall. Wow. Did you know that? If you didn't know, now you know. And if you knew that before, then of course you're reminded of it. And so, we keep it going for you right here on Central 96.3 FM Jamaica. Gonna take back this one from Orville Sutherland, of course. What can wash away my sins? Nothing but the blood of Jesus. Here we go.
1: Driven production. 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

0: But them me explain. Because the weapons of our warfare no carnal.
1: Listen!
0: Me did a walk on the road with me Bible. Devil run in, none more where them want try though. So them come over to me bout a quing of them. And me no fear brave cause a ten of them.

0: Already, it is now 15 minutes after 11 o'clock. We're cruising it nice and easy today. Nice and easy. All right, so I've got a little bit of information to share with you right about now. And here we go. That today, July 10, is celebrated globally as World Energy Independence Day. Yes, National Pina Colada Day. You know what that is, Doreen? You know what is Pina Colada? You know what is? You know what is Pina Colada? You know?
1: Yes, I do. Good morning to 96.3 FM family.
0: Derry, don't make me laugh after you. So you say you know what is? Yeah. Okay. Turn that down for me. Turn that down.
1: Central.
0: Right, so Doreen is instead. You heard me talk about Doreen. You know, so I pronounce it in my head and I don't know how it comes out of my mouth differently. I understand that. What kind of spirit that? Most okay. Doreen. Lady Doreen.
1: Yes, it's a common assault for persons to mispronounce it.
0: You know, Lady Doreen. So, you know what is Pina Colada, Doreen?
1: Yes, I've had the privilege of having it when I go to hotels.
0: Yeah. Oh, I want drink.
1: Yes, it is.
0: My love. You know, for some reason, my mind was... You don't want to know which brought my mind there a while ago, Doreen. My mind was... you know, there's something there where they like, they put the horse up there and you lick the horse and whatever in there. What did they call that something there again?
1: Oh, gosh.
0: The pony something. What did they call it again? What did they call it something there?
1: Like you ride in a horse?
0: No, man. It's like they blindfold you and you hit it. Wait me, man.
1: Oh, gosh. It doesn't come to
0: mind. They hit it. Is what? Crossfire, you don't know about that, man. They hit it. So it's a pony. It's like a pony. And so they blindfold you and you have to... thank you so much. Piñata.
1: Okay, yes.
0: For some reason.
1: At birthday parties and so on.
0: Right, when I'm having a birthday party. So for some reason, that's where my head is. So when you say Pina Colada, me, I said, it's a drink. When you say you've had it, I said, it's a drink. Because for some reason, I was thinking that it was pina. Anyway.
1: That's how it is.
0: Anyway, so today, July 10, Doreen is celebrated as globally as World Energy Independence Day, National Pina Colada Day, and National Kitten Day. Do you love kittens? You know, kittens. Me not do kittens, you know.
1: No, I don't.
0: National Kitten Day. And of course, locally in Jamaica, you know, at this time of the month or this season or within this summer season, it is the peak of summer festival seasons, mm-hmm, with events happening island wide. So we're going to look at key events and activities. So weekend excursions for an immersed local cultural experience, consider booking a trip to the holistic Akompong Maroon Village in St. Elizabeth, where you can taste traditional Maroon foods and listen to gumbe drumming.
1: Yeah.
0: Gumbe.
1: Yes, man. Very nice. Very nice. And you move to the beat. Yes, man.
0: So, and then you have reggae vibe if you are near Kingston. You know, this is for people who are overseas and planning to come here to, mm-hmm, celebrate with us in our, you know, or summer. Because look here, I don't think there's any best place to enjoy summer but Jamaica. I mean, of any other country.
1: Nowhere else like home.
0: Right. So you have if you're near Kingston, check out the legendary Kingston Dub Club for a roots and dub session set in the hills overlooking the city. Mm-hmm. Yeah, and then you have the summer festivals, explore more upcoming community music and food gatherings. All right, or look at specific dates and, you know, then look at something and book your time and come and celebrate. So for yes, today, man. July 10. What World Energy Independence Day? So, what do you think? What do you think that is? No, we go
1: World Energy Independence Day.
0: You are inside Central Energy Tower, so we already are celebrating,
1: right?
0: And it's Central High Tension Friday. We're speaking to energy,
1: mm-hmm.
0: So I mean. And we are burn up, we are use up
1: all energy.
0: And we are use up JPS current. I use JPS current and energy. I believe that we celebrate energy all year long, all day long, all well, like here, it's all over, all right? And then, of course, we need to go get a pina colada.
1: Yes, man.
0: You know,
1: that might boost the energy some more.
0: So tell me about the pina colada. How they make it? You know they make it.
1: I don't know how they make it. You know, but me know. A
0: little
1: spirit going
0: there. A little spirit. She don't know what they make it. But she don't know how they make it. But you know, a little spirit in there. A little spirit.
1: Yeah.
0: I mean, what kind of spirit, ma'am? And you
1: have both. You know, they have both. They have what? I think, make sure I'm talking about the same thing. But I know you can get one without and one with.
0: You can get with and without.
1: Right, yes. So the you spirit. Choose, yes.
0: So if you want the spirit, you ask for the spirit.
1: Yes.
0: If you want the what do you call it? Virgin.
1: Virgin.
0: They got right. The virgin.
1: Right.
0: You can get it like that. Okay, yes, so man. So yes. Like me already have the spirit, so I'm gonna need another spirit.
1: No.
0: I'm gonna need the other spirit. I will go with the virgin.
1: Yes, man.
0: All right, so that's the thing that you can celebrate for today, of course. Mm. So you all me know everybody I wonder who is this Doreen that everybody could know one day in your ear are on the microphone with me. Me not telling you nothing yet. Not saying a thing. I won't say one word. Doreen passing through. Lady Doreen passing through and keeping my company today. That is all I need to know. Doreen, we have a lot we're going to today here.
1: Yes.
0: So we're going to get into some more music. You ready again, Doreen?
1: Yes, ma'am.
0: We're ready too. Right. We're ready. Here we go. 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

Whoa. 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Listen here. So anything I try, come now, man. 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
1: Well, you see, the enemy try to do a whole bad thing for black us. Try stop us, try mock us.
2: Hey, it's 11:37. Me not play with it this morning, you know. This is High Tension Friday. Boy, and you should be turning up your radios. Sir, me need two big boxes in and I play with the thing, you know. Wallet. Boy. Why? I feel good about this. It's High Tension Friday. Make we do it, no man.

0: boy, I said, Doreen, in here, I go on with yourself now. Doreen, what you going on with? Doreen, what you going on with? What you going on?
1: The energy is high.
0: Doreen, what you say? You're dancing.
1: Yeah, man.
0: Yes. You can't dance, Doreen.
1: I can't do two moves.
0: I get it. Doreen, I'm going with myself in the studio. Dosa.
1: Why? I love the energy. I love it. What is it? Today's what? Energy day?
0: I tension Friday.
1: Yeah, man.
0: So the tension of it. Hi.
1: Yes, man.
0: Can't call it up, you know.

0: So while we are cutting it off, look here, we're not stop cutting it off, you know. So look here, every weight with a pile. Let's go. Are you out? Everybody know.
1: Are you out? Everybody.
0: Say in. Are you out? Lord God.
1: Everybody know in.
0: 20 minutes going up to 12. Remember, at 12 we are jamming 5.
1: In.

You just love us sin and we are with bad, you know? And we are with bad. Unforgiveness, one of the big A. You ever stop to think about it, that unforgiveness? What are all of the sin them? You know, say unforgiveness are the one where we are the people most of all. Unforgiveness. You take a joke? Check it. Check on all the other sins that are out there. That are there in the flesh. Check it for yourself. Take a joke, me and me. Check the other sins and see for yourselves which one of them really, really, really, really, really and truly are we with them.

All right. Saying good morning to you if you're just joining in. Good morning to you if you're just, being one of our viewers, online viewers on all the platforms. Let me say good morning to you and welcome indeed. It is High Tension Friday. And so we keep the energy high and the vibe nice. Yes? Yeah.

0: say I want. All right, so guess what? I promise you, I'm gonna drop it after the news again for you, okay? The news coming up in just a little bit. So I promise I'm gonna drop it again for you after the news. No, so I'm gonna go on, so.
1: The truth and the light, and no man comes to the Father.
0: Her name is Jodian Morgan.

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Good afternoon and welcome to Jam in 5. Jamaican pastor among 11 deported by U.S. to Eswatini. In Kingston, Jamaica, the Jamaica Observer has confirmed that a Jamaican 64-year-old Pastor Junior Alves was among 11 people deported to Eswatini by the United States, U.S. on Wednesday. He is the second Jamaican sent to Eswatini by the U.S. in recent times under its Third Country Nationals Agreement. Family members told Observer Online that Alves has no criminal conviction in the U.S. but was allowed to live in that country, having been granted stay under the Convention Against Torture in 2016. Under that agreement, he was required to report to U.S. immigration authorities annually. He was picked up at home by Immigration and Customs Enforcement, ICE, agent on January 11 and remained in detention until Wednesday, when he was among 11 people deported to Eswatini. Also coming up, BOJ puts bank on notice. Tighter timelines as complaints become boardroom risk signals. The Bank of Jamaica, BOJ, is proposing new standards that would force banks and other deposit-taking institutions to treat customer complaints as board-level risk issues, with tracking numbers, named complainants officers, 45 business day final responses, and quarterly reports to the central bank. Set out in an April 7 consultation paper, the measures would require institutions to acknowledge complaints within 5 business days, retain complaints records for at least 15 years, and submit board-approved implementation plans within 6 months after the final standards are issued. Failure to comply with a supervisory direction arising from breaches of the 2016 Banking Services Code of Conduct could lead to a fixed penalty of $7.5 million per breach. The standards were prepared by the Central Bank and the Financial Services Commission through a joint market conduct and consumer protection work.

facing England. The land of his birth in the World Cup quarterfinals was extra special as he aims to extend Norway's historic run into the last four. In his first major international tournament, the Manchester City striker has propelled his country to the last eight, scoring seven times in four appearances, including a memorable double to beat Brazil in the last 16. Haaland was born in England as his father, Alfie Ainge Haaland, was playing for Leeds at the time, and he was spent the last four seasons at City, where he has become the poster boy of the Premier League. It's a special game, yeah, definitely. I think for me, it's a super special because I play in England and I was born in England. And you also play against teammates and everything, Haaland told reporters in Miami. It's a funny game and is going to be nice. In their first World Cup for 28 years, Norway has surpassed all expectations thanks to Haaland's killer instinct in front of goal. And that wraps it up for Jam in 5 right here on Central 96.3 FM Jamaica. Do join us this evening at 6 p.m. for more news in details with Alexia King-White. I am Delia Dawkins-Burke.

0: Hey there, my friend. Where are you heading to now?
1: Well, I'm heading to Church Without Walls. Have you ever heard about Church Without Walls?
0: Church Without Walls? What's that?
1: A place to worship. A place to give thanks unto the Lord. A place to be exalted, where you can be lifted up.
0: Really? So how do I know about this Church Without Walls?
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0: Well, I think I might take that opportunity and listen to Church Without Walls this Sunday. 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

0: is 15 minutes after 12. 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I keep saying, pronounce your name again for me.
1: All right. My name is Doreen.
0: Doreen.
1: Doreen.
0: Make sure never that you say while ago.
1: Come on, Doreen.
0: Doreen. Lady Doreen.
1: Doreen. Doreen.
0: Doreen.
1: Yeah.
0: How do you spell Doreen?
1: D-Y-R-E-N-E. Yes. Yeah. Just think of, when you're pronouncing my name, just think of a lady. L-A-D-Y. Mm-hmm.
0: That far from Doreen, auntie.
1: No, man. The D-Y in lady. Uh-huh. Because people might see it as a Y and say dive, because I get that all the time. But it's
0: me Doreen. Love.
1: Doreen.
0: D. Uh-huh.
1: Doreen.
0: Doreen. Uh-huh. So I never use I.
1: Well, I would have to ask my mom. And she's no longer here.
0: Oh my God. Oh my God. Oh my
1: God. Because actually I got the name from a nurse, she said. You know, one of those nurses.
0: A nurse did that, and it was a nurse?
1: Not a Jamaican nurse. You know, those days, they used to have missionaries who would come to Jamaica. So she was a nurse who came, and she named me like that.
0: But it's usually the fathers who name their children, so why did never name you? You know? Fathers always... Name the child.
1: Come on, in those days.
0: I don't know who named me. You know, I can't tell you if it is my father or my mother named me. You know, we just know some come name Dahlia.
1: Remember that? In our day, when we were born, fathers were kind of laid back. You wouldn't have fathers so much in naming children. Like, no.
0: Really?
1: Yeah.
0: But long before your days, you're talking about back then, it was the father who normally named their children. The mothers normally bring the child, or the nurse, or whoever would bring the child to the
1: father.
0: And they give them a name. The father's name them. I call you so-and-so, or something like that. I call you Moses. I call you Joshua. I call you...
1: I guess my father had no... part in this one.
0: did you know that really and truly children really belongs to the men?
1: Yeah,
0: you didn't know that?
1: The girls.
0: No, man, in a whether male or female, they belong to the man.
1: Mm-hmm.
0: We are just the incubators, you believe that?
1: Yeah, true.
0: Okay.
1: because of their sperm.
0: Mm-hmm. But it's not really because of their sperm, because the Bible said that children are an heritage unto the Lord.
1: Mm-hmm.
0: And blessed is the man who has their quiver full of them.
1: Mm-hmm.
0: So
1: we're just bearers.
0: We're just bearers of the seed.
1: Mm-hmm.
0: You know? And that's why I'm so strongly against mothers who going on their feelings and decide, say, you know, I'm not going to let you see the child because, you know, the man decide to move on with another woman or decide to not be there. Oh, you don't see the baby. Mm-hmm. You know, take my picnic from you. It's not your child, really. It's not.
1: The fathers, no matter what, they have to play a part. Both parties.
0: I do know that.
1: Yeah.
0: Yeah, I do know that. So, Jamaican pastor among 11 deported by U.S. to Eswatini. Where is Eswatini?
1: Eswatini is in Africa. Yeah.
0: Africa.
1: Based on my research, yeah, that's what it's saying.
0: Africa.
1: Yes.
0: Eswatini in Africa.
1: Right.
0: Wow. So they are being deported to Africa.
1: Yes.
0: A country they know not of. I mean, we are looking at the what I see in the headline. It says Jamaican pastor, you know.
1: Mm-hmm.
0: That means he is of a Jamaican heritage.
1: Yes. And
0: Jamaican nationals. Yeah. The nationality is a Jamaican.
1: Mm-hmm.
0: Even though he was there in the U.S. for 44 years, though.
1: Sad. And because he must have had families
0: Of course, he's children. Yes, he has, and all the children, they're born in the States.
1: Oh,
0: but here's my concern with this, though, is that based on the information I've been noticing upon reading it, where he was allowed to live in the country, having been granted stay under the Convention Against Torture in 2016.
1: 16, right.
0: Mm-hmm. Which means then, apparently, let me see if I can pull it up again, because I was reading another area, and apparently so they are treating us like slaves. That is his conversation.
1: Mm-hmm.
0: Second Jamaican man transferred to Eswatini by U.S. Lightens TCN program to slave trade. That's what he believes. No, 64-year-old Junior Alves is 64. So that means he has been staying in the U.S. for 44 years. Right?
1: Right.
0: What I also see that he was being held before.
1: From about January.
0: He was held before twice, I think.
1: Okay, okay. Mm-hmm.
0: Right? And upon that, he was granted the convention, the stay of conscience under the torture.
1: Mm-hmm.
0: Against torture in 2016, he was allowed stay.
1: Mm-hmm.
0: I observed that word, you know, allowed.
1: Allowed, yes.
0: Stay. My concern is this, though. Even though was it a case where, and I'm going to be very careful, although I'm putting all of these things out there now, but my thing is, was it that, you know, wasn't he given the opportunity where he could have fixed himself?
1: Yes, because...
0: ICE holding on to him would have meant that he has no documents, legal documents, to be in the States. I'm assuming that.
1: Mm-hmm.
0: So... I'm looking at the years that he's there for, even though he was allowed to stay in the country against the torture in 2016. I'm thinking, during that time, couldn't there something being done, or, you know, him just take it, say, okay, all right, if you can't stay, I'm under this act, so I don't need to be documented or anything of that sort. That was my thought.
1: All right. Before I answer that question, I'm going to share a similar case with you. I know of one who is there now for about over 20 years.
0: Yeah.
1: And he has to go to immigration like every year.
0: Yeah, but that's the same thing with him.
1: Right.
0: He has to go to the immigration authorities annually.
1: Right.
0: Mm-hmm.
1: So it's like he's trying to get himself sorted out, as you say, but whatever paperwork is not coming through for him to become a U.S. resident. But he goes there every year. Since his whole... thing, this whole thing of ICE and everything, mm-hmm. and the deportation. Well, I think the authorities, immigration, that the lawyers and so that he would normally go to,
0: yes,
1: they told him not to come back like this year because, you know, the authorities will pick it up. Yeah, so I guess maybe it's the same case with the this same. Pastor.
0: Oh, okay,
1: right. So maybe he has been trying.
0: Yeah.
1: To get himself,
0: yeah,
1: you know, aligned with the U.S. and all of that, to get the right paperwork. But because this ice thing come up now, it is causing a problem. So they are the ones that are easier to be picked up, because I guess maybe whatever paperwork they have been doing, it's easy for them. The lawyers and who work along with the ICE would pick that up quickly, more quickly than those who are resident. So, as the article say, he has done nothing wrong. He has no criminal record.
0: Yeah, he has no criminal record.
1: And you're going to find that many persons who are going to be deported have no criminal records.
0: But my other concern is, if this person, based on the fact that you know that he's a Jamaican national, it's not that you're not privy to that information. Mm-hmm. He's a Jamaican national. Why would you ship them off, all 11 individuals? Why would they be shipped off to Africa, to Eswatini?
1: All right.
0: To a place that they know not.
1: And we go back
0: and to they the could report. Just come to them yard.
1: We go back to the report that was made by our Deputy Prime Minister first. He said that it was said in the article that the persons are en route to their country.
0: So the
1: ones that we will be getting, remember, we are expected to get 25.
0: Mm-hmm.
1: And remember, they said that they are not going to be here. They are en route
0: to go to their country.
1: Right.
0: So, like, it's the same thing for them, right, to en route.
1: Mm-hmm. So I guess that is it, because you won't get the nationals. You won't get a Jamaican national coming to Jamaica. No, maybe they will go to a different country and then come to Jamaica.
0: Then they come home,
1: right? So we have to just follow what we hear on our local station.
0: Oh,
1: yeah, because that's what was said, that is that they're passing through.
0: Yeah, I know. So I guess, okay, I understand that. Mm-hmm. Okay. So they're actually passing through, perhaps mm-hmm. that's the case, that they're passing through Eswatini,
1: mm-hmm.
0: and then from Eswatini they come home.
1: It would be
0: the same thing for anybody going to their particular, let's say they're going to Africa, for argument's sake.
1: Right.
0: So they're going to be stopping, they would be like, they're stopping here, being held for a while, processed, all that kind of stuff,
1: right,
0: and then send off to their home country. But okay,
1: it would be interesting to know who were the other persons on that plane, right? Who were the other persons who were deported?
0: Yeah.
1: Because we only heard about the pastor. What about the others?
0: Among 11, because he's among the 11,
1: right? So, person, what nationality would be the other 10? It would be interesting to know. Because we didn't hear anything about the other nationalities.
0: Oh.
1: Yeah, we didn't hear
0: anything about the
1: deportees.
0: Right,
1: we only know
0: indeed.
1: That it was one Jamaican.
0: Yeah.
1: Yes, because we are Jamaican. So what about the other 10? We don't know what nationality they are. So.
0: Well, perhaps just as we know where our nationality, our pastor is,
1: mm-hmm.
0: we know that he is a Jamaican. Maybe if for others, if they're from other nationals, they are the ones who know where they are.
1: Right. That is the thing. Because maybe in the mix, there's no African. That's the thing.
0: But they're, you know, passing through to go wherever they are passing through. It's crazy, though.
1: It's crazy, though, for a man who has maybe never gone to Africa.
0: Yeah. I am wondering, though, this is me just wondering, because being in the U.S. for so many years, I'm just saying to myself, because if I should, personally speaking, if I should be in the U.S.,
1: mm-hmm.
0: and I am there for a year, 2 years, I'm going to do whatever it takes to make sure that I get myself together
1: I would be saying that. But because I know someone personally
0: who has been
1: there for 20 other years, and the person is still not a U.S. resident, a citizen. And he's trying.
0: I think there's probably there are underlying issues. That's the situation.
1: And the thing about he has
0: maybe
1: not
0: it's an
1: committed
0: underlying
1: any crime. Is
0: yeah. Well, I don't think. So. So the thing is, I know you hear that another like a chit chatting in the background. I think Miss Crossley telling her side of the story, but we've got to get the other side of the story in a little while. So
1: with the US, you have to know what to do in order for you to get yourself, as you said, essence sorted out. So,
0: They have to get themselves sorted out. I mean, it's unfortunate, to be honest. It's unfortunate. And according to his expression, he's saying that, he feels like, it's slavery. They're being traded. Mm-hmm. And I mean, what can we say,
1: because if you're picked up and be sent.
0: It's like you're being sent, sold to a country that you don't know, I have no ties.
1: That is it. Cause if he was coming back to Jamaica, remember he still has families here.
0: Yeah.
1: So I guess he wouldn't feel, anyway. Yeah. Yes, he would feel embarrassed so and sad. All of that, but at least his family will take him out. But for you to be sent all the way to Africa, a place where you have never been to, no one, it's hard.
0: That's why I can tell you. You see the song you say, "No, we're no better than the yard."
1: I tell you, girl.
0: No, I will visit your place, and I will visit your country. But me, I come. No, we're no better than the yard.
1: Oh, jeez.
0: Me, I come at me yard.
1: Of course.
0: You understand? Motherland. Oh, Miss Cross is saying Ghana in motherland, Africa. Oh yes, we always say we are our motherland, Africa. I've never been to Africa, the motherland. Mm-hmm. Yeah,
1: no, it would be more appealing for a Rastafarian.
0: With a Rastafarian, yes, you don't have to judge to be Rasta,
1: No, man, I'm not judging, but I always say that
0: the Rastafarians always say, yeah, it's true,
1: yeah,
0: so, to the motherland,
1: yes, man. And I've known a couple who have gone there. On vacation, gone there to spend
0: the motherland.
1: Yes, man, I come back and some who have
0: right now, me go say to pastor. There. Right now, me say to pastor, say pastor, if pastor is listening to the station right now, but I say to pastor, say pastor, look here, it's an opportunity to preach Jesus.
1: Mm-hmm.
0: Preach so. Jesus wherever you are. Wow. Look here, how much people want to go to Africa. Have you been to Africa? I've never been to Africa, mm-hmm. But I like go to Africa. But under the circumstances.
1: But
0: we
1: under
0: understand.
1: The circumstances, I don't think he would be able to. Because knowing that you have left your family.
0: We just encourage him until he can come in yard. And we believe wholeheartedly that he will come home.
1: Yes.
0: But, we encourage him, say, make use of the opportunity. Preach Jesus. You're a pastor. Preach
1: it's
0: Jesus and him
1: hard,
0: crucified.
1: Because as much as he's a pastor, there's a physical side to it,
0: And trust me, we're not being ignorant to that.
1: Yeah,
0: we're not being ignorant. Mm-hmm. But, just to, look at the bright side.
1: Yes.
0: we try to find a light in the dark,
1: Mm-hmm.
0: And the bright side could be, just preach Jesus. Wherever you are, just preach Jesus until you get home.
1: I hope they allowed him to take his Bible with him, so at least it would come.
0: Well, if you not even have the Bible, look here, thy word, O Lord, have I hid in my heart.
1: Yes.
0: You better hide that word in your heart.
1: Jesus.
0: It is something, though.
1: Yeah.
0: Well, you know.
1: It's sad.
0: Just it is.
1: The thought of it.
0: It is.
1: Makes you sad.
0: It is, but we believe wholeheartedly that, all things will work.
1: Mm.
0: Oh, just right. Boy, I tell you, the journey and the walk of life is something.
1: Yes, ma'am.
0: You don't know when something is going to happen. You don't know when the trajectory of your life will change.
1: Yeah.
0: And because, I think in his story that he was giving the Observer, that's the pastor we're talking about, he was saying that he was really at his church in the vicinity of his home, was leaving church, walking to, because wherever he lives, that's he's in the vicinity of the church.
1: Mm-hmm.
0: And so he was leaving from the church when, he was picked up.
1: Oh, my eyes. That must be heartbreaking.
0: Again, no one better than yard.
1: I tell you.
0: I think, who can deport me out of my yard? Oh,
1: no one.
0: And deport me go where?
1: Go where?
0: Me's a Jamaican. born Jamaican. If you cut me, you might see Jamaica blood, black,
1: one
0: green.
1: One Jamaica you are.
0: Black, green, and gold goodly run out. Me's a Jamaican.
1: One Jamaica, of course.
0: One J-A. Yep, all right. So, Lord of mercy, talking to Auntie Doreen, Lady Doreen, right here on Central 96.3 FM Jamaica. Why Doreen? Yes, sir. Me just say something. Me just say something. Me not say nothing. Yes, me not gonna say yes, sir. Just say yes, sir. All right. Taking a quick break. When we come back, we get into some more music. Here we go.
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0: Yes, indeed, in the spotlight and on the world stage. Doreen, let me ask you, just before we get into the music, let me ask you this. Regarding the bank situation and the complaints that we're having with the bank. You have no issue with the bank? Like, I don't know, for the life of me, when I go to some of these banks and to do transactions, but we can't get through the machine system. What? You have no issue with that? Because me have a whole lot of problem, you know, me need help.
1: Not lately.
0: It's like sometimes you go to try to, like, so like when you go to try to do a deposit, like, you know, it's just not working out, and
1: that's the problem I have, like, with the deposit.
0: The deposit. Mm-hmm. And that's when I plan for call out Scotia Bank, you know. Me plan for call out Scotia Bank. Because one of the, I don't know why, you know, I plan to find out what's the situation with them. A proper situation with them, but I mean, and I spoke earlier about the complaints that, you know, are going out. I wonder if one of the complaints is that, because when you have some money and you want to go and lodge it, and because you try to escape it out of your hand,
1: right?
0: It's just not going in, and you're there for hours.
1: Every time you're putting in it.
0: It pushes back out, yes. And it's there for hours. I want to know if them go. I want to know if they. I plan to reach out to some of them. I plan to reach out to one of them to see if it is something that they are planning to address as well. Yes. It's annoying.
1: Very annoying. But I mainly use NCB. But there was a time when I used to have that problem and go to deposit, and it just pushes out the money, pushes it out.
0: And you can't get anything, and then you have things that you want to do, because for people who do online banking with certain things that they want to take care of, good God Almighty.
1: I don't know. They need to fix it.
0: I'm hopeful. So me I help complaints. I think they need 443 complaints. These are 444 complaints. No. I want to add no panic to make it 44 complaints. And I'm hopeful that, you know, it is addressed. And then sometimes when they see the long line, oh my God. Oh,
1: in the mornings before the bank even opens.
0: I mean, I don't know why they do. I think they should designate an area where, you know, you can go to a direct teller like what it was before, even though we know they might try to cut out the whole long line and the processing. Yeah. But it's even worse.
1: It's
0: so
1: worse,
0: I think that they should just at least have one teller that deals with deposit if they're having complications like that with the machine. I'm thinking, but, you know, we'll probably try and help them out with something. So when the line long out that door, they can't take in other people. And
1: because they don't want this large number of people in the bank. So that's why they cut it off, because
0: me get the understanding of that. And everybody are going machine and the old AI. Hey, I'm afraid of AI, you know?
1: Look here. Oh, gosh.
0: I'm afraid of AI. A lot of people are going to lose their work, you know?
1: Of course.
0: We went by one of those food outlets. And we went to order a meal. And Doreen, can I tell you, we have to deal with the machine. We have
1: order?
0: You have to order from the machine.
1: My gosh.
0: There's something they are cut. Hello, them something are cut out, people. Good food, you know?
1: Oh my gosh. Order?
0: You have to order through the machine. And when you go to order, you just go to the cashier now and pay your, what you call it? You go to the cashier and pay the money that you and that is it, and it's done. And just one cashier, you don't need 2-3 cashiers again. People work is on the line, you know. The very same thing with supermarkets.
1: And
0: you have the self cash area.
1: Remember, same thing with the banks. Remember, so they close some banks all because that you have to do everything online now. So anywhere you take it, no matter where. They're going to use AI. They find an easier route just not to have to pay people. That's how I put it.
0: I think that we call speed a speed.
1: Yeah.
0: We have to call speed a speed. Yeah. I don't think they want to pay anybody. And they're trying to conserve. But then people are going to sit at their yard.
1: Because look, even
0: and not doing anything. You hold that go.
1: That is it. Look, even in our era here. Remember, we are in Clarendon.
0: Yes.
1: Remember, we had used to have JPS, where you go and pay your bills. What happened now?
0: My love, everything online.
1: Okay.
0: Everything online.
1: Yes. You used to have the building, you go in, you pay. Anybody you could talk to, someone who works at JPS. No? Have no one to complain to. You have to
0: complain to the machine.
1: That is it.
0: And some of the time, the machine, hello. I'll tell you something. A machine, sometimes I get cussing it up because you can't. A machine, I cussing it up because you can't get some things out. But the machine, my God, and the machine is just structured to give you this particular service.
1: Right.
0: And it is annoying.
1: Most of these entities that we have flow the same. You have to speak to a machine.
0: You have to speak to the machine, yes, it's true.
1: Yeah.
0: And it's annoying because you have to tell them, okay, this is a service I want. Mm-hmm. And then, you know, I don't know if it's not understanding, but it is tailored to take certain things.
1: Certain things.
0: It's tailored. And then you look yourself, I said, Jesus, God, I want to speak to a representative. Mm-hmm. And it is said, I do not get your request. Could you please? And you repeat it all 3-4 times. It is annoying.
1: Annoying.
0: I don't know. But I don't know.
1: Because it is set.
0: Right.
1: Just to answer. Just like that. It is programmed. Just like that. So when you call, it is just programmed to answer you in one particular way.
0: The world in trouble. Mm-hmm. The world in trouble, you know? Mm-hmm. The world in trouble. And everything, if you notice, for me, I believe strongly that everything points into one particular direction. For all who people not believe in a God and want to believe otherwise. All of these situations it's taking us into one direction. Mm-hmm. Where you're going to have a cashless society.
1: Yes.
0: Yeah. I just said that people are not going to spend money anymore like that.
1: Mm-mm.
0: Everything is machine. Mm-hmm. Everything you have to deal with a machine.
1: Card.
0: Scanning. Mm-hmm. And some of them now have, I think there are some places where people have the chip. And the chip is in their hand. Mm-hmm. And they go to the supermarket.
1: And
0: just put up their hand and they pay the bills and all of these things, and they gone through.
1: Right.
0: Hello, signs of the time.
1: Lord is coming for his world.
0: The signs of the time, and everything is happening around us.
1: Mm-hmm.
0: My gosh, I don't know. I don't know. It is. what I can say is that we as the people of God know, we cannot allow ourselves to be conformed to all of these things.
1: No.
0: We cannot conform to it. And what we have to do now is to position ourselves for the return of the Lord. Because it's not like we can talk about it, but it's nothing that can actually be done, because it is already structured.
1: Yes.
0: To move in a particular way. And it is going to move in that particular way, but mm-hmm. it's what we do.
1: As children of God.
0: As children of God.
1: Mm-hmm. Mm-hmm.
0: To make sure that we are not caught up.
1: That is it.
0: With all of this.
1: That is it. That is
0: That's
1: it.
0: All that we have to do.
1: That is it. And just prepare our minds, because we realize that God is coming. For his world soon.
0: And I just want to know, say, me, his heart ready.
1: True.
0: They're here.
1: True.
0: I'm ready for him. Mm-hmm. That's what. This mm-hmm. is
1: just
0: crazy.
1: Prepare our hearts and mind just to be with him.
0: Exactly.
1: Yeah. Mm-hmm. That's what we have to do.
0: Well then. Very high. Because God is the voice there of Doreen.
4: And don't worry about who is sitting next to you. Say, excuse
0: doing what she doing, chit chatting with me in here.
4: Something I need to dance about. I got something I need to shout.
0: Let's go to church for a minute.
4: Trouble is in your life. What do? You sing praises. Sing praises unto God with understanding. Hallelujah, hallelujah, hallelujah. Thank you, Jesus.
0: Yes, Tia, yes, Tia, yes, Tia. I see that too, even at the airport. One time you used to go forget the check, you have a deal with machine. Yes, Tia, you are so right. Yeah. I didn't even see the text line. People were really talking to me on the text line. Oh, my God, I'm so sorry. And of course, Lord Jesus. Tia say, I have the same problem with Scotiabank too. Pure problem. A problem. It doesn't make any sense. And she's saying that right now you have to have credit card, and then but you have the credit card and certain things that'll take you with credit card now easy, you know. You have to know what you're doing with credit card now, and they run up your money if you get that trouble. It's crazy. It's crazy. Repeat that.
1: If your salary goes to the bank and then your credit card, then make sure.
0: They might take it. It's all over. Yeah. It's all over. They might take their money. Yeah, owe them, they might take it, whether you like it or not. Give them money. They're right. Give them money.
1: So
0: oh my God.
1: So you reach it back and no money.
0: Not a cent.
4: It's in your life. What do? You sing praises. Sing praises unto God with understanding. Hallelujah, hallelujah, hallelujah.

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1: Alrighty, and of course, remember that we have our $500 deal going on. Yeah, and for the month of July only, if you spend $5,000 for 10 mentions, you get one for free. So you get up to 11 mentions, okay? And so with that being said, remember it's for the month of July. So with that being said, Full Truth Church of God Deliverance Center, Region 2, Troutdale, Clarendon, under the leadership of Bishop Rupert Hull, represents their regional convention 2026 under the theme Living in Hope, Standing on the Sure Foundation, starting July 12 to Wednesday, July 15th, 2026. Starting time, Sunday, 10:30 a.m. and 4:30 p.m. for that's for Sunday. Now, for Monday through to Wednesday, it will be 6 p.m. nightly. Come and hear dynamic speakers such as Bishop Rochane McLean, Overseer Anil Peck, Minister Nikisha Sinclair, Reverend Matilda Jones, Pastor Michael Williams, and Overseer Mark Henry. For further information, call Minister Bentley at 876-450-8330. That's 876-450-8330. She will give you further information. She will tell you where to find the church. She will direct you. Yeah. If you don't know where Troutdale is, and if you want any other questions to be answered, call her at 876-450-8330.

3-0. All right, so that is that for, you know, our mention on today. Okay, getting into some more music again. Taking this one from Marvia Providence, one more out of Marvia Providence collections, I tell you.

0: It's now 15 minutes, and of course, after 1 o'clock, and so it's time for your food, your health, and today we are looking at a time, Lady Doreen, what are we looking at again?
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0: The health benefits of time. All right, so the floor is now for Lady Doreen, and she's going to tell us about time and health benefits.
1: 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I am here just to represent for Essence today.
0: You represented for Essence. All right, she's representing. All right, go ahead, tell us about time.
1: All right, so today, as she said, we are looking at time. Thyme is a nutrient-dense herb loaded with vitamins A, C, and K, as well as antioxidants like thymol. It acts as a natural antimicrobial and anti-inflammatory agent, making it excellent for soothing coughs, boosting immune function, and reducing digestive bloating and promoting healthy skin. So we are going to look at the key health benefits of thyme. Number one, respiratory relief. Thyme functions as a natural expectorant and can help clear mucus from the airwaves. It is highly valued for easing sore throats, bronchitis, and coughs. It also helps the immune support. The herb is packed with vitamin C and vitamin A, both of which stimulate the production of white blood cells and strengthen our overall immune defenses. Thyme also acts as antimicrobial activity, as thyme contains thymol, a potent antibacterial compound that helps fight off harmful microbes and is even used as an ingredient in commercial mouthwashes and hand sanitizers. Another health benefit is digestive health. Drinking thyme tea or cooking with the herb can help relax the gastrointestinal tract, reduce gas, alleviate indigestion, and improve gut flora balance. Did you know that it also helps with the skin? So there's skin health. Thanks to its antioxidant and antibacterial properties, thyme is frequently used to combat acne-causing bacteria and reduce skin inflammation. Another health benefit is bone health. Thyme is a good source of vitamin K, iron, and manganese, which promotes bone tissue formation and reduce the risk of bone disorders. So you see, there are so many benefits of thyme. So I guess those who do not have it in their kitchen right now, please go and get it at the market, a supermarket, because as I said to you before, there are so many benefits: digestive health, skin health, bone health, and antimicrobial activity, and it helps with our immune system, so, and our respiratory system, and it relieves all any respiratory problems that we have. So why not go get your thyme and put it in your kitchen?
0: All right, so how to use it now? So if you don't know how to use the thyme or the thyme, thyme, but it is pronounced thyme. Either way. You see, that's what we can't take with English. Where the TH for then? You know? Why the TH? All right. So how to use it? To extract its To extract its volatile oils. You can easily brew fresh or dried thyme leaves in hot water to make a soothing herbal tea. You can also toss it into soups, stews, and roasted dish. All right? Yet I can tell you about the stew. I can tell you about the rice and peas. I can tell you about all the other something there. Even when you're having your fish, you can dash a little thyme on it. But the tea part, no. The tea. Have you ever had thyme tea before? No?
1: Never.
0: In all your life?
1: In all my life.
0: I've
1: never had, but I use it extensively in my cooking. In my soups, anything I'm cooking.
0: Yeah, we know that. But I mean, I wonder what are the different properties that comes with the tea, why they actually want us to look at
1: the tea. I guess it has.
0: There are people who drink them. I mean, we had persons talk about the onion tea, but have you ever had onion tea?
1: No, I've never had.
0: No, me and you nice see them both.
1: Never.
0: No, onion tea. When they were said about the onion tea with garlic, I wonder if they put garlic with the thyme tea as well.
1: Maybe not, because garlic, yes, I've had garlic tea, but never.
0: Yeah, garlic tea, which I don't like garlic tea.
1: Yeah, but it's good.
0: I know it's good, but the
1: onion and the thyme,
0: yeah. All right, so while I'm talking to you, I'm still researching, and I'm looking. So they say how to prepare the tea now. To brew, simply steep 1 teaspoon of fresh or dried thyme in a cup of hot water for 5 to 10 minutes. So you don't boil it, you steep it, it's steamed, right? You can add honey or lemon to taste, which further enhances the soothing effects on a sore throat. What? So if I have sore throat, I can drink some thyme tea with the lemon in there and mixed with honey.
1: Right. That's nice. It should be nice, because when you look at it, when we put it in our soup,
0: it really carry a nice flavor in the soup. But
1: it changes the taste. Totally.
0: But tea, you know, it's like it's a bother, like it's a bother upon our line when we just personally, I cannot cross it.
1: But I'm going to try it. Later.
0: When are you going to try it?
1: Later.
0: You're going to try it later and tell me? When? Yes. Monday?
1: Monday.
0: When are you going to tell me how it is? Monday? What may not be here some Monday? What are you going to know? What are you going to do it Monday? I won't be here Monday.
1: I'll try it.
0: I won't be in studio on Monday.
1: Monday.
0: But we need to know. So try it. Don't.
1: But you could try it.
0: No, I was just about to shoot that ball out of the court. You know.
1: No, you could
0: try. I knew you were gonna come there with it. No, I'm not gonna try it.
1: No, just think of the effect that you get when you use it in your meats and the soup, and just think about that, because that's why I'm gonna try it now. Because I know for me, I might taste the soup and I realize that no, it's lacking something, and the only thing I grab for is this.
0: Seeing that you're going to go with the thyme tea. Why I keep saying is it TH? I throw me off, you know. Then if you take it out, thyme. Okay, so thyme tea soothes respiratory issues, right? So they say thyme is a well-known natural expectorant. Drinking the warm tea can help loosen mucus, calm persistent coughing, and provide relief for sore throats, colds, and bronchitis. My love. Reduces menstrual cramps.
1: No.
0: My dear. I've never seen this one. Studies have shown that thyme has antispasmodic and analgesic, pain relieving properties, making the thyme a natural and effective way to help relieve menstrual discomfort.
1: So
0: yeah,
1: we should try it.
0: Wow. But I do believe I've heard somebody saying to me some time ago that I can try the time. I can, when I was, I think there was somebody that was having, yeah, because I don't have menstrual cramps like that. But this, I think someone was having menstrual cramp and they recommended to the young lady, I remember now, they recommended to the lady to have, drink some thyme tea. Mm-hmm. But as to if she did, I don't know, and what the benefits of that was like for her. But thyme, powerful, man.
1: Very.
0: Powerful. Very. So then there you have it, our listeners. So it's not just to throw it in your soup.
1: Or use it to season your meat.
0: Or in your stew peas or your rice and peas. It carries other properties. Especially when it, I think it is more impactful as the tea, though. Mm-hmm. Don't you think?
1: Yes, it is.
0: Because, I mean, it is colliding with everything that is in the pot other than the... But just it to itself and using the lemon to pep. I think it would taste nice, you know, using the lemon in there. Yeah. Mm-hmm. And using the honey. I mean, I know about the honey thing. But when I use sugar, I think I would use sugar, not honey.
1: honey is the best way to go right now.
0: It is true. It is true, but until I am delivered, I think me need some deliverance when it comes out to certain things. I don't know if I would drink the onion tea.
1: And then, as you mentioned that, maybe you should have honey on your show, in terms of telling us about the health benefits of honey.
0: We've done honey before. We've done honey before, if I'm not mistaken. Simsim, I can't tell me because Simsim are always listening. So Simsim will tell me if I did honey before. But yeah, I think we've touched the health benefits of honey. We touched the health benefit of a whole lot of stuff because I've been doing this for quite a while. But yeah, said time. What's the next one? We're not going to do garlic tea. We'll probably do the garlic tea Monday.
1: Yeah, you know.
0: And which other one?
1: Keep it in the family. Since you're doing onion, thyme. Garlic.
0: You see, with the TH time though.
1: you can move on to escallion. Escallion. The same one that we call scallion. It's really ESC.
0: I know it's escallion. Uh-huh. Escallion, but they call it. But you know, they call it green onion.
1: Uh-huh.
0: They call it green onion.
1: Okay.
0: Because they're actually the same thing, innit?
1: Yeah.
0: They're actually the same thing. So. Mm-hmm. But escallion tea? I don't think that. Hey, that not pass my...
1: No.
0: Okay. Escallion, I mean, overall, I will... Okay, so when it comes to escallion in the soup, I will eat the escallion at that time. In the soup. I will have it in the soup. Mm-hmm. Yeah, I will have it. You said no. No,
1: I'm
0: you
1: not, would not having it. I'm not.
0: See, yeah, man, in the soup. Trust me, it is very nice. Try it. You see, same thing now. Mm-hmm. Everybody have their own look or something. But yeah, the escallion in the
1: put
0: soup.
1: I put it in there to flavor it. But
0: I will have it in the soup. I will have it in the soup. Outside of the soup, though, mm-hmm. if they should ever presented it like. Let me check. I go do my little research about the escallion. Even though me not see them say nothing about escallion tea. Because me know that no make no sense to me. That don't make no sense to me. That don't make no sense. Let me see it. What? They do got it.
1: Mm-mm.
0: Hey, they have it for real. Wow, and how to make it too? Mm-hmm. How to make it? Simply chop 2 to 5 fresh aromatic escallion stalks, including the white bulb roots. Place them in a mug, pour boiling water over them, cover tightly, and let steep for 5 to 10 minutes for an extra soothing effect. Many people stir it in a bit of local honey or add a piece of fresh ginger. Me love. there you go. Yes, sir. So we learned something new today.
1: Mm-hmm.
0: Look at that. Well, that is that for your food, your health. Thank you, Doreen, for sharing today. What a something nice. All right. So we're getting to some more music, guys. It's 1:30. Remember, Uncle Angie comes up later down in the afternoon here, you know, to do his thing. All right.

I kind of like want to take this one from the top. I'm telling you, I'm enjoying this medley so much. I wonder if you're enjoying it as much as I am. I know Doreen is enjoying the medley, you know. See, Doreen hanging out with me all day. Why could go so big of yourself? Nice, clean, Doreen. Auntie Doreen.

soon and very soon I gotta probably just put Doreen for come be DJ and select to be tune them, you know. Doreen got skills. Did you know that? You're just looking at me like, what is it talking about? Mix up.

0: So you know it's almost that time for me to get on out of here. Want to remind you, High Tension Friday continues. With Uncle Angie coming up in a little while from now. So Lady Doreen, we're closing out the show. You can't come up on the show and close out the show with me though. So we're closing our show. What is it that you want to say to us quickly, Lady Doreen?
1: Just stay energized, because as you started, it was a high, intense, full pack. It was packed with energy. I was here just rocking from one side to the other.
0: You feel tired? You feel tired?
1: No.
0: You don't feel tired?
1: No. Okay. I just feel, I'm feeling like I could go on and on and on. And on. Yes, man. It was good. It was good being with you, Essence. Oh, another right. day. Oh, we have been here.
0: Yeah,
1: I've been here about 3 days so far.
0: Yeah,
1: but yeah. You told the people that I was there, but they didn't hear me. But they heard me today.
0: They heard you today. Well, guess what, guys? From the studios of Central 96.3 FM Jamaica, Lady Doreen and myself saying to you, have yourselves a wonderful and a blast of a weekend. Let the energy keep you all the way through. And of course, may God bless and keep you. May his face shine upon you. May he be gracious unto you and grant you peace. Until next time, we say, walk good.
1: Walk good.
0: Blessings. 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

Hey, good afternoon, good afternoon, good afternoon to you. All right, we're a little bit behind time, but I don't think really that should be a problem. We got you. We're happy to be here. Thank you so much for joining us, and thank you to be waiting. It's TGIF. It's a Friday. And you know when it's a Friday, it's Attention Friday. So let me say good afternoon to those of you out there in Radio Land. And those of you listen to us online. I tell you, it's a great feeling to be inside here, man. Outside is pretty warm today. Anyway, as a friendly reminder, we are broadcasting live out of Jamaica. Got a tongue twisted there. Yeah, we are broadcasting out of the Big Bad Central 96.3 FM studios. Right here in Clarendon 47, Manchester Avenue, to be exact.

turning up the heat later on this evening. So call a friend, tell a family. Good afternoon, going out to Dear Sense. She was on earlier, and before her, Lexi. No, not Lexi, wasn't on today. Before her was Brother Gary. Anyway, good evening. Good evening to our wonderful radio family in New York City, the Caribbean, and the rest of the world. Latin and Adoration Gospel FM. Pleasant and a blessed evening to you. This is Evening Time Radio in Jamaica. It's 15 minutes after 3 o'clock. Let me say good evening also to our global partner, International Bread of Life Ministries, and Church Without Walls Global. Led by our servant leader, Reverend Melva Carty. Good evening to you, servant leader. Feel me. Get to understand that you'll be in the island sometime next week, yeah? Great, huh? Spend a few days and up back out. Get to understand she head out to here and then she head to Barbados, all right? Sounds good, right? All right, anyway, good evening, everyone. So we're going to keep each other's company. Later on, we open the phone line, we take your calls, we chit-chat a little bit. I have so many questions on my mind this evening, though. You know what? I took the local road this evening on my way down to Clarion. I promised you that I would do it, right? That's how you know a man to his word. I told you the other day, if the toll plaza can't get their act together, yes? By ensuring that the drivers don't cut the line, I will leave Kingston ahead of time. And let's say I would take 40 minutes from Kingston to Maypen. I will give myself that extra hour and leave out. And then I get here on time. Believe me. Yes, by taking the local road. Stop by the corridor if I have to support those persons who are selling along the local road way. Yes, man. Yeah, man. You can't pay a toll with the intention to get ahead and then you're coming into a bottleneck. No. I don't play that. No. Why would I be paying toll to be getting where I am going the same time that if I take the local road? No, brother. Mm-mm. No, sir. You don't play that at all. Anyway, I say good evening to one. I say good evening to all. Good evening to Mrs. Crossley in the office. Good evening, Mrs. Crossley. And it's great to be here this evening. I am trusting that you all are having a wonderful Friday afternoon. Mm-hmm. And hope and trust that you will enjoy the rest of your evening. I won't do anything to mess it up. Yes, I still see birthday wishes inside here. So we say, Kimmy, happy birthday to you, Kimmy. You're celebrating your birthday still, you know. As long as you're born in July, in my month, you know. We celebrate the whole month, you know. Yes? Anyway, good afternoon to everyone joining us. It's great to be here. How you all doing out there in Radioland? I see from the other day, I keep playing. Let me make sure that we don't get disturbed by adoration. Yeah. Okay, good. So it's Attention Friday when we kind of turn it up a little bit, change the pace and so forth. I don't seem to have my my catalog of music here with me. But, hey, I can get it done anyway. So let's kick it off with a Michael Reed now and see how things set.

0: let's do a little bit of roll call here. If you're listening and you want to check in, let me know you're listening. Hey, it is a good time to do so. Check on in, let me know you're listening. Let me know you're listening. I want to know you are listening. The numbers to reach us is 347. This is locally 347-4201. We see us almost foreigner go. I check in another place and all these things. Yes, good evening to the almost foreigner step. You know, people are going foreign. When people.
1: Up, close up, shoes.
0: Turn on
1: up.
0: The mic there, but listen. Hello, good evening. Good evening, Carla. Hello. Hello. Good evening.
2: Good evening, sir.
0: Good evening, ma'am.
2: Sandra checking in.
0: Sandra checking in out of Mackenzie.
2: Yes, sir.
0: How you do?
2: Today I take in the sunshine.
0: Wait, let me ask you something, Sandra. When you got, you have a girlfriend yet?
2: No, sir.
0: You never live up there yet?
2: No, sir.
0: Where the furthest you ever go?
2: From country to Kingston and from country to Mobile, and that's it.
0: You got the airport? You ever got an airport yet?
2: Yes, sir. A few times, my father.
0: Who you get?
2: Well, mom always traveled, me always go there.
0: When mom always what?
2: When mom always traveled, I used to go there.
0: Where you go? You always go in.
2: But me no go no further than check in.
0: You always check in?
2: No, she. Me just follow her go there and come back home.
0: Okay. So, you them what? You go Montego Bay, you say?
2: Sometimes.
0: You ever go to the Norman Manley International when they had the weaving gallery?
2: A long time ago.
0: Hold on, look, Sandra. Hey. I'm here to ask you a question. You know what is weaving gallery?
2: Yes, sir.
0: When you used to go up at the top of the building and you wave,
2: sir,
0: to them when they're
2: walk.
0: Eh?
2: I know what you're talking about.
0: Right. Let me ask you, because I've never tried, I've never gone to Montego Bay if they had those things on there. They did have that at Montego Bay too?
2: I don't know, but oh. I went to Kingston when they did have it there.
0: Okay. All right, Sandra. Thank you so much for calling.
2: Yes, Bishop. You're welcome.
0: All right, good. Hey, let me say good evening to everyone. Hey, listen. Give me a call if you, I want to know if they did have weaving gallery at Montego Bay. Anybody that age, but me don't think so. Nobody. I think so. They don't have that at Montego Bay. Would they have that in Montego Bay though? I don't know if they would have that in Tia. Where's Tia? Oh, Tia look like she called here. Tia call. How about this? What she said? I have some problem. Hey, Tia. What was she saying? What was she talking about? About airport and immigration to the essence for? Where's the essence? Anybody see the? Okay. The essence.
3: Good afternoon, Uncle Wayne G. And good afternoon to the global world.
0: Fix
3: again.
0: Fix yourself first. Fix your camera.
3: Mm-hmm.
0: Fix
3: yes,
0: your
3: Hey, me ask myself, I walk one day.
0: You hearing me?
3: Yes, I'm hearing you, but me ask myself too.
0: Is that the right mic up a punch here?
3: I don't know.
0: That sound like you now.
3: I don't know.
0: Hold on for me.
3: I don't know. I'm seeing myself.
0: Carla, good afternoon. Hello? Sister Imogen? Hello?
3: You're not hearing anybody, dear son.
0: But I don't know why she won't answer me. Should we call back? Let me see if I get there. No. Let me see. How are you?
3: I am great. How are you, sir?
0: Is it that I am not hearing clearly? You hearing me clearly?
3: I'm hearing you clearly. I don't know why
0: you don't sound like I'm in a descent.
3: No, you sound quite clear to me. Am I sounding like I'm in a descent?
0: Yes. You mean use the other phone, Mike. Let me see if I hear you, honey. Which one of them this? Like this? Ta.
3: 1, 2, 3, 4, 5, 6. Good afternoon.
0: That's all I'm Uncle hearing you now. Okay, let me see then. Maybe I want to put it up. Go back.
3: Good afternoon, Uncle Wayne G.
0: Good afternoon. How are you doing?
3: I'm great.
0: Me say you're halfway. How are you going to America or Canada?
3: I'm going to America, then I'm going to Canada.
0: Okay, so did you tell the family that you're leaving?
3: The last time we spoke, they were made aware. So, I mean, I didn't tell them definitely.
0: When you're leaving, today or tomorrow or the other day?
3: Tomorrow.
0: Okay.
3: I'll be leaving tomorrow.
0: You don't have to say what time. That's okay.
3: I'm leaving tomorrow for Fort Lauderdale. And
0: hey, you know.
3: I'm leaving for Fort Lauderdale.
0: Hey,
3: I'm leaving for Canada.
0: Hey, take your time.
3: For Toronto.
0: I am asking you the question.
3: Okay, go ahead and ask the question.
0: Don't tell me about Fort Lauderdale.
3: The Fort Lauderdale. You gotta put in the twang in it when you're talking to Uncle Wayne G.
0: You're trying to go over and go twang to them Cuban name. I hear put it. You talk like Jamaica. You know, so I jump down me come from it.
3: Right, this up.
0: Oh, you right, know, but I go up. Twang to them. They must say, oh, you live here.
3: No, me love. Don't live there, not staying here. But Uncle Wayne G, I'm seeing myself.
0: Where?
3: On YouTube, right here, so.
0: Yes, sir?
3: Yes.
0: Oh, so let me take it out for you then.
3: What could go so? That's not nice.
0: You want to see yourself?
3: Yeah, I'm looking like Ray Charles. Okay, so let me see. Like Ray Charles, sister.
0: Let me make sure.
3: Just, you see, you know what I mean? Number duck, so and all that.
0: Yeah? Yes, good afternoon. You're hearing yourself now?
3: I am hearing myself.
0: So if you go on YouTube, Central 96.3 FM,
3: yes,
0: Jamaica, you can see her. Yes. You ready? It seems like you're ready, man. Like Freddy.
3: For what? For foreign?
0: Eh. You're halfway there.
3: Halfway. You know.
0: How are you looking forward to that?
3: You know, one of the things really that is resting on me, I've never done a back-to-back preaching before, and
0: so you're actually going to preach?
3: Yes, and that is that weighs on me heavily because it's a new space for me to be doing a back-to-back preaching.
0: Mm-hmm.
3: I've done like one Sunday, mm-hmm, or one woman conference, or you know, just one time. That's it. But to do it. And mm-hmm, because, and then, as you know, and the thing
0: so
3: is,
0: so when you go to Fort Lauderdale, you will be preaching in Fort Lauderdale.
3: Yeah.
0: How long you're gonna be staying there? 2 weeks.
3: Yes,
0: 1 week.
3: 2 weeks.
0: Oh, you'll be in Fort Lauderdale for 2 weeks.
3: Yes.
0: Okay. Where there? If person are listening and they can pass. You don't know the name of the church yet.
3: The name of the church.
0: Don't worry about
3: is
0: that.
3: Is Deliverance Temple.
0: Not fret about that. Don't stress yourself.
3: In Fort, I think it's Fort Pierce.
0: No, nobody see your thing, but then they're on YouTube. They might look on you on YouTube.
3: They might look on you on YouTube.
0: Yeah, they're looking at you on YouTube. Anyway, so you'll be in Fort Lauderdale, in Florida.
3: Yeah.
0: So you'll go to Florida?
3: Yes.
0: You'll go to Fort Lauderdale or you'll go to Florida? Which one?
3: Well, my flight lands in Fort Lauderdale.
0: So will you be going to Florida?
3: That sounds very tricky. Me no know about you, sir. Can't be.
0: Florida
3: is just a general thing, you know. But that don't mix me. Yeah, try
0: no,
3: mix me, but
0: no,
3: I don't want you to that.
0: No, no, listen to me. Listen to my question, and you get the answer. Are you going to Fort Lauderdale, or what if I say you're going to Hollywood?
3: It is still in Florida.
0: It could be L.A.
3: It could... I don't know. Look. You Hollywood... Are, sir, you are the foreigner, really.
0: No.
3: You know about those...
0: All of us... All of us get the same amount of time in our day. Doesn't matter.
3: Mm.
0: You get 12 hours, me get 12 hours. You get 24, me get 24.
3: No, but what I'm saying is, you're more used to that because you've been there in the U.S. for years. So you know exactly.
0: So here's the question I'm asking you. Are you going...
3: Is there a phone line that open? There's a phone line humming like something is open.
0: I don't know. Are you going to Fort Lauderdale or are you going to Florida? That's my question.
3: I'm going to Florida.
0: So you're not going to Fort Lauderdale?
3: I think they are the same place. It's the same place. It's just that you have
0: Fort Lauderdale is the same as Florida.
3: That's what I believe. I am
0: trying to teach you something.
3: Yeah, then teach me now, but don't ask me.
0: I have to ask the question for you to learn. Are you going to Fort Lauderdale? Or are you going to Florida? Miss Crossley, that's why you never get that big TV there. That's why you never get the big TV.
3: How could I cast all of this? No,
0: because you're telling the answer. Me see when you tell her the answer, you know,
3: no, say. No, I don't, I didn't see anything.
0: Oh, no, you didn't see it, but I heard her.
3: Tell me how you go, yeah. Fort Lauderdale is still Florida, don't you? I don't know.
0: She just said both.
1: I said both.
3: No,
0: you didn't answer, say both.
3: No, I didn't say both. I said Florida is still the same as Fort Lauderdale. Really,
1: say you give me 102
0: screen, you know. 100 hour. I'm sorry, so I come. You know, I search for it yesterday in a price, man. I couldn't find none.
1: Then
0: I have 100, at least a 2.
1: Then we'll answer, but we don't say no day.
0: Eh?
1: So you can give me 51.
0: 51 screen?
1: Yes, but you know, we don't say no exist.
0: That sounds like a storm. My mother has said 51 stamps, you never. Eh?
1: Ask them if
0: we
1: don't deserve
0: off, sir. Alright, I'm going to ask them later on. So you're going to Fort Lauderdale?
3: Port St. Lucie.
0: You got Port St. Lucie?
3: Yes.
0: What's up, you read from?
3: Yeah, I'm going to Port St. Lucie. That's the way I'm going.
0: That's where
3: the
0: church. Here, is that?
3: And church, the church is in Port St. Lucie. That's where I'm going.
0: Maybe it's one of those church that Brother Gary was talking about.
3: Well, one of the church members there know Brother Gary.
0: Will they be keeping something there this weekend?
3: Yes.
0: It's the same church there with...
3: I don't know with whom, but I know that...
0: Some gospel artists?
3: No. I don't know of that.
0: Are you sure?
3: I don't know. I just know that I'm going there to preach. On Sunday, as I get there, Saturday night, Sunday morning, I'm on the ball to minister, so I don't know of anything.
0: So, how many, you're going to different churches over
3: no,
0: there?
3: No, just that church.
0: So, you're going to be preaching, it's a week meeting or?
3: Yeah, more something like that. So, I'll be preaching. So, I said to you, I've never done the whole back-to-back thing before.
0: Okay.
3: And then I'm going
0: to
3: be
0: the Lord will
3: give
0: you the strength.
3: And then the following Sunday, mm-hmm. I will be preaching again.
0: Okay.
3: And then when I leave Fort Lauderdale, and I leave Port St. Lucie and I go to Canada. I'm leaving there the Friday evening.
0: You're leaving
3: Florida Friday evening to Canada. So I'll get to Canada.
0: Why
3: Saturday.
0: When you were on this one yesterday?
3: Saturday. And then I'm gonna bring
0: say
3: Sunday
0: to Port St. Lucie that you're coming there. Why didn't you use that opportunity? That was the right time to use the opportunity to say, hey, Port St. Lucie, I'll be in your area.
3: No,
0: you
3: but
0: don't remember that?
3: No, but Uncle AJ, me not too did one load up because next with him then come. Me can't preach, you know.
0: You can't, I know you're gonna preach. As long as I know you can't preach, nobody can't preach.
3: No, but so, I know
0: no,
3: what,
0: none
3: you know,
0: of, no,
3: you know
0: no,
3: what,
0: no,
3: I load
0: no,
3: up myself and then people come and have expectation and be can't deliver.
0: No, you said something that is very important. You cannot preach. It's a good answer.
3: Yeah, I'm not a preacher.
0: Don't allow yourself to preach.
3: Lord Jesus.
0: The moment you allow yourself to preach, that's when you can't do it. Do what?
3: Yeah.
0: You can't preach.
3: Yeah.
0: So you will be good. As long as you allow the Holy Spirit to carry you, you're gonna be good.
3: Yes.
0: Anyway.
3: Yes.
0: Take care of yourself and come back to us safely.
3: Yes, sir.
0: You may sound like me there.
3: I hope you would be here.
0: Yeah, man.
3: I mean, you're not going to hear still, but, you know.
0: Well,
3: is hope.
0: I'm not going to hear no when you come back.
3: Yeah.
0: But I will be here for the clash that I am sure of.
3: Have to there for the beating. Mm-hmm. Because we have to fix, you know, and I'll be here, yes. Yes, I'll be here. Because we have to go fix Uncle Green. We name Uncle Gary, yes. We have to go fix Brother Gary and send him.
0: Him know that. Him know say, Fim.
3: He know say in Canada.
0: Fim, do you come now?
3: In Canada.
0: Him do you come?
3: In Canada.
0: I don't like him. I wait for him to come. Do you finally come?
3: Hey, do you come?
0: In the coma.
3: But I gotta tell him that he's a brave fellow. He's really a brave.
0: No, he's
3: man.
0: Always a brave person. Don't.
3: No,
0: because
3: I know.
0: Don't take him lightly.
3: No, I know.
0: I am not taking him lightly at all.
3: I know that.
0: He's a really great man when it comes down to music.
3: And I know you are a really.
0: Thank you.
3: Dangerous man when it comes down to music. So then.
0: That's for sure.
3: Yeah, so me. But you know, be glad me just stay up on the sideline and look. Hey, Tanasi no poil no dance, they say no.
0: How old you
3: are? No poil no dance. Tanasi no poil no dance.
0: Who poily?
3: Me say, they say
0: no. Who poily?
3: Tanasi no spoil no dance.
0: Only?
3: Yes.
0: Miss Krasi can't answer that. Miss Krasi can't answer that.
3: Can't answer what?
0: That the question.
3: But for Tanasi, she can't
0: fix that the other part.
3: The Tanasi no poil no dance.
0: Tanasi.
3: No Tanasi. What is wrong with you?
0: The Jamaican Tanasi.
3: You have me say that foolishness.
0: Tanasi
3: no poil no dance.
0: Tanasi. Tande. Means say you turn up and look what I go on.
3: Yeah.
0: No poil na dance. Only what poil dance?
3: When you get involved. When you go in at the whole team.
0: No, but finish it. Tanasi, no poil na dance only.
3: Yeah, but.
0: Eh?
3: But the thing is though, what I'm saying is, I don't know how, but I don't know that other part. I'm going to know that first stanza. Tanasi and Spalna dance. I don't know the other part.
0: Only?
3: But me don't know there's...
0: Fast mode.
3: Only fast mode, what?
0: Tanasi, no Spalna dance, only fast mode. That's what you said is a part.
3: Yeah, I've never heard that part.
0: In
3: all my 45 years, I have never heard that part. I only heard Tanasi no poil no dance. That's all me know.
0: Hey, let me see.
3: Me no know no more.
0: Sister Gloria, call me Sister Gloria. Where's Sister Gloria?
3: That is strange.
0: Tanasi.
3: No spoil
0: no
3: dance.
0: No spoil. No poil.
3: No poil no dance.
0: No dance.
3: Me just spoil. Tanasi.
0: Only... Fast mouth. So if you're fast, you know why you're not fast, you know?
3: It's a go get.
0: You will get that problem.
3: Have you ever heard of that part?
0: Miss Crossley?
3: Tanasi, you ever heard a part of Tanasi no poil no dance, only fast mouth?
0: Huh? See, you never heard that part? You ever heard the fast part?
3: What did what was that?
0: Tanasi no spoil no dance.
3: She never,
0: you never
3: heard that phrase? Me love.
0: What the elders them there? Some the young people now learn.
3: No, I mean, no part of it, but I said I don't know of that other side. Tanasi no poil no dance. Only fast mo.
0: I hope him not listen. Because I mean, I want to call him animal listen. Because if him a listen, it's a problem that for me, you know. I don't want him sick. He knew it. Let me see, Robert. My son, like Brother Gary now. Oh.
3: Your son, like Brother Gary?
0: Yeah. I hope me can't get him.
3: Me don't know. Me never hear only fast mode part. I mean, I have never heard that part.
0: Angeles Morgan, look how long me attack. Me attack, and you did that, you know, I call. I know me I call Brother Robert, and you problem up your line.
3: Lord have mercy, God.
0: Jesus.
3: Mm.
0: Me want to get Brother Robert. Me get Brother Robert. We are run for.
3: Me not running.
0: We are run go. Me want to see. What the password for this again? It full, you know. Him not answer. Him not answering. If him don't answer,
3: that means say him. No, me can't say like a Robert old school. DJ Robert old school. Him very, very old school.
0: All right,
3: very, very old school. So you've got to say when Evangelist Morgan come and tell me that now. Make sure Evangelist Morgan come tell me.
0: What you Evangelist Morgan say? Vanji.
3: Tana Sinas Panda.
0: Vanji! Evangelist Morgan.
4: What? Central sweetie, man.
3: Yes, sir.
4: Uncle Wayne G.
0: Yes.
4: What a sweet station.
0: Hey.
4: The little saying say,
0: hey.
4: Cannon see no spoil no sport.
0: Sport.
4: Fast mouth will destroy you.
0: No, you gone over. You love go overboard. Sport. And a sup. And a no sport. No. And a no sport. I don't know where you come from with your sport idea.
4: Tan and see,
0: no pile, no dance, only fast mouth. Where your sport?
3: But him add mode, is the only fast mouth. He added something to it. What?
4: You're right, Uncle Weirdie.
0: Yes. Tan and see, right. Fast mouth always pile up things, you know.
3: Mm-hmm.
0: You hear something go on good and you go fast.
4: Yeah. You go fast. See you.
0: Yeah.
4: No spoil.
0: But they don't say spoil, you know. No spoil. It's a misloading. Remember, it's a misloading, you know.
3: Whoa.
0: Misloot brought you to bear.
3: But I'm just saying that, even though, yes, but that's a, for me.
4: Remember that Miss Lou used it, you know.
0: Yes. Miss Lou used it.
3: I've never heard the ending of the, that's what I'm saying is, all my life, I've never heard the ending. The ending
0: you is serious? Just
3: turn us in a spoil. No
0: thank
3: dance.
0: You, Evangelist Morgan. Let me hear what other sister right. Y'all say. Yes. Somebody else call me there. Call me one for ear. I don't understand. Oh, Sister Gloria don't know that.
3: But oh, Sister Gloria Jess.
0: Don't know. Oh, Sister Jess don't know that, man.
3: Eh?
0: Sister
3: Jess know, man.
0: Sister Jess don't know it?
3: Turn us in a spoil. No dance.
0: Let's see, Sister Pauline. Sister Pauline. Sister, what you say? I have visitors?
5: You say I have visitors?
6: Yes, sir.
5: Okay.
6: They stepped out.
5: Okay, good.
0: Sister Hello. Pauline, you're live on the radio. Good afternoon.
6: Good afternoon, I'm doing Jimmy Nose. I'm here live on the radio, sir.
0: How are you, ma'am? You're not listening?
6: Yes, I'm listening.
0: So how you know calls it? Let me tell you about you, you know, Sister Pauline. So you there a listener, you know me, she not me, but the sister is struggling and you know calling to help her.
3: you mean the sister? What a situation. What is struggling me?
6: She has struggled with your teacher.
0: So okay, tell her what I said if I'm correct.
6: Yes, you are.
0: Okay, thank you.
6: Yes, you are.
0: Thank you, ma'am.
6: My grandmother used to say, tell us in a spoil of sport.
0: A sport? Only fast mode.
6: Yeah. Only fast mode.
0: Kitty, turn it off.
3: I've never heard of that part. Never heard of that part.
0: I don't know.
3: All.
0: I don't know how you don't know of that part.
3: No, me just, as I said, the only thing that I turn on sing no pile, no dance, and that's it.
0: Only fast mode.
3: And a dance. Me here. You said sport.
0: No, me not say sport.
3: You said sport a while
0: Listen
3: ago.
0: Listen again.
6: Me say sport.
0: Thank you.
6: I said sport.
3: Right. Yeah. You said dance in a sport.
6: You
3: said
6: dance. What you said sport.
0: I said,
3: but a dance, me you.
0: Tanansi.
3: No spoil, no dance.
0: No spoil. No, me not say spoil. No spoil, no dance.
3: No spoil, no dance.
0: Only fast mode.
6: Only fast mode.
0: You heard me now?
6: Only fast mode.
0: Okay. Okay.
3: Not good. Well.
6: She'll learn.
0: Yes, thank you. Thank you so much for calling. Thank you for calling. All right, good. Yeah. Hello, good afternoon, Sister Gloria.
7: Yes, sir. Good evening to you and to Essence.
0: Good evening, ma'am.
2: I never hear about the fast mode.
3: Hi! Hi! Why? Why?
2: Well, I didn't hear it from this man.
0: Well, yes, all right. Tell me exactly what you heard. What did you hear?
3: A control? What? Yeah. So what?
0: You know, say so it's a good thing I don't meet up on the camera.
3: What?
0: Yeah, I don't know where. You know, say so me could have think me could have depend by your sister Gloria.
3: I no control.
0: What is that? What control have to do with this?
2: I don't know. That's the way I heard.
0: Look here. Look here. Listen to me. Listen to me. Go ask your husband and come back and call me.
3: Nice.
2: I don't think he's right. If I know it.
0: Hey, I'm Tanisha, and I know better than that. Is that Gloria?
2: If when she was here yesterday, if it was when she was here yesterday.
0: She would have known it. You tell me, say the young people, them know where. But you know, say the young people, them are going to beat out the elders, them to see me that also. Anyway, thank you so much. Sure. God bless you, man. Thanks for calling.
3: Control.
0: All right, listen. We're gonna get into some music, and then we come back with you. So stick and stay. Have a wonderful trip.
3: Thank you, sir. We'll do.
0: Enjoy.
3: Thank you.
0: Keep in touch.
3: Yeah.
0: So will the listeners be hearing you?
3: I hope so. I'll be well and equal.
0: Oh, hope coming out.
3: I mean, I have hope. You hope though in things, God, and hope though in things. And guess what? I'll be taking your favorite, JetBlue.
0: Wow.
3: Somebody call JetBlue.
0: Somebody talk the things, man. Anyway, it was nice chit-chatting with you.
3: All right.
0: No you problem. Have a great trip and come back, as I said, safe and preach up a storm.
3: Amen.
0: Save soul for Jesus Christ.
3: Amen.
0: God bless you, man.
3: Bless you.
0: All right. Tell you what, we'll be back. Don't go nowhere. Stay where you are. Get some music.

All right, let me say good afternoon to you. It is another Friday evening. And thank you so much for joining us.

Darlene W, good evening. I tell you. Hey, Pamela Maggie. Good evening, Sister Maggie. You good? Hey, Carmen. Good evening.

I tell you what, the news is coming up. I have a little technical difficulty, but hey, don't forget the news comes up momentarily. Gonna jump out of my seat and allow Mrs. King White to take over with the news, so stick and stay. News is coming up. I have a little technical difficulty, but hey, don't forget the news comes up momentarily. Gonna jump out of my seat and allow Mrs. King White to take over with the news, so stick and stay.

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0: 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I am Alexa King-White, and today is Friday, July 10. Our headlines are brought to you by Stoughton Enterprises. In local news, policeman dies in a crash on Bustamante Highway. Two convicted in illegal lottery crackdown in Kingston. Three charged after alleged gun threat in St. Catherine. In international, Cuba hit by second nationwide blackout in 5 days. 28 killed in a deadly China shoe factory fire. Passengers rescue man after wind gives way on flight. In sports, Seville rebounds with a Diamond League win in Monaco. Winning starts for Barbados, St. Vincent and Antigua in FIBA America Cup pre-qualifiers. In weather, strong winds continue despite tropical wave moving away. 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
0: Do stay with us for the news in details.

Welcome back. And now the news in detail. We begin with local news. The Jamaica Constabulary Force is mourning the death of one of its members following a crash on a Bustamante Highway in Clarendon this morning. The deceased has been identified as Constable Shavani Davy, who was attached to the Public Safety and Traffic Enforcement Branch in the corporate area. Police have not yet disclosed the circumstances surrounding the crash. In a statement, the JCF described Constable Davy as a dedicated and professional officer whose service reflected courage and commitment to duty. The Constabulary Force has extended condolences to his family, friends, and fellow officers as investigation continue into the fatal crash. Two people have been fined $100,000 each after pleading guilty to illegal lottery offenses in the Kingston and St. Andrew Parish Court. The convictions follow a joint operation carried out in Johnstown, Kingston 12 by the Betting, Gaming and Lotteries Commission and the Jamaica Constabulary Force in May. Police say the man and a woman were arrested during the operation and several items linked to the illegal lottery activities were seized. The Betting, Gaming and Lotteries Commission is reminding the public that participating in or facilitating illegal lottery operations is against the law and may result in prosecution. The commission says it will continue working with the police to crack down on illegal gaming activities across the island. And finally, in local news, three people, including a woman, have been charged after allegedly threatening another woman with firearms in a central village, St. Catherine. Charged are 22-year-old Nakadia Wederman, 27-year-old Damani Brown, and 30-year-old Shamar Brown. Police say the complaint was on her way to the Central Village Police Station to report a previous dispute when she was allegedly confronted by the three accused. Investigators allege that the two men pointed firearms at the woman, threatening her, and then left the scene with the weatherman. The three have been charged with possession of prohibited weapon and assault at common law. A court date is being finalized. That is it for local news. It is now time for international news.

In international news, Cuba has suffered its second nationwide blackout in 5 days as the country's energy crisis continues to worsen. The state electricity company says the national power grid collapsed Friday afternoon, leaving the island without electricity. The cause of the latest outage has not yet been determined. It marks the 9th nationwide blackout since late 2024 and the 4th this year. Cuba has been grappling with years of power shortages, with officials blaming aging power plants and fuel shortages for the repeated outage. Earlier this week, it took nearly 2 days to restore electricity following another island-wide blackout. At least 28 people have died after a fire swept through a shoe factory in eastern China. The blaze broke out at a factory in Jingjiang, a city in Fujian province known for shoe manufacturing. Authorities say more than 230 workers and visitors were inside the building when the fire started. More than 200 people were rescued or evacuated. Chinese President Xi Jinping has ordered a full investigation and called for those responsible to be held accountable. Police have arrested the factory owner and others in charge as investigators work to determine the cause of the fire. And finally, in international news, a passenger was injured after being partially sucked out of a plane window when it became dislodged during a flight from Greece to Germany. The incident happened shortly after the aircraft took off from the northern Greek city. Passengers say they heard a loud bang before oxygen masks dropped and the aircraft began descending. They reportedly pulled the 61-year-old man back into the cabin after he was partially pulled through the broken window. The passenger suffered neck and shoulder injuries and was treated after the plane returned safely. The airline Ryanair subsidiary Malta Air says a replacement aircraft was later arranged to take passengers to Germany. That was the international news. Coming up is a sports report brought to you by JC Grants Logistics and Travel.

0: In this evening's sports report, Jamaica's Ablegh Civil returned to winning from the victory in the men's 100 meters at Monaco Diamond League on Friday. The world leader clocked 9.88 seconds to bounce back from the late week's runner-up finish in Eugene. American Jordan Anthony was second in 9.92 seconds, with Cameroon's Emmanuel Esme finished third in 10 seconds. Wayne Pinnock also impressed, placing second in the men's long jump with a season's best 8.39 meters behind Greece Mitilidis Tengolou, who set a world-leading 8.61 meters. Nikisha Price produced a season best 49.56 seconds to finish fourth in the women's 400 meters, won by the leader Marilady Paulino of the Dominican Republic in a meeting record 48.67 seconds. Elsewhere, Romain Beckford tied for fourth in the men's high jump. Demisha Rosewell finished sixth in the women's 100 meter hurdles, and Akilia Smith placed eighth in the women's triple jump. And finally, in sports, in basketball, Barbados, St. Vincent and Grenadines, and Antigua and Barbuda all secured convincing victories at the FIBA America Cup 2029 Caribbean pre-qualifiers got underway in Guyana. Barbados defeated the Cayman Islands 89-54, with Kyrone Alexander leading the scoring with 15 points. St. Vincent and the Grenadines beat Grenada 85-66, thanks to a 20-point, 10-assist double-double from Shad Thomas. Meanwhile, Antigua and Barbuda railed from an early deficit to overpower Bermuda 82-50, with Jaden Andrew, Tishane Lewis, and Xavier Spencer scoring 14 points each. The sports report has been brought to you by JC Grants Logistics and Travel.
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0: It is now time for the weather report.

In today's weather update, a low-level jet stream continues to influence Jamaica's weather while a tropical wave is moving away from the island. The Meteorological Service says the tropical wave is expected to continue westward tonight, while the low-level jet stream will maintain windy conditions across the island through early next week, particularly in southern parishes. Tonight will be partly cloudy, with windy conditions continuing along coastal areas. Tomorrow is expected to be mainly sunny, with partly cloudy conditions developing across western parishes during the afternoon, when the conditions will continue island-wide. Overnight, temperatures are expected to fall to 27 degrees Celsius in both Kingston and Montego Bay. Looking ahead, Sunday will begin mainly sunny before isolated showers and thunderstorms develop across western parishes and Ely areas. Windy conditions will continue, especially across southern parishes. Monday will also start mainly sunny, with widely scattered showers and isolated thunderstorms are expected across western and south central parishes and Ely areas later in the day. Elsewhere across the region, a plume of Saharan dust is moving across the central Caribbean, a tropical wave remains over the western Caribbean, and a ridge continues to influence weather across the Gulf of Mexico. That concludes the weather report. Now a recap of the headlines. In local news, policeman dies in crash on Bustamante Highway. Two convicted in illegal lottery crackdown in Kingston. Three charged after alleged gun threat in St. Catherine. In international, Cuba hit by second nationwide blackout in 5 days. 28 killed in deadly China shoe factory fire. Passengers rescue man after window gives way on flight. In sports, Sevilla rebounds with Diamond League win in Monaco. Winning starts for Barbados, St. Vincent, and Antigua in FIBA AmeriCup pre-qualifiers. In weather, strong winds continue despite tropical wave moving away. And that is it for the Central Evening News. I am Alexa King-White. 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

0: I am no longer the same. Good afternoon, good evening, good morning. Yeah. Depending on where you're at this time of the hour. Touch me. It is 28 minutes after 6 o'clock here on the island.
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1: And
0: Adoration Gospel FM family, good evening to you. Hey, New York City. I see Carol Brown on TikTok. Good evening, Carol. Queen Solomon, good evening to you. I know that name. Evan Campbell, good evening to you.
1: I will never see.
0: Antonic Blake. I know that name too.

0: touch me.
1: Hey, Nigel, good evening. What a crowd swell on TikTok now, sir. Yeah, I know that name, Queen Solomon. Yeah, I know it. Tell you what, keep it locked. Stick and stay. Listen to some great revival music on a Friday evening. Good evening to the taxi drivers, passengers. If you're home this time of the evening, relaxing on your veranda or you're cooking some crab or whatever, hey, good evening to you. Later on, we will try to see if we can take one or two calls to see what you're doing. Yes? All right, good.
0: Hey.

For you, what about your name? Hey, Nadia, behave yourself. Cousin Nadia, good evening. She said, so what is my name? I can't believe you. No, sir. Ivan Campbell, good evening. No, sir. Look, you problem, Ivan. No, sir. Tell me, how we sounding outside here? Tell me. How are we sounding online? Tell me. Talk to me.

Rock of Ages, the Christmas, my soul. No, we are unable to take any online calls, so sorry about that. Not yet. We're just trying to figure things out inside here as it relates to the TikTok. But tell me, how we sounding though? Antenna Blake, good evening. Sound good in Canada? Oh, on TikTok, I am here. Rocking, that's right. I can see that. All right. Happy to know that we are keeping you rocking. We just want to make sure you know who we are. Hey, Chaman. I don't want to say Miss Crossley, you know. Believe it at that, you hear me? Somebody over there said you're Miss Crossley. I'm not saying who it is.

run, guy? Where you run out of Simon go? What this, man? Where you run, guy? Where you... up there, not cool now, because I have to make sure you're all right, you know, internet. I have to be sure that you're okay, now. I don't want you to go up there and then realize that you're catching a flu, cold, or anything. Mrs. Krusty, come to the front of the line. Yes, come to the front of the line. Yes, talk to me. Where? I thought you were that you went to a function, you know, Mrs. Krusty. So all of a sudden, you are TikTok live. I don't understand this. Why would you be TikToking live in and live in and TikToking? I don't understand. Oh, you're on your way. Good afternoon to your pastor and everyone else listening. Yes, good evening. Bishop, good evening to you, sir. I wish you all a safe travel to and back. Yes. All right. Great. Happy to have you all. Anyway, I must remind you that don't forget the big clash coming up on December 5 here in Clarendon at the Anglican Church Hall. December 5, everybody will line up and watch a clash between Uncle Wayne and Brother Gary. Kevin Downswell, of course, will be our featured artist on that event. So we are looking forward to an awesome time on December 5. You just cannot afford to miss it, right? So we are looking forward for you to come on over. The tickets are available here at the radio station, 47 Manchester Avenue. Let me read back what they're saying over there. Oh, tell you what, TikTok Live is telling me you're going to have to come back with me and TikTok. We're going to do something else. We're going to click end the live and we're going to start it again. All right? So bear with us. Bear with us. Bear with us. So just stay right there and you come right back, okay?

0: All right, so we are back. We are back. Good evening.
1: Lord, I know.
0: It's who over there, Sonia Wayne. Stop. After all. Good evening. We are back. Thank you so much for sticking and staying. Hey.
1: Lord, because my name, I'm there.
0: Don't forget also to log on to YouTube and...
1: The world look upon me.
0: Make sure that you follow us on YouTube, that when we are live on YouTube, you are able to, you know. Hey, Tony Ann, I see you. I recognize that name.
1: So wrong,
0: Stacy and Allen, good evening to you. So get to the name then, man. Don't worry. Emily Thompson, good evening.
1: As the world look upon me.
0: So Tony Ann, you don't know my number, Tony Ann. What kind of question that? Hey. You don't know my number, you don't know my private number, Tony Ann, man. Oh yeah, do that. Not do that. But big family. Hey, Everton Burnt. Everton what that now? Banton, good evening. You don't know my okay. Alright, tell you what you do, Tony, and send me a WhatsApp message on the, you know, the overseas TikTok WhatsApp line. Send me a message on that one and I will respond, okay? Later on when we go home and I get some rest. Good evening to Everton Banton. Good evening, good evening. Do it again, Tony, and do it again. Yeah, we have a whole heap of message coming in on that phone. So if you don't do it again, trust me, it'll go last. So please do it this evening. Family. Hey, King Arthur. What? King Arthur, big up yourself in a bossy. You're good, sir. What else are you checking out? What? Social media angles, you know what I mean? And in the big bad still. I was give me some like King Arthur then. I want in our country, so, in a some of them. Were you in the Caribbean, King Arthur? I don't know. I see you eat some kind of dumpling from some Caribbean island. And I was like, but I can't travel, man. Lord Jesus. Hey, King Arthur. Call me on my phone. Call me on my cell phone. Put you on the radio here.
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0: Call me on my cell phone, King Arthur. I'm going to call him, you know. I'll call him, you know. Can check out the line here. See what the line I can call. All right. Alright, so let me find King Arthur number and shout out King Arthur. Gotta shout out King Arthur. Gotta shout the king. I have so much fun, I don't know which one to get him banana. I'll try him out on this one. Let me try him out on this one and see if I find him. And see where
3: he is. Good afternoon,
0: doctor. Good afternoon to you, sir. How are you?
3: Good afternoon, doctor.
0: Good afternoon, King Arthur. How are you doing? Can you hear me? You're not hearing me. Why are you not hearing me? I have a plug in, brother. Hello, good evening. King Arthur.
3: Hello, sir.
0: You know, you hearing me? You hearing me, sir?
3: I'm not hearing you at all. All
0: right, let's check it out. Let me check something out. I don't understand why you're not hearing me. Anyway.
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0: Hey, King Arthur. Yeah, you hear me, brother? Good evening, good evening, good evening. Hold on a minute. King, yeah, you hear me, brother? Hello, King Arthur. You hearing me?
1: Yes. Yes, are you there?
0: I am hearing, but when I hear you loud at all. Anyway.
1: You're not hearing me.
0: Yeah, I hear you now.
1: I wonder what's going on. You hearing me any better?
0: Yeah, man. It's not your side, man. Don't match up your equipment. Is my mouth now? Stay up on the phone, right? How are you doing, sir?
1: You know, I'm giving God thanks and praise, sir, for life and for his mercies and all the goodies that comes with life.
0: I wonder what that.
1: Like some nice dumplings.
0: King Arthur. Yeah, say good evening to the people listening to you, man. All over.
1: I just want to say good evening to God's beautiful people wherever you may be tuning in and locked in from, whether you're in Jamaica or you're there foreign, anywhere foreign or there across the world. King Arthur is just saying greetings and salutation.
0: Yes, sir. Good, good, good. So how you been doing? King, how you been doing?
1: I have been doing good. I must give God thanks and praise for his mercies towards me.
0: Tell me something. I see you. Where were you? Because you travel so often. I don't even know how to pin you down these days.
1: I could ask you the very same question, you know, because...
0: Listen, I am one place, man. I am in the studio of Central 96. I am one place.
1: One thing, I'm talking to this man, expecting that this man might be like a little drive away from me. Then the next time I call, you know, when you call abroad and you hear some little things in the background, I'm saying, but this no sound like a foreign boss there. just realize that this man is easier today, gone tomorrow. So I don't want the kettle to be calling the pot black at this moment, you know.
0: So look here, because I don't know who tell them to make the world small, you know, so we have to go in a circle. if the world is far, like you remember when we grew up, when we were a country and I run up and down barefoot, if the world is far away like that, you know, like when it take long couple months for one barrel for left from England come to Jamaica, then...
1: Pastor, as you said, that's something dropping my mind. I went to a rally one time to play, and a gentleman come to the rally and was playing. He's Mr. Lynn, the owner of Lynn Funeral Parlor. The first time I'm meeting this man. Uh-huh. At a concert in Spalding's. And Mr. Lynn talk and say him, I mean, a little youth, you know. And Mr. Lynn talk and say him go baptize in the River Jordan and in God, Jerusalem. And we couldn't believe.
0: You know, them places they are full.
1: No, in the Bible, me hear about them places. Then I was young and nice. Uh-oh. And the man said, you go at Jerusalem where Jesus walked. So the world is not as far.
0: So far, we're good. 1, 2, 3. You know, you say. But tell you the truth, you know. I'm not sure I will take the long flight like you, 7-9 hours and all them things. The longest flight I've ever taken is 4 hours, and now we drop down to like 3 hours mash.
1: No, but guess what? You see, where the Lord is taking you, I know electronically and through technology, it can take you to different places. But where the Lord is planning to take you, I can tell you now, so you better prepare for that.
0: Well, let's say whatever the Lord says.
1: You have to think of it double. Yeah, you have to think of it double up some of them 4 hours there. 8, then put another one funny and call it 9. And you understand, I can't where the Lord is planning to take you in this season, my brother.
0: Yes, yes. I think that's true. That's true. Yes, respect yes. that. Yes, yes, yes.
1: Yes, man. Yes, man.
0: Anyway,
1: man,
0: so.
1: I see it in the realm of the spirit, man.
0: Thank you so much. That's prophecy, man. Thank you, sir.
1: Amen. I see it, man. I see it. The Lord is going to broaden Amen. Your boundaries, man. Because
0: Amen.
1: You have been doing such a commanding and powerful work in the body of Christ. And as I said, your voice, as you know, the Lord has blessed to give, you know, echo your voice across the world. And as he is echoing your voice across the world, you know, in very, very soon, then you will have to be arriving at these places in the flesh.
0: I receive it, sir.
1: To hold you and touch you, you understand, because of the work that you've been doing.
0: I receive it, and I will definitely remember this when I'm giving my testimony when the time has come.
1: Amen.
0: Amen.
1: Amen.
0: But
1: Amen.
0: Tell me, though, Amen. Where did they sit on Panda Fire and they eat them dumplings? And where did they?
1: I was at an unknown location.
0: Well said. Well said, sir. Well said. Well said, well said, well said. King Arthur.
1: No, yes, sir.
0: we don't waste time when we get this opportunity and this healthy platform for Jesus Christ. If persons though listening, because you know we are around the world, persons listening and they need King Arthur to come and minister, you know. At yes. their event, their concert, wherever around the world, how can they book King Arthur for their event? Tell us, King Arthur. Give us that bit of information yes. before you leave us this evening.
1: We have two phone numbers that we can give for the people to call us, and we are also on social media. You can message me, and TikTok is King Arthur Gospel Singer. You can message us there. And Facebook, we have Winston Arthur Blake. We also have Original King Arthur. We have an email address. That's King Arthur, the first at yahoo.co.uk. So you can also drop us an email there. We also have a WhatsApp number. For the UK number, it's 078-55-322-950. And I've just received a US number. We have one US number which is active, which is 973-902-2190. And we also have another number, but the 973 number is a number that you can get to connect. I'm not sure I'm going to be able to find the other one. I don't remember that one at this moment, but those are some of the ways that people... And, you know, anybody want King Arthur and listening to Dr. Wayne G, just shout out, Dr. Wayne G, we need King Arthur.
0: Of course, of course, without any doubt. I will definitely get the message across without any doubt, sir.
1: Yes, and we are available in the United States, and you know we give God thanks for the transition. You know, everybody, you know, they can identify King Arthur with England, because you know I've lived in England most of my life. I went to England. I spent almost 30 years in England, to be honest. And I went there as a little lad, at 20-something year old. And so I spent most of my life there. But the Lord has, you know, transferred me over to the United States. Mm-hmm. So I'm currently living in the United States. I know it was motors and stuff in the United States, because you know this England airfare was just this big monster. A lot of
0: yes.
1: people say, yeah, we want to get King Arthur, you know, but he's all the way on the other side, and by the time you put in accommodation and airfare and all of that, so we give God thanks that, you know, that is no more a longer barrier for the persons in the United States that would want to book King Arthur for any of their events here, or for, you know, in Jamaica, or for the Caribbean. You know, we are available in Canada, wherever, you know, to really step forth and minister the work of the Lord.
0: Sounding good. Sounding good. Sounding good. Man, thank you so much, man. And, you know, we are always in touch, man. We always appreciate you, King Arthur, when you stop, man.
1: I appreciate you so much, Dr. Wayne G, man, because even the other day, I was promoting my new song, and you just jump onto the TikTok page, man, and give me such a strength, man. And I'm telling you, man, it's always an honor. You understand? From we link up with each other over a good 15, 16, 17, 18, 20 years ago,
0: yes.
1: God has just kept us in connection, and you know we're just gonna be growing now that we're closer. We're geographical is concerned, we can able to be doing more stuff together, be more regular on the program, be more regular on the station, and people can get to hear more about King Arthur. And you know, as the new song them come, you know, say Dr. Wayne G, I go drop them and stuff like that, man. And I'm looking forward. I'm putting my name in the pot for the gospel show in Jamaica next year. I should have been there earlier on this year, but transition, because we couldn't have to do that. That was the same time that we were making our transition. So, but next year, I want Jamaica to just look out, man, because we're coming.
0: Yes, sir.
1: Definitely, man. So, I will continue to stay tuned, man, and to keep on locked to the show, man, and just encourage your spirit, man, and to the staff of Central, man, that you guys, the station is such a blessing. It's such a blessing because up in Upper Clarendon, where I am from, you know,
0: yeah.
1: Normally when we get a radio station, we are blessed to have another local station up there right now. So we give thanks. But when it comes on to the gospel music, and it was always the biggest station in Kingston and all of that. And when we hear like the place where we come from, name called Panredo.
0: Yes.
1: So the whole of the community here says, Jesus. I remember I used to go to the big station in Kingston. Not that our station is not big, but understand what I'm trying to say.
0: Yes.
1: We used to go to the other stations in Jamaica, in Kingston, and then King Arthur would be on, and when him come back down to Coffee Peace or down to Reach It or Spalding, everybody say, boy, me hear you on the radio, man. Boy, me just love what you talk about the community. And now to know that a station is in Clarendon where it's become the norm to hear your community and to hear your people. When I hear you talk to my cousin, Mr. Mundell, I tell you, it just warms my heart, man.
0: Oh,
1: so
0: God.
1: The work that you're doing, man, trust me, man, whenever time I get the chance, man, and I'm in Clarendon, man, and I'm hearing my hometown calling. I remember one time you was playing some King Arthur song, I'm playing some King Arthur song, and I did some jingle, and a guy from next door come, and the jingle was like, this is King Arthur, and when I'm in Jamaica, tune into the thing, I hear the guy knocking on my door and said, what I heard you on the radio? What are you doing? So it's just a blessing, man. It's just a blessing, man.
0: By the way, tell the people the name of your new song again, and let them go and look for the new song, King Arthur.
1: The new song is called Rocky Road. And my people, this song has been inspired to a degree to come forth out of the nothingness that it was by Dr. Wayne G. Mm-hmm. Because something just dropped in my thought and in my mind and in my spirit, and I say, you know what? I'm gonna do a little tester out and the social media. So I put the song out and social media. Right now that song has gone over 20,000 hits up on TikTok alone.
0: What? I
1: put that little clipping out there. And let me tell you something, when Dr. Wayne G listened to the clip, you see, the Lord just used me to speak something in your life, you know, man of God.
0: Yes.
1: And that day when time the Lord you to speak something in my life, I didn't sit on it, because one of the problems with people, when the Lord speak through someone in their life, they expect them no want to do nothing more now. Them no want to work towards seeing the manifestation it.
0: Right.
1: But when you spoke that, I said, King Arthur, I have to interview. tell me about the thought of you putting a song and this rhythm and how this song. You were speaking it, and when you speak what man of God, I didn't just sit on it and say, oh, Dr. Wayne G liked this song, and that was the end of it. I begin to put work in it, and to God be the glory, knowing that song is materialized. I'm being honest with you. If you never give me that energy and that strength that day when I put that song out on social media, I would not be here talking about that song now.
0: Wow.
1: And this song has been blessing so many people. A guy called me from Jamaica. This morning he sent me a voice note, and the man said he went out to do one setup, and he was playing some music before him doing. And the man said about 15 times he have to pull up the song, and people just come in back and I say, play it again.
0: Oh, you know,
1: so sometimes you tap into somebody's spirit, man of God, and I'm sure that there's somebody out there right now that the Lord has used a man or woman of God, or even a very ordinary person, to speak a situation into your life.
0: Yes.
1: It is already being declared. It's already being ordained. It's going to be up to you now to begin up and run with it. It's going to be up to you to begin to work for the manifestation to become reality, just like what Dr. Wayne G has done with this song.
0: Yeah, man. I have it right now. I'm going to drop it. All right. Thank you, man of God. God bless you.
1: God bless you.
0: Thanks
1: bless
0: for checking you, in. All right. I tell you. So that's the great King Arthur. For those of you who don't know who he is, man, he has been around for years. And I tell you, he is one of the person who is carrying the gospel music trail around this wonderful world. Let's